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0: It's the Storm Tracker 6 forecast on Q106.
2: Mostly clear skies continue for tonight. We do see our lows for the overnight hours getting into the mid-70s and highs getting into the mid-90s tomorrow, with heat indices reaching into the 100s once again, getting all the way up to 105 degrees. For Storm Tracker 6, I'm meteorologist Dan Lemus.
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10: Mostly clear skies continue for tonight. We do see our lows for the overnight hours getting into the mid-70s and highs getting into the mid-90s tomorrow, with heat indices reaching into the 100s once again, getting all the way up to 105 degrees. For Storm Tracker 6, I'm meteorologist Daniel Lemus.
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Bloodbath. Ribcage.

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0: It's the Storm Tracker 6 forecast on Q106.
7: Mostly clear skies continue for tonight. We do see our lows for the overnight hours getting into the mid-70s and highs getting into the mid-90s tomorrow, with heat indices reaching into the 100s once again, getting all the way up to 105 degrees. For Storm Tracker 6, I'm meteorologist Dan Lemus.
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0: It's the Storm Tracker 6 forecast on Q106.
4: Mostly clear skies continue for tonight. We do see our lows for the overnight hours getting into the mid-70s and highs getting into the mid-90s tomorrow, with heat indices reaching into the 100s once again, getting all the way up to 105 degrees. For Storm Tracker 6, I'm meteorologist Daniel Lemus.
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4: I'm meteorologist David Young. Your forecast for tonight, look for overnight low temperatures dropping into the mid-70s for Tuesday, mostly sunny, highs near 96, but it will feel like between 100 and 105 degrees. Low temperatures for Tuesday night are back in the mid-70s. Then for Wednesday, dangerous heat indices with high temperatures near 97 degrees.
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2: It's the Storm Tracker 6 forecast on Q106.
3: I'm meteorologist David Young. Your forecast for tonight, look for overnight low temperatures dropping into the mid-70s for Tuesday, mostly sunny, highs near 96, but it will feel like between 100 and 105 degrees. Low temperatures for Tuesday night are back in the mid-70s. Then for Wednesday, dangerous heat indices with high temperatures near 97 degrees.
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4: I'm meteorologist David Young. Your forecast for tonight, look for overnight low temperatures dropping into the mid-70s for Tuesday. Mostly sunny, highs near 96, but it will feel like between 100 and 105 degrees. Low temperatures for Tuesday night are back in the mid-70s. Then for Wednesday, dangerous heat indices with high temperatures near 97 degrees.
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3: I'm meteorologist David Young. Your forecast for tonight, look for overnight low temperatures dropping into the mid-70s for Tuesday. Mostly sunny, highs near 96, but it will feel like between 100 and 105 degrees. Low temperatures for Tuesday night are back in the mid-70s. Then for Wednesday, dangerous heat indices with high temperatures near 97 degrees.
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4: I'm meteorologist David Young. Your forecast for tonight, look for overnight low temperatures dropping into the mid-70s for Tuesday. Mostly sunny, highs near 96, but it will feel like between 100 and 105 degrees. Low temperatures for Tuesday night are back in the mid-70s. Then for Wednesday, dangerous heat indices with high temperatures near 97 degrees.
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2: How's it going over there?
3: Well,
4: just cleaning my wallet.
2: Oh,
5: cleaning your wallet?
6: Cleaning your wallet?
5: Like the outside of it? Or cleaning it out?
4: Yeah, just, don't you ever do it every once in a while? You just take it, rub it down?
6: No.
4: Take out your credit cards, clean them off.
6: No.
4: Thinking of all, think of the places these things have been.
2: Oh, about that.
6: How often am I sick? Never. That's because I let germs into my life.
4: Me, baby.
7: How many times in your life have you cleaned your wallet, Josh?
5: Never. I mean, I've done that thing where I'm like, you know, there's probably some things in here I can get rid of.
6: Yeah, cleaned out.
2: Oh, yeah.
4: No, but look, I mean, sure. Do you have your wallet with you?
2: Or got new.
5: In my office.
4: I mean, mine is very slender.
5: Right. Mine's similar to yours, uh-huh. Yeah.
4: Don't you have, like, stuff sticking out of it?
5: Like cards, you mean?
6: What do you mean, like receipts?
4: Like a rubber?
6: Oh,
5: no. I would never use one of
2: rubber.
5: Those. Yeah. I actually like to feel sex. Plus, those things are only like 10% effective.
6: Oh, God.
2: Stupid. Let's try this again. It's the third time through. Jonathan the tortoise, the world's oldest living land animal, has extended his record by another year.
6: Aww.
2: He's believed to have been born around 1832.
4: Think about that for
5: That's wild.
6: That's crazy.
2: Seychelles? Is that how it's
6: Seychelles.
2: Seychelles? No, it's S-E-Y-C-H-E-L-L.
6: I know, but Seychelles? They call it seashells.
2: Seashells? Giant tortoise at least 194 years old. But researchers have only recently become to believe that he's even older than that.
5: Really?
2: Jonathan.
6: Would they count the rings? What?
2: You want to cut the turtle open, don't you?
6: Well,
5: can't you tell how old a turtle is by counting the segments on their shells? Or on the bottoms, I mean? The bottoms of their...
6: Really?
5: Something like that.
6: Huh.
5: I don't know if that's an old wives' tale or not. I'm looking it up.
2: Jonathan, who prefers to be called Jono.
4: True.
2: That's
4: his nickname.
2: Is exceeded his species.
6: How do you know he prefers that?
4: Because are you kidding? You doubt the Guinness World Record?
5: Chip, do you think he prefers to be called Jono, or do you think they just call him
4: Jono? When you say Jono, he wags his little snout.
2: Nope, no, he doesn't.
6: He does have a tail.
2: He is barely alive at this point.
4: How old is he again? I'm sorry.
2: 194.
4: Wow.
2: Coming up on 200.
4: But his knees are killing him.
6: Yeah.
4: How about yours, chick?
2: Yeah, I could use a little recon. Anyway,
5: I'll tell you what, though, his shell has been paid off for the last 70 years.
2: Oh, yeah.
5: It's really nice.
2: He paid like $2,000 for that back in 1832.
5: Yeah, but the interest, 41%.
2: Unbelievable.
5: Yeah, it was crazy.
4: This is pretty cool. So he was around, I mean, in the early days of democracy.
2: Many pictures of him and Charles Darwin walking around.
5: Very much so, or the early days of democracy.
4: He's been around, and he may, at this point, pace, he could outlive democracy. It'd be really nice.
5: Oh. some comedy.
2: You know.
5: Yes. To estimate a turtle's age, you can count the growth rings on its shell.
6: Oh, see? So well, I wasn't right far off.
5: Like this. Or you can measure its size against species-specific growth charts.
4: Oh, of course. I got one on my wallet. I had the one on my wallet just now.
2: In 1832, when he was born, Andrew Jackson was the president of the United States. That's right, the 7th president of the United States.
5: That is wild.
2: He left office in 1937. He won re-election in the second term by a large margin over Henry Clay.
5: Tell him large margin sent you.
2: That's right.
4: Wow.
2: Caretaker said Jonathan has lost his vision.
5: Oh.
2: And sense of smell, but he continues to eat, sunbathe, and mate.
6: No.
5: He still got it.
4: Well, now, mate. There's another headline about Jonathan.
5: Yes.
8: Jono.
5: Jono, please.
4: It says the world's oldest living land creature may be gay.
5: Really?
4: He's become a symbol for the British colony island of St. Helena. When he arrived in the 1880s as a gift along with three other tortoises, he spent the last 26 years with his mate, a tortoise named Frederica. But a recent examination determined Frederica is actually a male and has been renamed Frederick. So,
7: Well, they said he was blind and can't smell. He doesn't know what he's doing.
5: Yeah exactly. He doesn't.
4: Yeah, this is like prison. This is like prison gay.
5: Kinda. If you're confined.
2: Well, someone,
5: I just realized I was taking part.
2: Did someone get to you to try to? I don't remember this before.
5: Anyway. I mean, at what point do you? I guess you don't have to put the turtle down, but if it's blind, it can't smell. Is it a happy turtle?
2: Right.
5: Do we think this tortoise is happy? I hope.
7: Yeah.
4: He outlived both dudes and the turtles. They're not on the happy together tour.
6: Oh, Jesus.
2: And we lost a couple of the turtles, too, right? Or how many of them?
4: Well, they're gone.
2: Yeah, both of them? Yeah.
4: Yeah.
2: Jonathan, the tortoise has outlived exactly 40 U.S. presidents.
5: Wow.
2: Oh, okay. Wow. All right.
7: I've seen them all.
2: He survived both world wars. He's seen the modern invention of the telephone, light bulb, and the first moon landing.
7: I couldn't believe any of it.
4: He'll be here for the iPhone 18.
6: I'm still confused. Can two boy tortoises mate?
5: Not mate.
6: Not mate, but they can do it?
5: Yeah. I mean, I guess.
2: Oh, I think so.
5: Yeah. The butt might be close to the...
6: Okay.
5: Giny.
4: The butt mouth connected to the... You can fill in the words there. You don't really need my help.
2: Yeah,
4: you know what it's time for?
2: That's about it.
4: What? It's time for something special here in the Bob and Tom program.
6: Special.
4: I have been told... I don't know. I have no more information than... Pat Godwin has something special for us. Now, once again, Pat can't play his guitar right now because his right arm is in a sling following shoulder surgery. And I would like to salute all the great medical people that helped you out, the surgeons, the nurses.
5: Well, we don't know if they did a good job yet.
0: Not quite yet. Not out of the woods just yet.
4: All right, good.
0: Yeah, people at Forte, thank you very much.
4: Okay. And I understand they did so much, they're going to change their name to Fifte next year.
5: You get 20 bucks off for saying it?
4: All right. Now, Pat, all Pat said was, I've got something special. It doesn't need an intro, so Pat, take it from here.
0: We are doing an update to my hit song, the classic Good Beaver Gone Bad.
6: Oh, yeah?
0: Because there are new trends out there. We're going to update Good Beaver Gone Bad.
4: Okay, and I have the musical bed, as they say.
0: Mm-hmm.
4: Just a point when you're ready.
0: Go!

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0: Oh, baby.
1: Thank you very much.
0: Patty G, and adapting his own song.
2: Yes.
0: A terrific arrangement and piano by the great Steve Ali.
3: Updated for some current mores.
4: Culinary trends have changed.
0: I believe one of Christie's lovely young gents on the clarinet there. Frank
2: Glover?
0: Yeah, Frank Glover. Thank you very much. That was good, Pat. I really enjoyed that.
4: Thank you very much.
0: That is a new trend.
5: What, Frank and Christy used to be married?
2: No.
3: What? No, they dated up.
0: No, they're both. They're both. I didn't really elaborate. I should have.
2: Frank Glover is a great musician. They
4: called him Lover.
0: They're both semi-miniature people.
2: Yeah, he's short. Is that what you're saying?
0: Yeah, you're perfectly proportioned. Mm. Just look like you just shrunk 15-20%.
3: So you guys could 33 and a third.
5: No, that's right. Oh, okay.
2: Yeah.
0: Now, coming up.
3: Hey, real quick.
0: Yes.
3: Pat, I love you. You went with funky instead of wonky?
4: Yeah, I like funky better.
3: What is funky?
6: Honestly, Oscar, I also prefer funky.
4: Yeah, funky's fun.
0: What was the couplet again now?
4: I went to a place that serves you wild donkey.
5: I'm going
4: to
5: couplet you.
4: I didn't like the smell and it tasted kind of funky.
6: It's when form meets function, you're saying stretch. Funky in a funky way.
5: Let me tell you something. Yeah. Dr. John over here, he'd say funky.
4: Funky.
0: So what is the first line? I'm sorry.
4: I went to a place that serves you wild donkey.
0: And I said, I can't believe you're going to serve that to a honky. What do you think?
3: Huh. I think you enjoyed saying honky into a microphone. And I don't blame you.
5: Yeah, there's a lot going on.
0: It truly is offensive, isn't it?
3: It's
0: yes, it's implying this. Never mind. I'm glad you didn't go with that.
3: I like it.
0: I'm glad I steered you clear of that lyric. Well, what's coming up in the news, Christy Lee?
2: Ever did a field trip. Field trips as kids, always fun.
3: Yeah.
2: For this six-year-old, it became quite exciting. We'll talk about it.
0: I used to love the field trip.
2: We'd
0: go to the museum that had the armor, the suits of armor.
3: Oh, that's cool. Yeah.
5: You know what? We went to the Center of Science Industry in Columbus, Ohio, and the back of the bus was like a half hour, 45-minute ride. It was Thunderdome in the back. But I went to public school, so... Yeah, you probably had chauffeurs for
2: I'm sure they did.
3: The back of the bus is where...
4: That's where it happened. I went down in the back.
5: That's what happens.
0: Really?
4: Oh, yeah.
0: Oh,
2: that's
0: okay.
2: Where the hood sat.
5: Did you ever ride a bus to school?
0: No.
3: Yeah. Oh, wow.
2: You never rode a bus? No wonder you don't like buses.
0: No.
5: Although the first time I rode a bus for school was for football practice. And then later in high school, we took a bus to...
0: But that was the first... Oh. Do you remember the name of your bus driver?
5: I don't.
3: It was every morning and every afternoon for me.
2: You do.
4: Ed with the hairy ears.
2: Until I got my license and could drive.
3: You remember Ed?
4: Hairy ears. That's what I remember.
2: And Mr. Wirtz.
3: Ours was
2: grade school.
3: Buck. He'd walk in, he'd slap you five. You'd go, Buck, and he'd go, Buck. And every kid who walked on, Buck, yes, Buck. And you'd slap him five. It was the best. He would do donuts in the winter.
0: I love this guy.
3: In the parking lot. It was awesome. All the kids would start chanting, donut, donut. They'd be like, all right, hold on, boys. And he would spin that thing. He had two basset hounds he'd bring on once a year.
0: Are you kidding?
3: Oh, he was the best.
0: I love this guy.
5: What the hell?
3: Oh, Buck rocked.
0: That's awesome.
5: How does he not have his own TV show?
3: I'd watch Buck.
5: Yeah.
3: His son, Bucky.
2: Yeah.
3: No. Not. He never lived up to his
6: name. It could be called Buck the System, and it would be
0: great. Oh, then the movie, he'd get fired because he was such a cool guy, and then he'd do something really heroic, and they'd have to bring him back, you know, pulling kids off a burning bus. He's a hero.
3: Yeah, he is a hero.
0: What a great movie.
3: He had the beanbag ashtray inside, because he also was a custodian, so in his office, he would always be chain-smoking.
0: Could he smoke on the bus?
3: I don't think he smoked on the bus, but he smoked in the school.
6: He
3: was sweeping floors.
6: We need some good. Oh, that's great.
3: Yeah.
6: We need some good bus drivers. There's a national shortage.
2: There is.
6: It's crazy.
0: But I don't know how they do it. That's got to be hard.
6: It's a thankless gig, and they're important. So.
0: Yeah. But Buck, is Buck still with us?
3: He's not. He is not.
6: I love that you even know that. That you followed Buck's life after
3: we love Buck.
0: Pat's just printed his gravestone. Does it say the buck stopped here?
4: On his grave. The buck stopped here.
6: I'm so sorry, Pat.
3: Now I have to go. I have to go.
0: Really, that's not right.
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3: It's the Storm Tracker 6 forecast on Q106.
4: I'm Storm Tracker 6 meteorologist Katie Nicolau here to look at your forecast. Extreme heat warnings are in effect through Thursday across our area, and today is going to be a hot one. High temperatures will be in the mid-90s with feels-like temperatures around 100 to 105 degrees. It'll also be mostly sunny, so we'll have very little shade, and then overnight tonight will be mostly clear with lows in the mid-70s.
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0: That's all there is to that. I don't have any more.
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2: Emails from our listeners concerning calling me a blowhard, which I will go along with. The Archies, we have photographic proof of this, evidently. I shot my mouth off last week and said hot dog plays tambourine in the Archies. Evidently, Betty plays tambourine in the Archies.
3: Chick, how dare you?
2: And hot dog conducts the band. I had no idea.
4: Oh, there he is.
2: Look at him.
4: You're right.
2: With the conductor in the in his right paw.
3: Huh.
2: And there's Veronica playing the, or Ronnie playing the organ.
3: I kind of like the idea of hot dog playing the tambourine more.
2: I think so, too.
5: Yeah, it works better than conducting.
2: If they would have workshopped that, they would have known. And did you like, be honest, you like Sugar Sugar?
4: I love that song. It was one of my first 45s. And for you people out there that don't know what a 45 is.
5: What was their follow-up to Sugar Sugar?
4: I don't think they had one.
2: Something like Bang the Drum Slowly.
4: No, it's not.
2: No. You're too young for Sugar Sugar. You probably...
3: Maybe. Yeah, I grew up listening to the oldies, though. My parents always had it on. Well familiar, well aware.
2: That's enough.
4: Honey, honey.
2: Oh, see? See?
5: Yeah. Well, that's a hit.
2: You all know it. Oscar, do you like Sugar Sugar?
3: No. I remember one morning that song came up. This was one of the first mornings I was in here, Chick, and I couldn't. I still laugh about this every now and again. A young Chick McGee.
4: Yes.
2: That was never the case.
3: Sugar, sugar. And he goes, honey, honey. And the next line he goes, you are my candy whore.
5: I like that.
2: I think I might have wrote that right there on the spot.
4: Candy whore. Candy whore, huh?
6: Sugar.
2: I like that. I like that very much.
4: And you've got me wanting.
2: Anybody else got any letter? You got a letter, Christy?
4: Oh, yeah, I do.
2: Okay, well, hold on to it. Okay. You guys were talking about the keytar the other day.
4: Mm-hmm.
2: This is from Michael. He doesn't say where he lives. That's up to him. This is some gentleman playing keytar on stage, and I'm not sure who this band is, but... Look at that.
4: Oh,
2: they
4: my.
2: Are ready to rock. It's
3: looks like they're called the Glam Band, and they
2: must
3: be some sort of cover
4: 80s
3: band.
4: Rock
2: yeah.
4: band.
2: Yeah. That is
4: some wig, dude.
5: That's quite an outfit.
7: That is some belly.
4: Yeah, that is
3: I mean, that's who I want to see. If I go see the Glam Band, who I want to see.
5: That's like a Casey and the Sunshine Band belly.
4: I know.
2: Look at the young, thin kid on bass.
4: Yeah.
2: Nobody speaks to him in the band.
3: It's certainly not a lap band.
4: Yeah, because he's getting all the girls.
5: John.
2: My goodness.
3: That's a great keytar. Yeah, he'll be swatting them away, won't he?
5: You know, our favorite Donald Fagen plays a keytar. Did you know that?
2: Yes, he does. Yes, he does. Not so much anymore, but
5: I know
2: during the
5: certain period of time
2: during the years. Yeah, that's true. What do you got over there, Christy?
4: This is from Shannon in Kennewick, Washington.
2: Shannon is
4: they have a
2: gone.
4: Great Humane Society there. Good morning, radio friends. I was looking for a new bottle of vitamins and asked my husband. This is a Tomism.
2: This is such our show. I was looking for new vitamins.
4: Yeah. If they were in the bathroom glove box.
2: When you go to someone else's home for the evening.
4: Do you go through their medicine cabinet?
2: You go to the bathroom. Do you go through the medicine cabinet? Be honest.
4: No.
2: Christy, no. Pat?
5: No.
2: Josh?
3: The answer is I never have.
2: I always do. Oske, do you do it?
7: Never.
2: Really?
4: What have you found? Anything fun?
2: Oh, yeah. I rob them blind.
4: Okay.
2: Man.
3: Oh, you look to take.
2: Did you know, according to... I look to take. According to... Chandler Bing. I'm spacing on it.
4: Matthew Perry.
2: In Matthew Perry's book, he would follow the open houses in the area and go and look at houses specifically to go look...
4: Real.
2: In the medicine cabinet.
3: That's when you know you've got something going on.
4: Yeah.
2: Or did he have it sewed together?
4: But this is interesting because I don't keep medicine in the bathroom.
2: In the medicine cabinet.
4: I don't have a medicine cabinet,
3: Most of mine is in the kitchen.
4: Most of mine's in the kitchen as well, same. In the pantry, yeah.
2: Would it surprise you guys to know that I have it everywhere. I have it in one bathroom and a little in another bathroom and some in the kitchen. And
4: we have a medicine.
2: Oh, I think there's some. Might be some on my end table that, where I sit and watch television.
4: Really?
3: Oh, yeah. That's a good.
2: In case I need a quick hit of something. I have it right there. Oh. So I don't even have to get up.
4: Pat, where do you keep your drugs?
5: A half and half. Kitchen and the bathroom.
4: Yeah, my mom always kept them in the kitchen. I just thought that's what you did.
3: Mm,
4: yeah. I don't know why.
2: Do you have a pill caddy yet, Josh?
3: I have three.
2: Three pill caddies?
3: Yeah, morning, hey. Afternoon, and evening.
2: Oh, gosh. Yeah, because you got the thing.
4: Do you sit there on Sundays and fill your pill caddy?
5: Yeah, well,
3: yeah, it's sort of
5: a tradition, right?
3: It is, yeah.
2: You know what it is? Routine. You know what I found it is? It's humbling.
3: Yeah, oh, yeah. Yeah,
2: yeah, yeah. Yeah.
3: It's mostly.
5: It really
4: yours
5: is.
4: Yours are mostly supplements and vitamins,
2: yeah.
4: Right?
2: Yeah. Right back down to earth.
3: Oh. I think the only it's only one two prescriptions, and then the rest are just supplements and stuff.
4: Okay.
3: Yeah.
2: Oh, gosh.
4: At that age.
2: Did you have a letter? Did I see you with a piece of paper?
6: Oh, I do have a letter. Oh, okay. Speaking of Tomisms, good morning, gang. Long-time listener, first-time emailer. This weekend, I was playing dolls with my 4-year-old daughter.
2: Oh,
6: that's adorable.
2: Oh.
6: She set it up to do Tom's favorite thing, go camping. She had it all set up, a campfire and all. She was ready to make the s'mores, to which she then asked me, Daddy, could you hand me the fire sandwich?
4: I like that.
5: I like it.
6: Love the show. That's good. Dan from Nina, Wisconsin. Oh, P.S. Tell Oscar the hot dog trick is amazing.
4: All right.
6: With the hot dog and the paper towel
2: and
6: the
2: paper towel in the microwave, yeah.
4: I have a letter from Wisconsin. This is from Cronenwelter, Wisconsin.
2: Yep, that's it. Home of cheddar.
4: Okay.
3: Yes, go. Cronenwelter cheddar.
2: If you don't have cheddar from
4: Cronenwelter?
2: Yeah, it's not cheddar.
4: Okay, this is from Scott. My 14-year-old daughter was struggling to find the words as she was looking for a Crystal Light flavoring packet for her water. She asked me if we had any water seasoning.
2: They shouldn't name. Yeah,
4: it's our new favorite phrase.
2: That's
4: I like
2: advertising.
4: That.
3: When you guys would play dolls with your, when you play dolls with little girls,
4: because
3: I would play with my nieces.
4: Dolls.
3: Yeah.
4: Uh-huh.
3: I would never get the lines right. It was all improvised.
2: Yeah. They would tell you?
3: Yeah, yeah. But I would say, no, she wouldn't say that. She says this.
6: Yeah.
2: They would have notes right away.
3: Yeah.
4: They were directors at a young age.
2: Yes. No, no.
7: Yes.
2: Did you ever get the mob? Uncle Josh is ruining doll time.
3: I never got that because I was, I can follow orders.
2: Oh,
3: yeah,
2: oh,
3: yeah.
2: Just to keep
3: no, she wants to go to the cheerleading camp. Oh, sorry.
2: Oh,
3: I can't wait.
2: I had the oldest daughter had the Barbie the dream house,
4: the Barbie dream house
2: with
4: the
2: elevator just in the commercial or the music video
4: the movie.
3: I put one of those together once.
2: Did you?
3: I remember a barn door being particularly tricky.
5: Yeah.
3: It was like it had the elevator wasn't that bad. It was this other door that just took I don't know most of Christmas morning.
2: I put a little Tykes slide together, which they had. Remember, they climb up and there's a platform.
4: Yeah, absolutely.
2: And that mother son of a. It took me 8 hours. I don't remember this, so help me. Dear Bob and Tom Show, I really love that you mentioned my Guinness World Record last Friday. I am the town crier from Australia.
3: Oh, nice.
4: Oh, yeah.
2: Yeah.
3: He has so loud. He's as loud as rock concerts and a jet engine.
2: Oh, it was a record. Okay. Well,
4: like 132 decibels?
3: Yeah,
4: or something
3: insane.
2: This is Lord Joseph McGrail.
3: He's a lord.
4: And where is he again?
2: It says town crier from Australia.
3: Nice.
4: And he's listening to the show. That's awesome.
2: That's what he's, or he's upside down, do you think?
3: Why did he email us? I thought he would have just shouted it to us.
2: Yeah. not so town cry now, are you? Huh? Dear Bob and Tom Show and you treasured hosts. That sounds like a...
4: He's buttering
2: criticism.
4: Us up or something.
2: I want you all to know I had a spam dog at the West Michigan Whitecaps game on Father's Day.
3: Is a hot dog made out of spam?
4: Yeah.
2: It was absolutely delicious. Similar flavor and color as a bratwurst with the shape of a hot dog.
4: Aren't bratwursts shaped like a hot dog?
5: Yeah, a little.
3: Well, they've got a more of a curve to them, okay. And they're thicker.
2: But it's all Spam.
3: No reason to be ornery.
2: Spam and I have no.
7: This early
2: was kind of a shot at the
4: letter. Yeah, well, sorry, I let her write her.
2: I don't have a problem with Spam. I'll have a Spam every now.
3: Love it.
2: Spam, one of my spam. Treasured afternoons is cartoons and Josh and the microwave and Spam and cheese on white bread. We had a great day.
3: We had different types of Spam and cheese.
2: Yes, we did.
4: Oh, my. cartoons were you watching?
2: Oh, Bugs Bunny. There's of course. The whole stable. Uh-huh. Did we have Zima that day, too?
3: No, that was a different day.
2: Oh, those were good times. Do you know what the Upper Decker is, Josh?
4: Oh, God.
3: Oh, I've never known anyone who's done one, and I've never done it, and I've never been to a party where it's been done.
4: I think you do maybe know somebody that's done one.
3: Oh, and I was unaware. Gotcha. Like somebody.
4: I think he talks about it too much to not have done.
2: I don't.
5: Tom, I think he has.
3: You think Tom has done an Upper Decker?
2: I don't. I think he says he has.
3: Right.
2: I don't think
3: right.
2: he actually has. I don't think anyone actually has. I think it's just legend.
4: Really?
3: Someone has.
4: Someone has done.
3: But
4: there's a frat boy somewhere in a frat house that's
2: Can
4: done.
2: Can you imagine?
3: This is when you go number two in the.
2: In the tank,
3: not the actual.
4: And
3: bowl.
4: I love frat boys. Don't get me wrong.
2: Man, it's kind of. Brilliant, whoever came up with it.
5: Yeah.
2: Just go in the tank.
3: Are you aware of anyone who's ever done one, Jeff?
7: No.
4: Why would you do it? Does it clog everything up?
3: It's going to...
7: Is that eventually... No, but your clean water is no longer coming into the tank will no longer be clean for a while.
2: And you'll
7: for quite a while.
2: You'll wonder, what the hell's going on?
4: What's that smell?
2: I didn't do anything, and the bowl's full of... Boy.
4: Ugh.
2: Let's see. Dear Radio Legends, as a longtime listener, I know that you often talk about scientific terms for groups of animals. My favorite has always been a mob of kangaroos until I saw this posted on Instagram. A group of a certain alternative lifestyle are called a militia etherage.
3: Here comes the militia Etheridge.
2: Anybody? No, that's from Gary in Iowa.
3: Oh, Gary, will you behave yourself?
2: Gary's naughty. He talks with his guitar, I guess.
7: Speaking of animals and groups, yes. Dear Bob and Tom, the leader of a school of sturgeon is called a sturgeon general. That's from Spencer Stewart in Monroe, Ohio.
3: Good to know.
7: Yeah, I had no idea. Thanks for filling me in.
2: All I'm thinking is if Tom had read that letter, I would not have laughed. I don't know why.
4: Did you guys fish this weekend? Anybody?
3: Yeah.
4: Catch anything?
3: Yeah.
4: Good.
3: The biggest, I think, was a 308.
4: Wow.
2: What does that mean?
4: Not bad at all.
2: 308, like a keyboard? What? No, that's 808. What?
3: Oh, man, to catch an 808 would be something really something.
2: What is 30 pounds, 8 ounces?
3: 3 pounds and 08.
5: What's your biggest?
3: Oh, my 5 pounds.
5: Ooh.
3: So it's
5: not too bad.
3: It's the Chick McGee method. Not too small, not too showy.
2: Right. You don't want to draw attention, but right. You want to have a good time.
3: Yeah.
4: Do you keep a log of the fish like that?
3: I just remember my PBs.
4: You do?
3: Personal best.
4: I understand what it means.
2: Well, you really know all the lingo, don't you?
5: Yeah, I wouldn't have figured out PB.
4: I didn't know if you kept a log like... Saturday, June 20th, caught a 3-pounder, you know, that kind of thing.
3: I don't.
4: Fish log.
3: No.
4: Do they make that? I bet they do.
2: Do you wrap your own lures and stuff? Are you that to that level?
3: do
2: you have like one of those jeweler mirrors that you can really
4: those
2: do
4: are
2: the
4: fly fishing.
5: That's tying flies.
2: But you can also make your...
3: Yeah, you can tie skirts onto jigs and stuff like that. So, you can...
4: you mean the bass like they're... Like they're
5: ooh, look at that.
4: Dressed up.
7: Yeah.
3: Ooh, all the times on the weekends.
2: It's lonely there in the water.
7: What were you throwing there this weekend, Josh? A little whopper plopper? You walking the spook? What are you doing out there?
3: I threw the only topwater. Oh, I got a great frog bite yesterday.
7: Oh.
3: Yeah. That's exciting.
7: Those are the best.
3: So you just, it's a frog looking thing. It looks like a frog.
2: Okay.
3: And you just hop it. A little bit over some plants and the water.
5: Did you catch something on that?
3: Oh yeah,
5: well, those are fun.
3: A big bass, yeah.
2: Oh my, what?
7: They hit it hard, baby. They hit it hard.
2: What about walking the spook? What'd you say?
3: That's a walking a cane, a topwater. It just looks almost like a hot dog,
2: huh?
3: And then not colored like a hot dog, but it has two treble hooks, and you can the technique is you make it go like this, and it kind of represents a. dying shad, that kind of thing.
2: Well, the fish almost have no chance.
3: Oh, they can't help themselves.
2: You have to bite on that.
5: Like Thanksgiving dinner on the water.
3: Right? Oh, yes.
4: Yeah. You think there's a place down underneath the water where the fish have all these lures and there's like a chart? Do not.
7: Yeah.
5: This one got me.
2: Yeah. A fish warning. Today's warning.
7: Well, on some of these lakes, Christy, they have scuba divers who will go down and find like a log in, and there will be 300 lures hooked to this log, and they'll take them all off and take them up, clean them, and sell them.
4: Are you serious?
7: Oh, yeah. It's hilarious when you see the picture of the log.
2: Do those guys also go and resell golf balls?
3: Probably.
2: Shot in the water? Yeah, I bet they do.
7: Me and my brothers used to do that as kids. We would go and...
2: driving range? Or
7: to the course by our house with potato sacks and fill them full of balls and put them in egg cartons and bring them back and sell them.
2: Potato sacks?
7: Yeah, you know how...
2: You seem a lot older than me. What, a potato sack?
7: Just the net that the potatoes come in out, because you could drag it and all the soot would go through it and you would have the balls.
4: So you weren't actually scuba diving in the pond.
7: You were knee deep.
4: Ah, gotcha.
2: I bet the potato industry is dismayed that their sack's perfect for straining golf balls off the bottom of the lake.
3: The burlap lobbyist standing on the Congress steps
2: they're not buying our potatoes to eat them.
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9: I'm Storm Tracker 6 meteorologist Katie Nicolau here with a look at your forecast. Extreme heat warnings are in effect through Thursday across our area, and today is going to be a hot one. High temperatures will be in the mid-90s with feels-like temperatures around 100 to 105 degrees. It'll also be mostly sunny, so we'll have very little shade, and then overnight tonight will be mostly clear with lows in the mid-70s.
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0: gave some. 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
1: World Cup fans are being treated to a variety of foods at stadium concession stands this summer, Tom. Among the items, the fancy AF tots. Josh, would you care to admit what that stands for?
2: Fancy as F. And
1: really?
2: I'm going to guess almost like tachos.
1: Yeah. Does it say that on the menu? It's fancy AF tots? Because that's what AF stands for.
3: Yeah.
4: Yeah. Yeah.
3: I'm surprised.
1: Why?
4: Why?
2: Because of what it...
4: Everybody knows what it means.
3: I know, but isn't that... I don't know.
1: Just little children.
3: A little bold. I mean, would you...
2: No, they're good.
3: Hey, at our law firm, F&A Law.
2: Yeah, I had the fancy AF tots and a nice DTF Budweiser.
1: Have you watched that, DTF? What is it, DTF?
2: No, I haven't watched it.
1: No, I haven't either. I'm not sure.
5: Very artsy.
1: Fancy AF tots at Miami Stadium, a $75 tray of three deep-fried hash brown patties, caviar, cream,
2: That's too chives. Fancy.
1: Three deep-fried hash browns, it says. $75.
4: Jeez.
2: All right. The caviar and such.
1: The empanada mundial, a $40 empanada, weighing in at 5 pounds.
2: That's whoa!
1: Also in Miami.
2: Is that meant to be shared?
3: What is in an empanada?
4: Whatever you want to put in it. It's like a...
6: It's like a pastry filled with meat and cheese.
4: Yeah. And aren't they deep-fried?
3: All that
4: fried?
3: Stuff, it's all the same to me.
6: It's like a pupusa.
3: Uh-huh. I mean, it's like
1: they all look the same. They all eat the same food.
2: Smell.
1: Yeah.
3: Empanada. Whatever.
1: One next to me on the plane. Wooden bed. Ribeye tacos.
3: I'm in.
1: Here's an idea. That's $8 in Guadalajara. The $22
4: Guadalajara
3: ribeye.
1: Guadalajara, Mexico, where the World Cup.
3: What kind of creature is that ribeye from?
2: How sick was this horse?
4: Oh.
1: Well, you know, meat is at a premium.
3: A lot of animals have ribs.
1: The $22.
3: I mean, is that a possum?
2: No, now that I think about it, a lot of people have ribs, too.
4: Oh, you guys.
1: What would you do if you ate unbelievable beef tacos and found out it was possum?
2: Possum?
1: But it was just the best meat.
2: I'd be okay with it.
1: Ever had.
3: Me too.
1: No kidding.
2: Now, if I found out it was person, I'd have some real qualms.
4: What about dog? Because they're
2: I'd have qualms with that too.
3: Yeah, yeah. Me too.
1: It's not. I honestly would not care if it was cat.
2: I would.
1: I could do that.
2: I don't want any households.
3: Yeah. I was convinced.
2: Domesticated pet.
3: To try the goat tacos. I remember told you this.
4: Right. You did not care. For
3: oh, they were terrible.
5: You were terrible goat tacos.
2: Really I don't know that I've had goat.
4: I haven't had goat.
6: I've had good goat.
5: Jamaican goat, yeah.
3: Well,
2: this you know, people do rave about it, but this must have been bad.
1: A good goat will do that.
2: Yeah.
1: I love that joke. Remember that joke? A good goat will touch your wiener or something.
3: What the
1: Yeah.
3: Can we get back to the food at the
1: $22 Twinkie cheeseburger. Southern California's Twinkie cheeseburger. In fact, a burger topped with a Texas Twinkie.
7: You know, we poo-pooed the donut hamburger, and it was delicious.
3: Really? Not even close.
1: That sounds exactly like what Tom would say.
3: What's a Texas Twinkie?
1: You put it down here. You should have found out. Got me, dude. What are you doing? I don't know what a Texas Twinkie is.
3: Sounds like a whore.
2: Boy, she's a real Texas Twinkie, isn't she?
3: I tell you what, she's a Texas Twinkie.
1: Did I detect?
3: She's cream-filled with half the guys on the team.
1: Did I detect a Texas accent? And she's a hoa.
2: It sounds like something that would have been said in the Wild Bunch.
4: A Texas Twinkie is an oversized bacon-wrapped jalapeno pepper stuffed with a mixture of cream cheese and smoked beef brisket.
2: Oh, boy, that sounds good.
1: Is there anything better than a big, perfect slice of brisket?
3: So wait a minute.
1: Delicious. Melts in your mouth.
4: So wait a minute, what?
3: So,
4: on top of a burger? Yeah.
1: Remember that? Pecan Lodge?
3: It sounds like a separate dish on top of a cheeseburger.
2: Yeah, it is.
4: It does.
3: I'll just take a plain Texas Twinkie.
4: There you go.
1: Yeah, the hell with the cheeseburger.
3: Who needs a cheeseburger?
1: Yeah. I get it, throw it on the floor.
3: I don't understand. You get your Twinkie, which is a...
1: Give me that brisket.
3: Bacon-wrapped brisket thing.
2: Yeah. I do a lot of fat things. I'm not a big fan of the other entree on a burger. Like fried eggs on a burger.
5: No way.
4: What about onion rings on a burger?
5: No.
2: Every now and again, maybe.
4: No.
3: It's like having a... regular makes onion. No sense.
2: Yeah, but you see it everywhere.
1: Well, in that place in Pittsburgh that put coleslaw and French fries and meat all
2: have
1: on
2: you
1: a
2: had
1: sandwich.
2: It?
1: Yeah, but it's just, it's ridiculous. You can't eat it.
2: It's pretty good.
1: But you can't, how do you get it in your mouth?
6: You got to work for it.
2: Jeff can unhinge his jaw like a boa constrictor.
3: Is the first part of this? This is involved smoking a bong full of your favorite reefer.
6: Does not hurt.
2: Tom, do you think with a bong, do you think the weed goes down into the pipe, like into the big long? You think you just stuff that?
3: Doesn't it get wet? How do you light it?
1: And finally, Vancouver, short rib poutine.
2: Ooh.
1: French fries loaded with beef gravy, pulled short rib and cheese curds.
2: That sounds great.
1: And a maple bacon smoky. That's smoked sausage topped with bacon onion jam and Canadian maple syrup.
2: Well, is there any other
4: kind? Too much food.
1: Man, oh, man, oh, man. And there's a lot of flavor in that, Christy. I don't know if you can handle it.
4: I couldn't eat that.
3: I have a question. None of this stuff seems to me to be soccer-themed, per se.
2: No, these are stadium. These are prestige stadium food items.
1: You want?
4: What do you want?
1: You want round food, don't you? Like a soccer ball,
3: like a turf and toe or something. You know, like a would be a steak and
2: a pig's foot.
1: Yeah. Yeah. A hawk, if you will.
3: Yeah. What other injuries do they have in soccer? They got the foot thing.
5: The fake thing where they fall down.
3: Yeah, what's that?
2: Yeah, the dive.
3: Flopping.
2: The dive.
3: Yeah, the flop. They could have like a flapjacks.
2: Flapjacks.
1: There you go.
3: There it is. I like it. Be like
2: Floppy Joes.
3: Oh, I like the Floppy Joe. Maybe make it Floppy Jose to be true to the actual
5: Floppy
3: ethnicity
5: Jose?
3: Of the players. Oh, sorry.
6: I need a
1: Floppy
6: Jose.
1: No, you're
6: Jose.
1: On a roll. People expect it now.
3: I think the food's more interesting than the games, frankly.
1: Of course you do.
4: Yes. Okay.
1: And people who do like the games are lying.
2: We all tend to be stadium traditionalists. Your hot dogs, soft pretzels, your nachos.
3: And they're all. I'm watching on the national news every night. They've got, you know, they'll show, you know, here's the team from whatever, Scotland drank all the beer in Boston. And then the great Norwegians going up the escalator backwards and rowing. Right. I love that one.
1: You don't even know anything about the Norwegians other than they row. And that caught your imagination.
3: Yeah. I like their fans. I like the Scottish guys, too. They're really cool. And then the Japanese folks that cleaned the stadium.
4: Sure.
3: Wow. Mm-hmm. That's amazing. We do the exact opposite. We go over there and trash it.
4: Can learn a lot from those people.
1: We have
4: in Japan.
1: Video real quick. I need to show you this. Of the. Have you ever seen a dog jealous of another dog? It's really wonderful. This is, you'll see what's going on here.
3: There's two dogs.
1: There's two dogs. One dog in the foreground is eating a hot dog at a ball game, and look at the dog behind him.
3: he's going, what the hell?
1: I'm right here.
2: And he's such a good boy.
1: Yes.
2: He's really patient.
1: Yes. He's just waiting.
2: Yeah.
1: He's like, I'm sure they'll get to me sooner or later.
2: Right.
4: Please tell me they did feed that dog some hot dogs.
3: Oh, what a
2: smell. Comedically, in the video, they can't.
1: No,
2: but
1: you
2: off,
1: can't now.
2: Off, once cam, once yeah. they cut, they exactly. had to.
4: Yes.
2: Because
4: yeah.
2: how could you
4: guy.
2: Not?
4: Right?
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8: Good Tuesday morning. I'm Megan Vaselli with 6 News. Michigan lawmakers now have less than 24 hours to pass their next state budget. But despite their deadline being tomorrow, leadership says there may not be a vote today in either chamber. Just last week, they said they agreed on a framework for the next budget, deciding how much money the state will spend in taxpayer dollars. But the Detroit News reports long session days on the budget, including how to divide that framework amount, could take place tomorrow or Thursday. Today is the last day to cast your vote in this year's I Voted sticker contest. The state says it received more than 2,000 submissions, more than four times the amount it got when it began in 2024. The state plans to announce the winners later this summer, whose submissions will be available at polling locations this November. For the latest news, weather, and sports, be sure to tune into 6 News, and we're always online at WLNS.com.
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20: Hey, Mid-Michigan, this is Ian Kress from the WLNS Sports Department. The Detroit Tigers began a series of Yankees in the Bronx yesterday. The Tigers would win last night 7-3 behind a gem from pitcher Casey Mize, who pitched 7 innings, struck out 10, gave up just 1 hit, no walks, and no runs. The Detroit Lions released Herrion Arnold yesterday after he was arrested last week on felony charges of armed robbery and kidnapping. Arnold had his bond set for $1 million on Monday by a judge in Florida, and the news of his release came shortly after that. The Lions do begin training camp in less than a month. Have a good Tuesday.

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2: Oh, sure. You grew up in a trailer park, but now that you've made it big and moved to the suburbs, you just can't sleep at night. You've thought about purchasing one of those expensive white noise machines that claim to create a soothing wall of sound. But tell me, do you really think that white noise is relaxing?
3: Hell no!
2: 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Do you have trouble sleeping at night?
3: Sure do.
2: Let me guess. Did you grow up in a trailer park?
3: Sure did.
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2: 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A bullhorn from the TV show Cops.
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8: You know, after I won the lottery, I just couldn't sleep in this big old fancy house. 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Thank you, white trash noise machine. Jesse, Justin, Jasper, Jacob, get in here and go get cleaned up. 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You too, Jamal.
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2: 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Restraining order.
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12: Hey, baby, you smell something?
2: 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You all.
13: Oh, this slack-jawed, booger-eating. Hi! Here we are. In the O'Reilly Auto Parts Studios, it's the Bob and Tom Show. And this weekend, that's right, the Eagle screams. That's, you know what that sound is, Tom? The sound of freedom.
14: Oh.
13: You know what this sound is? It's the sound of NBC television.
14: Ah, that's a peacock.
13: That's a peacock.
14: Okay.
13: There's Christy Lee at the news desk.
15: Hi.
13: There's Pat Godwin.
16: Hello.
13: There's Josh Arnold.
16: They played that peacock noise before every NBC show for years until a guy walked in with a xylophone and said, hey,
15: How about this?
13: We
14: ding,
13: were the
14: ding dong
15: bing bong bing.
13: We're the GE Corporation. So let's try GEC. That's
16: you're
13: what that is.
16: You're
13: you
16: absolutely
13: know.
16: Right. You know.
13: Boom, boom, boom. I know.
14: Wow. Yeah.
13: There's Ace Cosby.
17: Hello.
13: I'm Chick.
14: Now, what do you
13: Tom.
14: Do if what if you do if your letter doesn't coincide with a musical note?
13: Well, then you
14: CN. Wait a minute.
13: CNN. And then you're CBS and you just fire everybody.
15: Oh, you bad boy.
13: Oh, bad boy.
14: Well,
13: bad boy, bad boy. What you going to do?
14: Hello. Thank you for joining us.
13: You ever watch Cops? Chasing bad guys? Cops? You like Cops?
14: The television program? Very
13: no,
14: rarely.
13: No, the... I don't even know what to says, pair that with. Yes, the television program.
14: Not really. I've seen maybe an episode or two over the years. It's over, right? They don't make it anymore?
13: I don't think
15: it
13: so.
15: It is back, I think, on maybe on Fox Nation.
13: Did you ever watch Cheaters?
16: Oh, that's a goodie.
14: No.
13: That's the show.
16: I didn't like any of that.
13: And every episode when the guy cheater
8: yeah.
13: confronts the guy she's cheating with, it starts every... What's up? What's up?
14: And then what is the fighting. Nature of the program?
16: Oh,
14: exactly.
16: It's the greatest.
13: Well, they follow cheaters around, and then next thing you
16: they
13: know...
16: They confront them.
14: How do yeah. they find them?
13: You know, and Josh...
16: PIs.
13: Josh and I have a very open relationship, but if he's cheating and I'm not aware of it, I go and find Josh where he is with whoever he's cheating with, and I confront
15: host.
13: Him.
15: Original host got stabbed.
16: Yeah, he was stabbed on show.
15: Joey Greco.
8: He was stabbed by yeah. one of the contestants?
15: Yeah.
8: I guess it's not a game show, is it?
14: You're not,
13: yeah. Don't tell me yeah. that's not a show.
16: Life's a game show.
8: Huh? Well, I wonder what the prize is. Well, you can have her.
13: So think how exciting this show would be.
14: So does someone call up the producers of the show and say, hey, I'm being cheated on, start
13: absolutely.
14: Get your
13: absolutely.
14: Cameras on?
13: Yeah. And then they cover, you know, instead of paying for a private investigator, they use the
8: they catch them.
14: TV show. Do they follow through and tell you what happens?
13: Most times,
16: bit, right?
13: yeah.
14: Do the confrontations get violent?
13: Almost always.
15: Ugh. I didn't like any. I didn't like that. No. I don't like any of that stuff.
13: No.
14: I have not watched that show.
13: No.
15: I don't know that
8: so
15: you can
8: So does the host
15: anymore.
8: Show up and go, hey.
15: Basically.
8: No wonder he got stabbed.
15: I mean, that show was 20 years ago, wasn't it?
8: Yeah.
15: They
8: yeah.
15: did a reboot.
16: They did. They waited for him to heal up.
15: A different host.
8: Well, yeah, host. I mean,
14: the guy that got stabbed didn't want to do it anymore?
16: No. That's the best episode. That's a great one.
13: Can we do the new version with not so much stabbing? Can we do that?
15: Critics called this version less knifey.
13: 4 stars.
14: Pat, we have a request for a song, but I notice your guitar is not here.
16: Well, I just walked in the door. I'll grab the guitar. I'm not supposed to play. Yesterday was just a little bit of a treat because it was an easy one, but I can pull off some easy songs.
14: It's the same song.
16: Oh, yeah, yeah. Easy,
14: one
16: easy peasy.
14: And once
16: sure.
14: again... Pat's arm is in a sling.
13: You know what? It was a little bit of a treat, you playing the guitar.
8: Yeah.
13: Yes, absolutely.
16: That was an easy one.
8: And Doc went well yesterday?
16: Oh, no, it was painful, yeah. Yesterday was the first day of the physical rehab.
8: Yeah?
16: Ooh.
13: You should have heard Tom off the air. He's like, where's your guitar? Where's your guitar? And Pat's like, I just got here. I'm getting settled.
16: And where's your guitar?
13: Where's your guitar?
16: I'm not even supposed to play the darn thing.
14: I just thought it was... rather obvious that that's sort of your gig, if you will.
16: Well, I think it's obvious that I'm also hurt.
14: Oh.
8: And that he comes in with Josh, so he's not here too early.
14: Okay, whiny.
16: Well.
14: God. Does anybody else want to bitch about something?
13: Sounds like you've had it.
8: Ready for vacation?
15: I wasn't bitching off the air. I was just telling you how my thing went.
14: Oh, you're fine.
15: Oh, okay.
14: I didn't accuse you of bitching.
13: wait a minute.
14: Anyone who said
8: it. Accuse me of bitching because I... found a story that I
13: thought. I'm in an uncharacteristically good mood. So what? Who are you talking about? Who's bitching?
16: Me, apparently.
8: Me and Pat.
14: We're fine.
13: Oh,
15: we're fine.
16: I was just telling the truth, man.
13: Hey, my boy Pat spits the truth.
16: I'm not supposed to play for 2 more weeks.
14: No.
16: You're gonna get me in trouble.
14: Okay.
16: I don't mind though.
14: Write the check. Well, anyway, I was hoping to do that here, but we'll do something else, clearly. We have interesting things in the world of sports.
13: The biggest World Cup upset in the history of the world.
14: Well, I'll tell you what, it's not the first time Japan and Germany have had a tough day together.
8: Japan beat Germany?
13: No,
14: they both lost.
13: Paraguay beat Germany 4-3 on penalty kicks.
15: 250, baby.
13: 250, baby. And let's see, Japan losing to Brazil.
17: Ooh.
13: 2-1. But Brazil's kind of the perennial. The home of
15: Yeah, that Pele. Doesn't
17: yeah, yeah, that doesn't sound
14: Germany
17: right.
14: was one of the favorites.
15: Yeah.
13: Yeah, oh, absolutely. But and I understand you had to.
14: And they also were one of the favorites during World War II.
13: Right.
14: Let's see. See, both Germany and Japan. I'll give you a little bit of
17: I understand that.
14: History on this.
17: Yeah,
14: see,
17: I know that
14: the,
17: one.
14: The allies are over uh-huh. here.
13: Well, there's
14: yeah.
13: a really
14: got
13: good
14: your thing. Axis over here.
13: There's a really good documentary narrated by Tom Hanks. He's wonderful.
17: Yes, he is.
13: We all agree yeah. on that, right?
17: Yeah.
13: Yeah, World War II. World War II.
15: Yeah, I've been wanting to watch that.
13: It's very good. Yeah.
17: Who won the Netherlands game?
13: Netherlands... 1-1. Oh, no.
14: They
13: Morocco
14: lost.
13: 3-2.
17: Oh, man.
13: On penalty kicks.
14: The Dutch.
17: Those guys were getting at it.
14: On the losing end.
13: And Canada beat South Africa. Anything else?
17: Mm-mm. I just watched a little bit of that. Netherlands.
15: Is Germany out?
13: The end.
14: Yep.
15: Wow.
14: Yeah, they're in the. This
13: Germany's
14: is the
13: out.
14: Knockout round. You lose.
15: Right.
14: You lose your round.
17: You go home.
13: Ding, ding, ding, ding. Paraguay beat Germany. It says here 4-3 on penalties. Earned the biggest upset of the 26th World Cup. I say. Ever in the history of the world.
17: Mm.
13: Biggest upset. What do you think of that? That's what I'm saying.
15: Noted.
13: I can say anything. Until the next upset. What are you reading on the air, Tom?
14: Nothing. I'm just waiting for you to be done.
15: He's looking at a blank
14: with your soccer on.
16: Tom's in a mood today.
14: Well, we do have to do something.
15: USA is next when?
13: Tomorrow night. Turkey.
15: Ah, yeah.
13: Remember that?
15: Odd.
13: Isn't that weird? Mm-hmm. I don't know. When did they start calling it Turkey? Oh, no. They just played Turkey. Bosnia and Herzegovina, the Twin Cities.
15: Oh, that's right. They did
13: you know,
15: just play
13: right.
15: Turkey. I'm
13: yeah.
15: sorry. Yeah.
13: In San Francisco.
15: Okay.
14: Right.
15: Thank you.
14: We'll look forward to all of that. We'll have more sporting news on the way.
13: Can you tell me why Turkey is pronounced Turkey now? You got anything on that?
14: Who knows? These are foreign countries. They can call themselves whatever the hell they want. I don't
15: I
14: really
15: got
14: know.
15: Some names for them.
14: I don't really care.
13: Right. bunch of Thanksgiving thieves
15: yes.
13: out there stealing turkey's name.
14: Also coming up, a really interesting story about John Cena, one of the real nice guys in the world.
13: You can't see him.
14: Cool guy.
17: Yeah, cool.
14: Does lots of really nice stuff. And he's in the news for... something kind of unusual.
13: Was he ever a heel, Josh?
15: Oh, that's a good question.
14: Yeah,
15: Ace?
14: Kind of.
18: They tried for a while.
15: Yeah, okay.
17: Make him a heel?
16: A what?
17: A heel.
14: The bad
17: wrestling,
14: guy.
17: Like,
16: oh,
14: they kind of did that when he got the first hair transplant, and he was saying that he had to get it because fans were shouting at him. The quote was something like, they bullied me into getting a hair transplant. He went on Pat McAfee's show talking
17: right.
14: about that. But his head is back in the news.
17: Yeah.
14: And we'll be getting to some John Cena news.
13: I tell you this, his head's okay, but his ass is crazy great. You seen that in Knocked Up or what is that?
15: Trainwreck.
17: Trainwreck.
13: Yeah.
17: Amy Schumer.
13: Yeah.
15: Really. He was hilarious
17: That's
15: in that.
17: That's
14: amazing.
17: He
14: was great in
17: He was yeah. great in that.
14: The guy can do it all.
13: You line up four women with their butts out and John Cena, and I defy you.
14: I'll take that bet.
13: Are you going to take that bet?
14: Yeah, I'll take that bet.
13: We need those pictures. Line them up.
16: Yeah, I'll take that bet.
13: Line them up. Are you sure? No kidding.
14: I would enjoy that very much.
13: I'm telling you. It's stunning.
14: Okay, well, let's see now. Christy Lee's right over there.
17: Speaking of the World Cup. While the world watches the stars at the FIFA World Cup, Hyundai has its eyes on the next generation of talent, the future stars who are already turning heads at age 14, because Next doesn't wait for an invitation, and neither does Hyundai. Hyundai's always moved the future within reach. They did it when they made advanced safety standard on every vehicle and engineered EVs with ultra-fast charging capability. Because the future isn't some far-off concept, it's already here. Next starts now. Hyundai, an official partner of FIFA.
14: Thank you very much, Hyundai. Thank you, FIFA. Thank you, Fifi, Christy Lee. Coming up, Metallica in the news. Big news in the world of lemonade stands.
15: Hopefully it's a nice story.
14: Yes, yeah. Yes.
15: We've had robberies. We've had...
17: robbing another
13: well,
17: lemon.
13: I hope we blow the lid off this lemonade stand. You tell me they're paying taxes, huh?
18: I bet they aren't.
15: You ask them. You ask for their tax ID every time you go.
18: Oh, absolutely.
15: Yeah.
18: I need and I need a receipt.
14: We got something new in the world of vampires. Just cool.
18: You know, they can't come into your house unless you invite them.
17: Is that true?
15: That's one of the main things. Yeah,
18: that's the main thing.
15: Sometimes you leave, and then your mom accidentally invites them, like in Fright Night.
18: Absolutely.
17: Oh, I did not know that.
18: Stupid. Mom.
14: That's interesting. Big moon this morning.
17: Beautiful moon. Strawberry moon today.
15: It's all vampire fly.
18: Say what you want about that moon, but John Cena and his ass. Let me tell you, moon right there. It is something else.
14: Also, we got monkeys in the news, parrots in the news, a new drinking trend.
18: I do love the parrot story.
14: And my favorite new slang term. That
18: bootylicious?
14: No, it's a new one on me that I think you're going to like very much, Chick McGee.
18: Okay,
14: because it involves one of your favorite things in life.
18: I will try to regain my my outlook.
14: Okay, good, good. We'll send a roadie to get Pat's guitar.
16: Thank you.
14: In the next room. And perhaps we can hear
16: shouldn't be playing it, doctor. By the way, I got in trouble yesterday because the doctor heard all about me playing.
17: Oh, did he?
16: Yeah, his nurse ratted on it.
18: Do you have a recording of that conversation? I'd like to hear that. Just for fun.
16: Of the doctor stuff?
18: Yeah.
16: Oh, no.
18: HIPAA. Oh.
14: You could do it a cappella.
18: Yeah.
16: I got it.
18: Hips don't lie. What?
14: All right.
18: what happened?
14: We also have... A new thing for our fishermen in the audience. I know that Josh and Pat and Mr. Oskey lead the way for fishermen.
18: Is it fishermen and fisherwomen, or just fishermen for everybody, or anglers?
15: Anglers is anglers? That's a good way to go.
14: So you can't say she's a fisherman.
15: You can. But
14: fish people sounds like some invasion of aliens.
15: I like fish people.
18: yeah, crawling on
15: sounds
18: their
15: like
18: bellies.
15: Humanoids from the deep.
18: Yeah. Oh, and opening their mouth. Oh, oh. Is there a female taking the fishing industry by storm?
15: Online.
18: Oh, okay.
15: Yeah.
18: Okay.
15: There are a handful.
18: Okay. Mm-hmm.
14: Yeah. The Gadabout Gaddis of the distaff set, if you will.
18: Gadabout?
17: What?
15: I'll have to be schooled on Gadabout Gaddis.
18: You can hear people, their thundering footsteps to Google to look up Gadabout Gaddis.
14: Oh, Gadabout Gaddis was the original TV Fisher guy.
15: Oh, okay.
14: What? Yeah. What? Right? Anybody?
18: Yes. No. Yes, I do. I do remember the name.
15: No, I mean Bill Dance.
17: Bill Dance is who. That's the first one I knew.
18: Somebody, Houston, Billy.
15: Jimmy Houston.
18: Jimmy Houston. Mm-hmm.
14: Houston.
18: Houston. Houston. Houston.
14: Houston. Houston. Houston. We're coming right back to Houston and the O'Reilly Auto Parts Studios. 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
5: I'm Storm Tracker 6 meteorologist Katie Nicolau here with a look at your forecast. Extreme heat warnings are in effect through Thursday across our area, and today is going to be a hot one. High temperatures will be in the mid-90s with feels-like temperatures around 100 to 105 degrees. It'll also be mostly sunny, so we'll have very little shade, and then tonight will be mostly clear with lows in the mid-70s.
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3: Hello.
2: She's at the news desk. There's Pat Godwin.
4: Hey, chick.
2: Guitar within reach, Tom. It's right there, buddy.
4: Right to my left.
2: You okay now?
5: Just have a request for something.
2: All right, sir. We're ready to go. There's Josh Arnold.
6: Hey, Chickster.
2: There's Ace Cosby.
7: Hey.
2: Hey, I'm Chick. Hello.
5: I got a number of things to catch up on here. Unfinished
2: business?
5: Well, just a few things. I mentioned we've got a really good fishing story coming up. And I mentioned Gadabout Gaddis.
6: Was he national?
5: Yeah, Gadabout Gaddis is the Bob Vila of fishing, if you will.
2: If syndication had existed when Gadabout Gaddis.
3: Was he a Cleveland guy?
5: No.
2: I don't think so. No, he was. It was nationwide. Yeah.
5: Yeah. Gadabout Gaddis, I just looked up the bio of this guy. Mm-hmm. I remember as a kid seeing these black and white.
2: Yeah.
5: He had one of the first fishing shows. He was on television, Christie, Stand Back, in the 1930s.
3: Oh, my God.
2: I didn't even know we had television.
5: No
2: in the
5: kidding.
3: 30s. No.
5: And his show was sponsored by Liberty Mutual.
6: Wow.
5: Which, of course, now famous for their great TV commercial.
3: Mm-hmm.
5: It was called the Flying Fisherman because he wasn't fly fishing, but he would fly in on a small aircraft, a Piper Cherokee airplane, and explored rivers and lakes all around the country.
2: Boy, that's
6: he doesn't get mentioned in the Bassmaster magazines that I read.
5: No. No, but this guy was like the first. He was like the guy.
6: No, I know. I mean, but they'll talk about.
3: So Gadabout is his first name?
5: His real name is
2: something.
5: Roscoe Vernon Gaddis.
3: Yeah, okay.
6: Yeah, I'm going to have to. Apparently, he's got a great autobiography out there that's very folksy and fantastic.
2: So Gadabout means he's traveling?
5: Yeah, that was apparently his nickname. But anyway, we got
3: lived a long life.
5: Yeah. And his show was all about conservation and less emphasis on selling stuff and more on the beauty of being outdoors.
2: Nice. I bet he did not practice catch and release, I tell you that. Back
5: I'm
2: then,
5: sure on occasion he
2: probably
5: did.
2: Hit him in the head with a baseball bat.
3: Oh, gee.
5: And threw him on the shorter rock.
2: Threw him on,
5: ate him on the boat.
6: Here it says,
3: there he is.
6: He's the most famous angler since Isaac Walton, and I've never heard of him.
2: Well, you can't write the history of fishing without Isaac Walton.
5: Wasn't he in the Old Testament?
6: Yeah.
5: I mean, that Isaac. If we're talking fishing, okay. let's go back.
3: Well, I think, Jesus probably.
2: He was born old, right?
6: Oh, yeah.
2: Gaddis,
6: yeah.
2: Look at him.
6: Yeah, he's only 28 in that photo. I have no idea.
2: Unbelievable.
6: That's just how people were back then.
4: That's God, a great name, though. Come on.
5: And,
4: what branding.
5: We have a really good, another story coming up. About and from the world of science,
6: Earth.
5: About a development in the world of outdoor. How do I word this delicately without giving this? Involving hydration while outside. Mm-hmm. It's a revolutionary development.
2: Make sure you drink enough water?
5: Well, it's about a new way to get water while being outside. It's a truly revolutionary development in
2: is
5: outdoor
2: it a,
5: living.
2: A cactus?
5: I'm not going to tell you right now. This is the teaser.
2: you cut the cactus open? And
6: get about Gaddis.
2: Suck on the cactus?
6: Oh. Some real quick. Real quick.
2: Mm-hmm.
6: His father was friends with Buffalo Bill Cody.
2: Very, very close.
6: This is how old. Well, he was born in 1896.
3: Yeah.
4: Wow.
6: Yeah. And he sort of became friends with Chief Little Bear, who fought at Little Bighorn.
5: Well, he was on the winning team.
2: Yeah.
5: By the way, judging by the name. Not like Custer Jr.
2: It's hardly a fair fight.
6: Wow. Fascinating.
5: Well, there we go.
6: All right. Well, thank you for introducing me to Gadabout Gaddis. It's a shame I didn't know about him sooner.
3: Yeah, I didn't know about him.
5: And we were
3: talking
5: about cool names yesterday of cities. What was the one we had yesterday? Latuju?
3: No, Lagodi.
5: Lagodi. I was close.
4: Latuju.
2: Latuju.
5: That's Old Testament.
6: What about that makes me want to say walk into a bar?
5: Well, Lagodi. I'm sorry, Lagodi?
3: Lagodi.
5: Lagodi. Yes. Gadabout was born in Mattoon, Illinois.
2: I think it's Mattoon, actually.
5: What did I say?
6: It's I think really, it is Mattoon.
5: Yeah. Mattoon?
2: It's really pronounced, I think, oddly.
5: Okay, Mattoon. Okay, wait, Mattoon. There we go. That's. But we also got talking about streets yesterday. And
2: well, the streets have no name.
5: And great songs.
6: I don't know where to go. Great. Streets have no name.
2: I'm at the corner of what? Nobody. What the hell?
4: Bono sent me on a goose chase.
5: We were talking about...
2: We're still on Latuju.
5: Great songs.
2: What's about, going on?
5: About street names. And we have...
6: Oh, I guarantee we missed a dozen or so.
5: Oh, yeah. Well, Sesame Street.
2: Yeah. That's the first
6: the song
2: one
6: counts?
5: First, I think so.
2: First thing I saw when I got off the air, what, you dumbasses, what about Sesame Street?
6: It's a theme song.
2: Yeah, I think that's... so, too.
5: I think the biggest one we missed, and I think this is okay.
3: Is?
5: Maybe not. Goodbye Yellow Brick Road?
6: No.
5: I guess because the street's not called Yellow Brick
3: and
5: Road.
6: Well, it is called the Yellow Brick Road.
2: Hmm?
6: The directions are follow the yellow brick road.
3: But yeah.
2: Are roads and streets different?
5: No. No, that isn't the issue. The issue is that the name of it is the street... Or is it just a description of it?
3: No, because we use Copperhead Road.
6: There is no... The Yellow Brick Road is called the Yellow Brick Road.
5: Okay, yeah. So that would count.
2: No, there
5: count.
2: Are yellow bricks at the start, aren't there?
6: Yeah.
3: It's all the way.
2: Yeah. Is it all the way to
4: Oz? Oh, yeah, all the way to Oz.
3: All the way to Oz.
5: But I don't think everybody gets it. This one's Don Henley Sunset Grill?
3: No. That's not a street.
4: That's the name of a diner.
2: That's a restaurant.
3: Yeah. Thank you.
2: You know how the Yellow Brick Road got yellow? Toto pissing all over.
6: Toto!
2: Bad dog, Toto.
5: Shakedown Street, Grateful Dead, that's valid.
2: Toto kept humping the lion. Did you know that? Behind the scenes.
5: We'll try to come up with every one that we can. What was the one we played that I liked so much? What was the Riverside Avenue or something?
7: Aria.
5: That was Aria. That was cool. That was a good song. Billy Joel, 52nd Street.
3: Oh, yeah.
4: Oh, yeah.
5: That's a big one.
2: 52nd Street.
5: Seven Bridges Road, the Eagles, that great a cappella thing.
6: I love that.
4: So good.
5: That's a great tune. We also have been talking about automobiles, manual transmissions, as a matter of fact, because there seem to be so few out there.
2: I forget, Josh, can you drive a manual?
6: Yes.
2: Okay.
6: My first car was the first car I purchased, for me, because the rest were sort of hand-me-downs from my grandparents.
2: Okay.
6: Because my first car was an 82 Caddy.
2: Nice.
6: 82 Cadillac.
2: He's a made guy.
5: Eldorado?
6: No, it's Seville or DeVille. I don't remember.
5: Sedan DeVille?
2: I think it's DeVille. Yeah.
6: I think that's what the Caddy was, but it was a barge. Just a barge. And that's what I learned to parallel park. I can parallel park a train because I learned in that thing.
2: I learned on a Monza, Chevy Monza.
6: Oh, I'll have to look that up.
2: M-O-N-Z-A.
5: So then when you bought your first car, it was a manual.
6: 2000 Ford Ranger.
2: Oh.
6: And so, yeah, it was a manual.
5: This guy says, Dear Bob and Tom Show, I drive a 2009 Chevy Cobalt with a manual transmission, 290,000 miles on it. It still has the original Clausthen exhaust system. Gets 35 miles a gallon, drives great.
2: Boy, man. That's the second extensive mileage with the clutch still intact.
5: Yeah.
2: It's hard to believe.
5: Very good.
2: Man.
3: He obviously doesn't valet park.
5: I wonder how many valet parking...
3: Well, that's how Bob, remember, he got his clutch burnt up by a valet parker.
5: Yep.
3: Mm-hmm.
2: Hmm.
6: You can tell anything to the insurance company, can't you?
2: I swear to God, there were $3 million in coins right here.
5: Dear Tom, you mentioned, I see, Neenah, Wisconsin. Yes, it is, in fact, the home of the Neenah Foundry.
2: Once again, one of your references. You know who used to work at the Neenah, who founded the Neenah Gadabout Gaddis.
3: Oh, really?
2: Worked there as a kid. Yeah.
5: Neenah Foundry, they make manhole covers. What are they called? They don't call them manholes anymore, do they?
6: There was some new term.
4: No.
6: Hey, women are falling down those, too. That was kind of the argument.
2: I thought it was like street access or something.
5: Yeah.
3: Oh, I'll look it up. I know. I did not know
5: is
3: that.
5: Manhole out?
2: I did not know that.
6: Yeah, apparently, we talked about it one morning. Hilarious. Manhole's not out.
5: Okay.
6: You can
5: congratulations.
3: Maintenance hole cover or access cover or sewer cover is the way to say that.
2: Maintenance hole cover sounds filthy.
6: Yeah, I know.
2: Can it's I play with your maintenance hole cover?
5: Yeah, but get out of here. But manhole sounds like a bar in downtown San Francisco.
4: So it actually is.
2: What about my little finger?
5: Let's see now. Do you have a letter over there, Chick?
2: I do, but I don't know which one to. I'll just do the one I'm holding. This is from Steven. I'm eligible to retire in 69 days. I've been playing Josh and Chick's 69 medley in my head all day. Yeah! 69! Woo, woo, woo. 69 days, 69. Woo!
6: Attaboy.
2: I just wanted to thank you guys. He's an engineer, not a train. But... Okay.
3: I don't know if Chris Geisen saw this. Chris is producing for us today, Christopher. Longtime listener, first-time emailer. This is from Thomas. While checking eBay for Indy 500 memorabilia, he saw this, and it's a cover of an old program.
2: Wait till you hear this, Tom.
3: Have you seen this, Tom? Hmm. It says, hello there, and it's signed Marty Allen.
6: Wow. How
3: so about he that? Used that as his signature.
5: Oh, of course he did. Why wouldn't you? You've got
2: Dana Foundry, Gad About Gaddis, Marty Allen. Go ahead, baby. I haven't heard it in a long time.
5: I'm a big fan. Hello there, Marty.
3: Yeah.
5: Now, we have...
2: Oh, come on!
3: You can't find it.
5: It's this GD effing piece of crap.
3: This will make you feel better.
5: I hate this machine. I want to get a new one.
3: This is from Michael. I'm going to say something I thought I would never say. Thank you, Tom Griswold, for turning me on to Leonard and Friends. I have spent the most delightful evening listening to their songs on YouTube and even bought tickets for an April concert in Fort Myers, Florida.
2: Oh.
3: Yes. Thank you.
7: Hello there.
5: Thank you very much.
2: Atta, baby.
5: Yeah, I mentioned this band yesterday. It's called Leonid. How do you spell
3: it? L-E-O-N-I-D.
5: And I guess they're originally from Moscow. And... there's a bunch of videos of them live in a studio with sometimes a six-piece horn section, but they do covers of things like Chicago, Steely Dan, Earth, Wind, and Fire, and they just nail it.
4: Yeah, better than the...
5: They're really good.
4: It's amazing.
5: If you get a chance, check some of them out. And then I got doing that. I fell into that rabbit hole, whatever it is, this weekend, and then I found out they're touring.
3: Right.
5: So, yeah, like that letter says. So, got to check them out.
3: Coming to a lot of towns, too. So,
5: it's nice to see real musicians that are actually playing real instruments and they're really good at it.
6: They can't write their own songs.
2: Not American.
5: Well, they have their own songs also.
6: Oh,
5: I don't know how many.
6: Standing in line for toilet paper? That's their big hit.
2: I'm standing in line for toilet paper.
5: That actually leads to a letter.
4: What if they come here just to be refugees? They just take us to the embassy.
2: It still has splinters. What year was that we had splinters in our toilet? Like the 30s? Didn't you read that one?
6: Yes. It was like advertisement for toilet paper. It was like, now less wood pulp.
2: Yeah.
5: Yeah, I can dig that story up. But actually, we have a letter that applies to that when we come back. I can't believe you tied it into this, but it's coming.
2: Psychic comedy.
5: And we'll get our song. That will actually lead to Pat's song.
3: Okay.
5: Right now, we're talking about an uncertain economy. Who knows what's going on? I certainly don't. 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
5: It's the Storm Tracker 6 forecast on Q106.
6: I'm Storm Tracker 6 meteorologist Katie Nicolau, here with a look at your forecast. Extreme heat warnings are in effect through Thursday across our area, and today is going to be a hot one. High temperatures will be in the mid-90s, with feels-like temperatures around 100 to 105 degrees. It'll also be mostly sunny, so we'll have very little shade, and then tonight will be mostly clear with lows in the mid-70s.
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3: It's going
2: to
3: catch on.
2: We're in the O'Reilly Auto Parts Studios. It is going to catch on. You wait and see. There's Christy Lee.
4: Hello.
2: She's at the news desk. There's Pat Godwin.
5: Hey, chick.
2: He has his guitar, Tom.
6: Good.
2: Right there. There's Josh Arnold.
7: Oh, I got to get closer to the mic. How are you?
2: There's Ace Cosby.
6: Should we get you one of those headsets with the built-in?

0: Bluetooth microphone so you can
1: walk around,
0: kick what back
2: would,
0: in the couch.
2: What I would really love is a microphone that is this long.
3: Oh yeah. Yeah.
0: I do like the microphone. Who uses it now? Drew Carey.
3: Oh, the long,
0: the really long, thin one.
1: Oh yeah,
2: I bet that would have been in my contract if they said you're the next host of Price is Right. It would have been I need the thin Bob Barker.
3: No, I'll say Gene Rayburn.
2: He had it first.
3: They should call that the Gene Rayburn.
0: Because it is a good idea.
2: It's so funny. And if
0: stand-ups are used to either working a mic on a mic stand or having a mic. And I always love it when you'll be at certain events and they get in their stand-up position. Okay, I'm ready to go. But I have a problem with the TV preacher. There's one guy that he's always wearing muscle shirts and he's got the headset with the built-in.
4: That's Joel.
3: But he's very ripped.
1: Holstein?
2: Yeah. He's not too ripped though.
4: No,
0: there's a different guy I'm talking about.
2: Yeah,
0: the ripped guy.
2: Yeah, I mean they're talking to huge.
0: Yeah, it's just a little weird seeing the kind of the Madonna microphone they used to call it.
2: Right.
0: We have had a couple of oddball stories, and I hate to just be too scatological, but that helps. We had a story yesterday.
3: You never know how he's going to be.
0: About Noah Kahan. And if you go online, you can actually see Noah talking to his audience and in the frankest of terms, asking them not to defecate on the floor of the concert venue.
3: And it has become a problem.
0: Well,
3: right?
0: There was another one over the weekend. But Noah is huge. If you're not familiar with his work, he's one of the biggest concert draws in the world right now. But at one of his shows, there were several witnesses to some woman actually defecating on the floor. This is from this morning's Newswire, and I'll read it as follows. A guy named Alex Young posted this. At what point does this go from an anomaly to a concerning epidemic of fan behavior after Olivia Rodrigo turned us on to fans who wear diapers in order to save spots in the front row of her concerts? Remember the letter we had where she was smelling it because they were wearing adult diapers full
2: you
0: of poop?
2: Believe that? Mm-hmm. You believe that
4: no.
2: She could smell it?
4: No, I do not.
2: I don't know at all.
1: No.
0: Let's get back to our letter. The last few days, individuals physically relieving themselves at concerts has become a thing. In addition to the front row turd discovered at Noah Kahan show in Italy, in Philly, a video has been made available on TikTok documenting a similar incident that occurred at a 5 Seconds of Summer show in Fort Worth, Texas. So now it's a thing. And Patty G has developed a tribute. Now, Pat can no longer play his guitar in the normal manner because of his shoulder being in a sling. But is that feeling okay now?
4: Yeah.
3: You'd never know it. Sounds lovely.
2: I know. It's amazing.
0: The guitar is in the upright position.
5: She's not leaving her front seat. No way. But she can't hold it anymore.

diaper like that Swifty fans. She's not leaving for con, or is it can? I don't know anymore. Security won't clean it in a

0: Yeah, this is the problem with not having seats at concerts.
1: That's an interesting correlation.
0: Because if you had a seat, you could go to the bathroom and come back. The problem is with these massive concerts, there are all these people standing up front. They don't want to lose their place. So
2: I thought we had gotten rid of that back in the 70s. Festival seating.
3: Am I the only one? I can't even imagine doing that in a crowded concert hall.
1: See, that's the thing. I don't like that Noah called this lady out. This was clearly some accident.
3: Yeah.
1: And I know he didn't name her by name or anything like that, but just why did you even bring this up?
3: Hmm. And as soon as you bring it up, it becomes a huge thing.
1: Yeah.
0: But apparently the diaper thing is a thing.
2: That makes sense.
1: Right. I just don't believe Olivia can smell it.
0: I don't know.
1: I mean, they make diapers pretty good. And mm-hmm.
0: I was at a comedy show one time, and it happened.
2: What?
0: Oh, yeah.
3: In the crowd?
0: Yeah.
3: Somebody in the crowd?
0: Apparently.
3: Really?
0: That or it was
3: just gas?
0: Some kind of a lethal dog gas. Hmm. It was.
2: Well, there are people.
0: I know.
2: I mean, there are certain.
0: Before we move too far forward, I've got this letter. We had famously had a guy drop his sunglasses into the pit of a Portisan.
2: Mm-hmm.
0: Dear Bob and Tom Show, I had a friend in the 80s that would always say when he ran out of toilet paper, I've got to pick up some film for the brownie. I thought you should know. We were referencing, of course, the famous brownie camera from Kodak.
2: It all tied together,
0: see,
2: didn't it?
0: It's all coming back. A little mm-hmm. bit of brownie nostalgia. You got a letter over there, Chick McGee?
3: I do. Dear Bob and Tom Show, I don't know if you guys saw this. World Cup game, Argentina and Jordan in Dallas, Texas. Someone found a wallet in the crowd, and the soccer fans started chanting the gentleman's name. We need audio on this. And I can't make out the name, but the crowd chanting the owner of the wallet's name, and he found his wallet. Owner and wallet are reunited.
1: Nice.
2: That's
1: great.
2: Cool.
1: There he is.
3: There you go. Yay.
4: That's great.
3: Another happy ending in World Cup.
5: Now he's yelling, where's the money inside?
3: Oh, it was empty when we found it. Yeah.
0: All right.
3: Oh boy.
0: A little bit of good news from the World Cup.
3: Isn't that nice?
0: So far, the fans have been really well behaved.
2: I know. It's great.
0: One is typically expecting the hooligan thing to come out.
3: And I was going to say, isn't that where the hooligan was invented for soccer fans?
0: The Scots have been great. Drinking all the beer in Boston and cleaning up the park. And
3: Norway.
0: The Japanese cleaned the stadium.
2: Sure.
0: The Norwegians doing their cool rowing up the escalator thing. I want to try that. That really looks like fun. Coming up in sports?
3: They do it at the matches, too. It's kind of a group.
0: It's kind of like the wave. Except not at the matches, yeah.
3: Yeah. The biggest upset of the 2026 World Cup. Nay, in not only 26, but... Forever. You know, Clint Eastwood's been alive for all the World Cups since 1940. Did you know that?
2: I did not know that.
3: How about that?
0: Isn't Clint 90?
3: Somewhere around there.
5: I'm going to say 95.
0: What?
1: It's 90-something. Yeah.
0: No kidding.
5: I'm going to go 95.
3: Paraguay
0: Mel Brooks turned 100 over the weekend, so that was a great
2: You're play. Closest without going over. 96.
0: Whoa, really?
2: Turned 96, May 31st.
3: Imagine going... Mel Brooks, 1926, 2026.
1: Yeah.
2: Yikes. He's still going.
1: David Attenborough.
5: Dick Van Dyke, Bob Hope. Yeah. George Burns, 100.
3: Mm-hmm. Well, but David Attenborough, wasn't he drinking whale pus or something?
1: He has to be eating some of those animals in order to stay as young as he
0: Lord is puss. Let's move forward here.
3: I knew I had something wrong.
0: She was big, full of protein. I've lost my place.
3: Morocco upset the Netherlands. There's a buzz. Wimbledon and Serena Williams plays later.
0: What is the...
3: Today, she's 44.
0: Famous phrase in the Clint Eastwood movie where he has the gun on the guy in San Francisco. And
2: make
5: feel
2: my
5: lucky,
2: day.
5: Feel lucky.
0: Oh. Yeah, but
5: make,
0: what,
5: my
0: what is,
2: make my day.
1: Oh, yeah, go ahead. Make my day.
0: What is the setup of that? I can't remember how
1: many bullets there are. Yeah.
3: I lost count.
1: I know what you're asking yourself.
0: Now it would be, I can't remember
5: how old I am,
0: where I am, what I'm doing, or if I this is a gun, 96. Or
1: and who crapped in my pants?
0: I got an Olivia Rodrigo thing going in my ass.
5: Make my breakfast.
0: Do you think someone ever said that to
3: you? Go ahead and make my breakfast.
0: Make my breakfast.
3: Yeah, that'd be all right.
0: Okay.
5: I don't know, 95, 96.
0: We'll explore many of these things, and mostly we'll reject all of them. These are the O'Reilly Auto Parts Studios. 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
9: Good Tuesday morning. I'm Megan Vaselli with Six News. The U.S. Supreme Court continues to weigh important decisions on immigration policies, and one of the biggest decisions involving birthright citizenship is expected to come down today. The justices will likely issue a ruling on President Trump's executive order restricting birthright citizenship, which grants U.S. citizenship to any person born here, regardless of their parents' immigration status. This morning, Six News has learned that a Michigan firefighter is among the three who died while responding to the Knowles Fire in western Colorado. Federal officials say Emily Barker of Clinton Township was killed Saturday during initial attack operations on the wildfire. The Knowles Fire has since been overtaken by the Snyder Fire, which now spans more than 28,000 acres along the Colorado-Utah border. For the latest news, weather, and sports, be sure to tune into Six News, and we're always online at WLNS.com.
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24: Hey, Mid-Michigan, this is Ian Kress from the WLNS Sports Department. We had some thrilling round of 32 games in the FIFA World Cup yesterday. Brazil took down Japan 2-1. Paraguay defeated Germany in penalty kicks 4-3. As for the United States, they take on Bosnia on Wednesday at 8 o'clock. The NBA's free agency period begins today, and the Pistons appear to not be in line with signing center Jalen Duren to a max contract. As a result, Duren, according to ESPN, is seeking a sign-and-trade deal with the Sacramento Kings. The 22-year-old was an all-star and selected to the All-NBA third team. However, he underperformed in the playoffs, which led to the Pistons not wanting to give their young star a supermax contract. So we'll see how that all plays out in the coming days. Have a good Tuesday.

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1: Hi.
0: There's Pat Godwin.
2: Hey, chick.
0: There's Jeff Oskey.
3: Yes, sir.
0: Wearing one of our new swell Camp Bob and Tom t-shirts.
4: Yes.
0: Very nice. There's Josh Arnold.
5: Christy is sort of wearing, it's like she spent the night with a Yankee.
0: Oh, yeah.
5: A New York Yankee.
0: That's right.
5: Oh. Yeah. Yeah, and had to rush here to work.
2: She got the Jeter bag.
1: I have to wear. It's freezing in here, but you know, 100 outside. So
5: oh yeah, so it's nice and light when
6: it's a heat warning.
0: It is.
1: It is warm.
0: Check local listing.
6: If you look at a map of the United States, most of it has that,
0: you know,
6: that bright red, it's on fire look.
1: Yeah.
0: It's always horrible, but some mishap with an overheated car, it's going to happen again. It's just a matter of time, you know?
5: I remember being told when you were in driver's ed or when your car overheats to turn the heater on.
0: Yeah.
5: And just,
0: yeah.
5: I was just baffled by that.
6: Yeah. It's like that thing when you're on the ice, you turn into the, wait a minute, you want me to turn into the garbage truck coming at me at 80 miles an hour?
0: Turn in.
5: I mean, that's all correct. It's just weird.
0: Yeah, it's weird to hear. There's Ace Cosby.
7: Hello.
0: I'm Chick McGee. Hello, Tom.
6: I know I am grumpy and I apologize.
1: Did you have a bad night?
6: No,
0: he has been yawning a lot.
6: I switched iced teas.
5: Isn't it funny how something like that can throw you?
6: And
0: you know how you are, honey. Why did you do that?
6: I've been drinking a decaf iced tea all day long.
0: Well, that's a train to nowhere.
6: No, which is fine. And then I bought a different tea I wanted to experiment with and wasn't really paying attention. And it was heavily caffeinated, so.
5: Oh, so
6: I was up all night.
5: Oh, yeah, boy. So,
6: that would explain the grumpiness, but I'm fine now. Okay.
2: We'll see about that.
6: Yeah, okay.
5: As he's loading a gun.
1: I know.
5: No, I feel pretty good.
6: I checked the box this morning, and it quite literally says, warning, like heavily caffeinated.
1: Are you serious?
6: Yes, wow. I'm totally serious.
5: Wow.
1: Oh.
6: It was like an idiot. It was organic, blah, blah. Oh, this must be really good. I'll give this. And it's really tasty. But you know, usually when I lie down at night, I lie down and I count down from 10 and I usually get to 8.
0: Right.
6: I go to sleep. So last night it was, what's going on here?
1: Ooh, do you get back up or do you stay?
6: Oh, I woke up every 45 minutes every
5: That's a tough feeling.
1: Yeah.
6: I almost came in at 2 o'clock this morning because I'm just lying there looking at the ceiling. Well, I guess I could do Wordle, and that'll kill a minute, and then what? So anyway, here I am. But Jeffrey's wearing one of our new T-shirts. They're really cool.
5: Yeah, it looks good.
6: It's real good, yeah. It's the Camp Radio Wood T-shirt.
5: Looks authentic, doesn't it? Like,
6: yeah, from
5: like
6: a distance,
5: that.
6: From a distance, it looks like a cool camp shirt.
5: Yeah.
0: Man, that sun with headphones on, very cool.
1: Mm-hmm.
6: So anyway, if you want to check that out, go to bobandtom.com. Oh, look at that. There's also a Pat Godwin T-shirt. Man.
5: Yeah, that's cool.
6: That's very fancy. Patty G's new comedy special is on the Dry Bar Comedy Network, which you'll find in the form of a website and in the form of a downloadable app. Check it out and see Pat's great comedy set recorded about a year ago.
5: Mm-hmm.
6: And it's a really cool show featuring a nice, clean set from Pat. None of the
2: filth.
6: None of the so-called dirty ditties, if you will.
2: The racy chicken.
5: No blue tunes.
0: What dirty ditties?
6: I will never forget. We were doing a signing. Remember back in the days of the CD?
0: Sure.
8: I got a quill pen. I'm going to sign a CD for you punks.
0: Not a lot of that.
6: It was always fun when you'd be signing them because everyone's got their favorite.
0: Yeah.
6: You never know what it's going to be.
0: Absolutely.
6: A guy on an airplane the other day pulled me aside and he said, "Hey, can you play Sodomigo?"
0: Uh-huh.
6: Which we played the other morning, which I don't think we'd played that in a couple of years. But everyone's got their favorites. And we were signing one day and this guy came up to me and goes, "Yeah, well, I like these records you guys make, but I don't like the dirty ditties." That's always stuck with me. So,
0: wow.
6: Yeah.
0: That's from the heartland right there.
6: Yeah. I can remember where it was, where he said it. But
1: that was
6: the same one. I'll refresh your memory. That was the one where a guy in line one of the guys in line that we were signing for, it looked like he'd been beaten with a baseball bat.
1: Oh, my God.
6: Remember this? And he had the big, huge back. And he had just had a hair transplant the day before.
1: Oh.
6: And all the blood had drained into his face. Remember this guy?
1: No.
0: Man, I don't.
1: Yikes.
6: There was also someone was arrested at the event.
0: Wait a minute. Was that the guy who shook my hand and tried to lift me out of my chair? I remember that.
6: Yeah. We were believe it or not, at a 7-Eleven.
0: Yeah.
6: Of which there are like three in this.
0: And weren't we signing cups or something?
6: Probably.
0: Yeah, cartoon cups.
6: Yeah.
3: Cool. Now, you guys had big lines. Did you guys ever have anyone wear a diaper because they were going to have to wait a long time?
1: Not that we know of.
0: There you go.
6: It's a fair question. I sure hope not.
1: Yeah.
6: We certainly had people that smelled.
0: Oh. Oh, goodness, yes.
6: One in particular. But let's just move on. I'm sorry I brought it up. Wow. I just wanted to mention bobandtom.com where you can find the Camp Radio Wood t-shirts. They're kind of fun, kind of silly.
1: Mm-hmm.
6: And I want to make, how about a special salute to all those great camp counselors out there and camp directors having fun. My girls just got back from 3 weeks at summer camp. Just awesome.
5: Have either of them expressed interest in becoming a counselor?
6: Oh, yes.
5: Oh, wow.
6: Yeah, yeah.
0: How about, do you think there would be a demand for a Bob and Tom fantasy camp?
5: I do think there would be a demand
0: where we would, you could.
6: We've been asked to do a
1: Cruise.
6: So
0: I'm kind of curious about a cruise, but
2: we should do it.
0: It's either violent one way or the other.
1: Depends on the line and how big them.
6: Now, Pat, you've played on
2: a lot of them.
6: A lot of them.
2: All of them. Yeah.
6: Yeah. So, and I've been on a couple. I did the Disney cruise with my kids, which was great.
5: Yeah, well, you get a bunch of comedians together, maybe a couple bands, and
6: we could do it.
2: It's fun.
6: If you guys want to do it, the trick it's gotten better because the idea would be we could actually do the show from the ship as it's moving.
5: Sure. Yeah, which is wild. Yeah,
6: would that be cool?
5: Yeah,
1: yeah.
6: We'll look into it.
0: The cruise ships used to be somewhat cut off, but now it's Wi-Fi. The whole they could.
2: Oh yeah, yeah, yeah.
0: There's no difference.
6: And with Starlink, pretty soon you can take your briefcase out on the lanai deck and you'll be hooked up.
1: Yeah, I had no problem when I was in the middle of the Caribbean doing Zoom calls. No problem. It's weird.
6: Yeah.
1: It's crazy.
5: I get that, but if I'm on the cruise, there's a chance I'm whipping my phone into the ocean.
1: Well, at the time, I wish I could have.
5: Yeah.
6: Well, that was the great thing about summer camp for my girls. 3 weeks, no screens.
0: That's hard to believe.
6: But they keep them busy. They've got a schedule of all this cool stuff to do all day long.
5: How's camp food these days, do they say?
6: Yeah.
3: It's pretty good.
5: Fun and good.
6: And then they've got special pancake day.
5: Awesome.
6: Everything is celebrated.
0: A lot of hair nets in the cook area.
5: I hope so. Yeah, that's fun.
6: I don't know.
0: A lot of cigarettes hanging from the, what do you want?
6: Now, we've gone over this before. I can't remember the names of my wife's friends, but I can remember the names of every teacher I've ever had. And I even know the name of the main cook at my high school.
0: The main cook?
6: Yeah.
0: Wow.
6: Mrs. Gunther.
1: Oh, God.
6: The auteur of Gunther's Go-Go Gravy.
0: Gunther's Go-Go Gravy.
6: Apparently could be bottled as the greatest laxative in the history of American cooking. Do you remember the name of the head lady at your
0: I don't.
6: Cafeteria?
0: They changed quite often.
6: Oh, okay.
0: I do remember some of my teachers, though. Not all of them.
1: How big was your school? How big was your
6: I went to an all-boys school, so I don't know.
0: Oh, very tasteful.
1: Ours was so big. There's
6: 75 guys.
1: Did you have kids that worked in the cafeteria? We did.
6: No.
1: You could volunteer and you get paid.
0: Well, like a trustee, right?
1: To work in the cafeteria.
2: When you guys did plays, did you do it old Shakespeare way? You had the play girls?
6: The hot chicks from HB.
1: HB?
6: That's the name of the school.
5: Mm. Huge boobs.
0: huge boob camp.
6: In many cases. That was criteria.
0: Would you classify yourself then as a boob guy or a butt guy or a leg guy? Or
6: a desperate guy.
0: Desperate? Really?
6: Oh, wait a minute. We're way behind.
0: You had the game oozing out of your ears.
6: That
0: great hair you had.
6: Oh, we haven't even done what I wanted to do this break. So we're going to have to take a break from our break and come back. Because I was going to tie in the fact that I can't believe you guys forgot this guy that he'd had the hair transplant.
0: I totally forgot.
1: Yeah, I totally forgot. And you want to talk about John Cena?
0: I remember the guy who brought up his pet dog that was stuffed.
1: Yeah, I remember that.
0: Me and Christy
1: that was you and I, yeah.
6: That was on the South Side. I remember that one. That creeped me out.
3: Sign his dead dog?
1: It was taxidermied.
0: It was tough.
2: Where would you sign it?
6: Yes, it was a taxidermied dog.
3: Did you sign it?
0: It was tough. Didn't we sign the base or something?
1: Yeah, we signed the base of it.
6: It's creepy. Sorry. But well, coming up, we have an interesting story about John Cena, who's a great guy, by the way.
0: And it involves a
6: hair transplant. Coming up in sports, what do you got over there?
0: World Cup action continues. They're calling it the biggest upset of the 2026 World Cup so far. Serena plays Wimbledon later today. Baseball card goes for a lot of money. There you go.
6: And we have the first Action Comics comic book in the news once again today. Remember that one?
0: Superman.
6: And he's holding the car.
0: Mm-hmm.
6: Yeah, that's pretty cool. Right now, everybody's talking about weight loss these days and the GLP-1 injectables. There's a bunch of different ones, but this is not one of those. This is a, for those that don't want to stab themselves, I guess, with an EpiPen full of stuff. This is a supplement, weight loss supplement called Lean, L-E-A-N, developed by the physicians at Brickhouse Nutrition. 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Also, coming up, we have a really cool new slang term that I bet the only one in the room that'll know it maybe is Mr. Roske.
5: I love learning these.
6: This is a really good one.
5: Also, I have a correction coming up. I am being roundly criticized for an opinion I gave.
0: So. Oh.
5: But I'm being faced with facts, and I see the facts, and I agree I was wrong.
6: You're man enough to say you were wrong.
5: Oh, absolutely.
6: Well, tell me, how do you do that? 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
22: I'm Storm Tracker 6 meteorologist Katie Nicolau. Here with a look at your forecast. Extreme heat warnings are in effect through Thursday across our area, and today is going to be a hot one. High temperatures will be in the mid-90s, with feels-like temperatures around 100 to 105 degrees. It'll also be mostly sunny, so we'll have very little shade, and then tonight will be mostly clear with lows in the mid-70s.
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2: I'm showing in the O'Reilly Auto Parts Studios. There's Christy Lee at the news desk.
3: Hi.
2: There's Pat Godwin.
4: Hello, Chick.
2: Hello, Pat. There's Jeff Oskey.
5: Yes, sir.
2: Yes, sir. There's Josh Arnold.
6: Hi there. What's up, dude?
2: I like your, I like the shirt. I like the tee under the shirt. I love it. I hardly ever wear... not wear a tee under a shirt. I can't just wear a button-up shirt.
6: I'm envious. I wish I could. I'm completely uncomfortable that way.
2: So. No kidding.
6: Yeah.
7: Is it the emerging chest hair and the excessive masculinity that you exude?
2: Are you a hairy-chested guy?
6: It's about this.
2: Okay.
6: Yeah.
7: Now, Mr. Oskey, how do you decide where to stop shaving? Are you just completely covered
3: Poor
7: in hair?
3: Jeff.
5: Yeah, I just give up.
2: Can you lift it up there to let us see where? Oh, okay, that's just a natural line there. Yeah.
7: Oh, that's very hairy.
2: I used to work.
6: We have almost the same amount of chest hair. It looks like. Yeah.
2: I used to work with a guy who hit all of it right to his chest. He had to pick a line to shave. Yeah. It was simian like.
7: How about you, Christy?
6: My sternum chest hair is mostly gray now.
2: Mm-hmm.
3: Is it?
6: Yeah.
7: Well, no.
2: Don't you get?
3: I shave very well.
2: Don't ladies get hair around their nipples sometimes?
3: Stray hair, and every now and then.
2: Yeah.
7: Do you pluck or shave?
3: Hair on your nipples?
6: Hopefully, you don't shave them.
3: No, most people cut them off.
6: Well, there goes the nipple.
2: Whoops! Boy, first of all, great razor.
3: Yeah.
7: Yeah. Now, Josh, you said you had to come back with an apology of sorts.
6: We've been talking a little bit the last couple of days about Noah Kahan, and he came out and said, "Hey, folks, please don't poop at my concerts. I don't care for that. Nobody cares for it. The cleaning crew doesn't care for it." A lady was spotted having done that, and I said,
7: "Right there on the concert floor."
6: Yeah, and I said, "I don't like that he called her out. This must have clearly been some sort of accident, and she's probably humiliated and all." Many people have reached out and said, "Hey, look, if you watch the video," I didn't know there was video of this, and I won't watch the video. I'll just take everybody's word for it. She looks like she knows exactly what she's doing, and it's it's not like some accident. She does it. And
3: I left that part out of the story on purpose because it's so disturbing.
6: She sort of does it boldly and tries to hide it and then goes right back to
7: enjoying the show. Yeah.
6: So,
7: and then it happened at the 5 seconds of summer concert over the week. This has got
6: to It's not to say that it wasn't an emergency still on her part, but that's not how you handle it.
2: Would you say she called her shot?
6: It sounds like she was this was maybe avoidable. So I take it back. If that's the case, she should be criticized. Yeah.
7: I don't think this is really necessary. I think as Mr. Kahn said, we have a social contract here.
6: Right.
7: When you come into a live event like this, if you want to defecate, please use the proper facility.
3: What is going on? You're right, Jeff.
5: Ladies
3: and gentlemen.
5: No, ladies. I remember going to my pediatrician's office, and there was a poem up on the wall about sugar and spice and everything nice. That's what you ladies are made of, and I believed that most of my life. Yeah. And then I started dating you. Horrible.
7: Yeah. But I will
5: horrible.
7: I don't know the circumstances, but I will say this. Almost everywhere you go, if it's a major event, the line at the ladies' room. I just went to a huge concert, and I was in the gigantic men's room, and a lady walked right in, went right to one of the stalls.
3: I've done that.
6: Don't blame them at all.
7: I get it.
3: Yeah.
7: Because the line for the ladies' room, and this is a modern, contemporary facility. I don't know how many years old. It's not more than 15 years old.
2: But it's not okay for guys to do that.
7: No, but they're not putting enough bathrooms in.
6: Yeah.
5: Why not? Why are the architects, this has been a problem for 40 years. Why are architects not putting in as many ladies' stuff than men's in stadiums?
8: The newer arenas do.
3: Yeah.
6: Okay. So there are double the amount of stalls in like a female restroom in most new arenas than in.
7: But isn't there a law they have to have couches and like places you can smoke
6: and
7: chat and the, like little shops in there.
6: I'd like to see the numbers on. We did a story about a festival where they sort of invented or were trying out the female urinal.
3: Yeah, that was in Britain.
6: And
3: yeah.
6: I would like to hear how that went.
7: That's not going to fly.
2: O'Keefe Fest.
6: But what? But what if it could?
7: That's asking too much.
6: Is it, Christy?
7: I mean, are they going to pass out monogrammed pee funnels as you walk into the show?
3: Why do they have to be monogrammed?
7: Have you been to a concert lately?
2: No,
7: everything is sold.
2: You don't have to have a funnel to do that over a toilet, right?
6: Right. No. It sort of already was.
2: Right.
6: But would you try one?
3: Yeah, try it. Why not?
7: Is that going to speed up the process?
6: That's the thing. That's why I'd like to see.
3: You still have to wipe.
5: You still have to take your jumper down so that you can access.
3: My jumper. I love that.
2: It's not that difficult to go in a urinal for a lady, is it? I mean, it doesn't seem like it.
7: That's not going to help. We're not going to build urinals in the women's rooms.
2: Yeah.
6: I'm just asking if they found that more women were accommodated quicker.
7: Well, that was the reason they did that at that festival is they were recycling. Remember this? They were recycling all the urine.
6: I do remember that, so those were not for expediency?
7: Really? It was just so they could separate the from the two.
6: So that way they weren't mixing actual toilet water with it, too, or something?
3: Yeah, probably. Yeah.
6: Gotcha.
7: Well, now I promised a new phrase, a new slang term that I have not heard that I think is very cool.
6: And this is rare that you actually like the new slang.
7: I just think this is great. And I think that Mr. Oske will know this one. We'll see. If someone says, hey, I'm going to go get a fridge cigarette, what are they doing?
6: I do know what this is.
5: Oh, I don't.
6: I don't.
5: Josh?
6: It's a Diet Coke.
7: Exactly.
2: Mm. Huh.
7: A fridge cigarette.
2: That's interesting.
6: Never would have guessed.
7: Here's the explanation. A new slang term making the rounds online calls a Diet Coke a fridge cigarette because fans say cracking open an ice-cold can delivers the same satisfying little ritual as stepping outside for a smoke break, minus the smoking.
2: Hmm.
7: That's pretty cool. Now, I know you're a Diet Pepsi guy, Chip.
2: Yes, I am.
7: But I will allow you to use the term fridge cigarette. I
2: can.
7: I'm opening it up to
2: thank you very
7: other brands.
3: I think a lot of people who are recovering from some kind of addiction become addicted to Diet Coke, too. I've noticed that a lot.
2: And sweets, chocolate, and things like that. Yeah.
7: And isn't it true now that you can't smoke at AA meetings?
3: I don't know. I have not been to one.
7: That sucks. Come on, give them a break. It's like prisoners not being able to smoke.
2: And the next thing you know,
7: they don't have much left. For God's sake, give them a break.
2: They're going to cut out coffee. They better not do that.
6: Oh, jeez.
3: Coffee or Diet Coke.
2: And donuts.
4: No more beer.
7: Yeah. No more beer at AA meetings?
3: Darn it.
7: What the hell?
3: Hell, right.
7: You cut out the coffee, you're going to have some murder. Oh. You're going to have some murders.
2: I can't imagine. Right?
7: If I were the judge, Your Honor, it's acceptable.
6: Did you start off a Pepsi guy and then went to Diet Pepsi?
2: Yeah, because Diet Pepsi, when I started drinking, it wasn't invented yet. And that, we've talked about
6: that. Was it a hard conversion for you?
2: No. It was actually, pretty simple.
6: Same,
2: Just boom.
6: Because I grew up, we didn't have soda often, but when we did, it was Coca-Cola Classic.
2: Mm-hmm. Oh, okay.
6: My mom always said, I guess the new Coke phase scared her so much that it was always Coca-Cola Classic. But even Coca-Cola, it said Classic on the label.
2: Oh, yeah. And no. Tab and Diet Right.
7: Yeah, they were
3: awful. Was about it.
6: And then another comedian once told me, hey, man, you should switch to diet soda. It's not that big of a deal. And I did. And I went, because I was sucking down when I was doing. I was in my 20s. I would have four Cokes a day, something like that.
2: Wow.
3: Oh.
6: And so then I went to Diet Coke and immediately lost like 20 pounds.
7: Oh, but we call
3: now
7: them
3: Coke Zero is great.
7: Fridge cigarettes, remember. Yeah.
6: What do they call them in England?
2: Tom, you're so smart.
7: Well, I think it's one of the slang terms for cigarettes, certainly. Oh,
3: no,
7: I see what you're doing. I see what you're trying to get me to do.
3: Uh-huh.
7: I have an idea. Let's get back to the sports page.
2: Well, or the letters, Dear Bob and Tom Show. This is from Brian from Archbold, Ohio. I believe that's up near Toledo, I think.
3: Archbold?
2: Bowling Green. Archbold. A-R-C-H-B-O-L-D.
6: It's my favorite font.
2: I was watching. Is it? Oh, bowling. I was watching an old Columbo this weekend. He was about to question a suspect that happened to be a huge movie star.
4: Just one more thing.
2: Can I ask you a question, please? Now, Columbo asked her if she would call his wife. She wasn't home.
4: I hate to bother you.
2: But her brother-in-law answered the phone, so Columbo made her talk to him. All I could think about was how awful poor Hugh Jackman must have felt when Tom insisted Hugh call every member of his family and say it's hello.
7: This is
6: how good an actor Hugh Jackman is. We all believed, he made us believe he would like to do nothing more than talk to whoever Tom
8: What a gracious man.
2: At last, someone has asked me to do it. Thank you, Tom. Okay, now you say that's not even close at all.
7: No.
2: Well, okay, well, what happened in your eyes? Or your version.
5: You know, we were all here.
9: we were standing right here.
5: Before you say a word, all of us were here for it.
2: And we
8: all
2: saw it.
8: You fangirled out.
7: I was handed a note saying, Mr. Jackman would like you to call your soon-to-be wife.
5: Mm-hmm.
6: Uh-huh. Now, I am going to defend Tom here. I'm going to guess, and let me know, Kelly is a fan of Mr. Jackman.
7: Yeah, we went to New York City to see him on Broadway in The Music Man.
6: And maybe not even just a fan. Maybe that would be one of her celebrity crushes.
7: Oh, could be.
6: Okay, yeah, could be.
2: A hall pass.
6: If Hugh Jackman comes in here, Tom goes home. Hey, by the way, Hugh Jackman was in the studio. And you didn't have him call me.
2: I see it from a whole different light.
6: So where
2: now.
6: Do we, who's he have to live with?
7: Well, here's the bigger problem. My two littlest girls, 10 and 13, they are huge fans of
3: the circus movie.
7: The circus movie. What's it called?
8: The Greatest Showman?
7: The Greatest Showman.
6: That is entertaining.
7: And they know all the lyrics to all the songs. So they lost their minds. But they were out of town, remember?
6: Right. Yeah. Yes.
7: So, yeah.
2: So Hugh had to stay on the phone for like an extra half hour.
7: But we also
3: talked to all three of them.
7: We found out he was coming here 10 minutes before he got here.
6: Sure.
7: So that we had no idea. But he was good because
6: Tom didn't have time to compile a list of people
7: for him to call.
2: Now, Hugh, you're going to find this interesting. My sister lives in England. Could you call her? That would be great.
6: We'd love to see him again. That's for sure.
7: He said his best friend is a morning show radio host in Australia, and he loves doing morning radio. He said next time he's in town, he's going to come in.
2: But once again,
5: he's been in town
3: seven times.
6: That's all right.
2: Once again, though, Tom, he's an actor. And he made you believe that.
7: You're calling him a liar.
2: I didn't say that.
6: We also need him to bring Patrick Stewart. He is. Tell him he can't come back unless he brings Patrick Stewart.
2: And Christian Bale.
5: Mm. He's at my son's college probably every other week. His girlfriend teaches at my son's college. And my son said there are many days where he is out on the quad and will stand there for an hour signing and taking pictures with all the kids.
6: Yeah,
3: oh, that's
6: just
3: so nice.
5: And it takes time for everyone every time he ever sees them.
7: He's one of the coolest guys.
5: He's the nicest guy in the world.
6: Yeah,
7: that's actually a good segue because the other guy who I think is probably the nicest famous person on earth is John Cena. Did you know that he has the world record? I forget. He has the world record for the most Make-A-Wish visits of anybody.
6: Yeah. Oh,
3: really?
6: Cool.
3: That is nice.
7: And there's a great story about him. I don't have it in front of me, but there was some little boy that was having some issues, and to get him out of this country, his mom had to say, well, you're going to get to meet John Cena. And he ended up somewhere in Northern Europe, and Cena read about it and flew over there.
6: Oh, that's awesome.
3: Man.
7: To see the kid. I mean, the guy is amazing.
6: And funny and a good, great performer. And,
7: But he's in the news.
2: And has a great ass.
5: He does have a nice ass.
7: Now that we've done that, I'm sure that the folks at the Make-A-Wish Foundation consider that when they... Christy, do you have that story?
3: John Cena is sporting a freshly shaved head before undergoing a second hair transplant. The actor posted a photo on social media yesterday of himself shaking the hands of his physician, Dr. Ken Anderson, where he wrote, round two of... follicular unit excision? I don't know.
6: I'm excitation? A Beach Boys
3: no,
6: medical
3: excision.
6: Term?
3: Excision.
7: I'm giving follicular excitation.
3: FUE is what we call it. FUE.
7: Follicular. Sorry.
3: Follicular.
6: You were safe, but it was.
7: Is it
6: follicular?
7: Follicular unit. What?
3: Yeah. I'm going to call it FUE.
7: This is where they they transplant your own hair to your own head, right?
3: Well, yeah. It's a minimally invasive hair transplant method where individual hair follicles are harvested from a donor area.
6: Generally the back of the head.
3: Yeah. And then implanted into balding or thinning regions.
7: Can they use your pubes?
3: Yes.
7: Really?
3: Yes.
2: Well, of course.
3: They can.
5: I mean, if you don't mind having curly hair.
3: Yeah. I don't know.
7: Oh, they stay curly up there?
6: I don't know.
2: Right now. Did you know that little rim of hair that all guys have, even when they're bald, that never goes away? Every guy has
3: really?
2: That hair.
6: So people don't ever lose that. Interesting.
2: Yeah, unless they have some kind of weird disease.
6: Oh, sure.
2: Yeah.
7: So,
3: but apparently shaving your head like that guarantees a better success rate when they do the transplant.
6: Okay.
3: Is what I read about
7: it. And Cena had had one before, and he was talking about how he was getting bullied by fans. But he's a really cool guy.
3: He looks good with no hair. I don't know why he's going to all the trouble.
5: Yeah, you know, he couldn't get a lady without all that.
6: Maybe now women will give him a shot.
7: Yeah, good luck, John. And here's the thing. Guinness World Record. John Cena has done more than 200 wishes. He's done a record of 650 Guinness World Record wishes for the Make-A-Wish Foundation.
6: Oh, good on him.
7: That is really cool.
6: Yes.
7: I understand when he meets some of these kids, he picks them up and slams them through tables.
6: Well, some ask for it.
3: Wow.
6: He doesn't do it to the children who don't ask for it.
2: Would you pin me, Mr. Cena?
6: Wrestling has created some really good actors, I think.
5: Mm-hmm. Oh, yeah.
6: Over time.
3: Sure.
6: Those guys know how to act. And they know how to improvise.
3: Right.
6: And they. Yeah.
5: What's the superhero show he's in? John Cena.
2: Oh,
6: Peacemaker?
2: Peacemaker.
5: Yeah, he's great in that.
6: Oh, okay.
5: I've
6: good.
5: Only seen two episodes, but he was great. And nice ass.
2: Absolutely.
8: Tell me, have you seen?
2: Have you seen the Shy Lights, everybody?
6: Christine, does a guy's ass matter to you? Do you like a nice...
3: Yeah.
6: Do you want it bubbly?
3: Not like a tight, muscular butt.
6: Ah.
2: See.
6: We're out.
8: I got quiet in here.
3: You know how they end
7: really young. We got, let me think, 1, 2, 3, 4, 5.
6: Ace has got a badonk.
7: There are 6 men in this room with one butt. And at the same time, there are also 5 asses.
8: So
2: isn't
8: true.
2: That interesting?
7: That's a math problem. I'll let you figure that out when we come back.
2: Hey, look at that. We're late again.
7: Yeah, we're in the O'Reilly Auto Parts studios. Thank you, O'Reilly Auto Parts. 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
4: It's the Storm Tracker 6 forecast on Q106.
5: I'm Storm Tracker 6 meteorologist Katie Nicolau here with a look at your forecast. Extreme heat warnings are in effect through Thursday across our area, and today is going to be a hot one. High temperatures will be in the mid-90s with feels-like temperatures around 100 to 105 degrees. It'll also be mostly sunny, so we'll have very little shade, and then tonight will be mostly clear with lows in the mid-70s.
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1: Christy Lee at the news desk.
2: Hello.
1: Look at that. She ready to go.
2: Yeah, I am.
1: Hands clasped in front of her. Boy, oh boy.
2: Yeah.
1: There's Pat Godwin.
3: Hey, chick.
1: He's got his guitar, Tom. He's ready to go. Look at him.
3: Ready to go.
1: Hear that? That's enthusiasm. There's Jeff Oske.
4: Hello.
1: There's Josh Arnold.
5: Hi.
1: There's Ace Cosby.
6: Ready.
4: Oh.
1: I'm Chick McGee. Hello, Tom.
7: Hello, Chick McGee.
1: Yes.
7: Let's see now. We got to get some sports news for you. And then we have something brand new in the news I'm very excited about.
1: Brand new in the news.
7: It never seems to end. The influencers.
5: Doing good work.
7: Yeah.
5: Okay. Important for society.
1: Don't give it away.
7: Oh, I'm not going to give it away. But it involves the male member.
5: Ah.
7: We'll find out what it is.
5: Old John Thomas.
7: Yeah. Okay. Now, what do you got over there?
1: Paraguay beat Germany in the World Cup 4-3 on penalty kicks to earn the biggest upset of the 2026 World Cup. No. I say not only the 26th ever World Cup history. My goodness. We tied 1-1 after extra time, and they had to go to the penalty
2: kick. I don't know much about it, but
1: very exciting. Very exciting.
2: Kind of controversial.
5: I think they're exciting.
2: Oh, okay.
1: It gets into sudden death for all the sports.
5: Right,
2: yeah.
5: Right,
2: stuff like that. Gotcha.
5: You want to win in regulation.
2: Ooh.
1: Yeah, take care of business in regulation time. Yeah, that's why the NFL, the sudden death rule will be missed and was so wonderful, is that if you didn't take care of business during regulation, you
7: totally, first person totally, totally scores, unfair.
1: The first person that scores in overtime.
8: It's not fair.
1: They didn't let me have the ball. Well, your defense should have stopped them. No, that's not true.
7: Next.
1: Oh!
5: Whoa.
7: I'm not going to defend myself on this.
1: The ultimate next. Oh, actually, we do have this. Hang on.
9: Work, work, work, work, work, work, work, work. Hello, boys. Have a good night's rest. I missed you.
5: Isn't he talking to her boo?
7: Yes.
1: Talk right to her boo.
7: Mel Brooks. Ladies and gentlemen, and happy 100th.
1: And who is that actress? She's, I forget her name, but I wanted to say she was in TV, too. A red hair.
5: I missed you.
1: I missed you. To get a good rest.
5: I missed you.
1: And Morocco sent the Netherlands packing their earliest World Cup exit, eliminating the Dutch.
5: In Blazing Saddles, do you laugh when Mel Brooks he's the mayor or the governor? I forget. Is he the mayor?
1: Governor.
5: Governor.
1: He has GOV on the back.
5: Oh, that's right. Yeah, thank you. And he's got the paddle ball.
1: Right. Oh, yeah.
5: And he's just missing it. And Harvey Korman comes in and bang, bang. Just perfectly.
1: Yep. That Harvey Korman.
5: Yeah.
1: NBA news. Ja Morant is headed to Portland. The Trailblazers and Memphis agreed on a trade yesterday that sees the Grizzlies star going to the Trailblazers. And Portland sending Jeremy Grant and Chris Murray back to the Grizzlies as part of a deal. There you go. Big-time trade in the NBA, Tom. Wimbledon continues in London. Serena Williams' first singles match in nearly 4 years this afternoon. She's 44, scheduled to play an opponent less than half her age, 20-year-old. This is a great name. I'm not enhancing this in any way. Her name is Maya Joint.
5: Oh.
1: Of Australia.
5: Spike Lee's daughter. I hope.
1: It's a Maya Joint.
7: Maya Joint are bigger than your joint.
5: Hey, let's measure them now.
7: Whip it out.
5: You're right. Yours are much bigger.
1: Well, but whip out enough to win. And then. I love that.
5: Nothing against Maya Joint, but I hope Serena kicks her ass. Wouldn't that be so cool?
1: Yeah, right? Wouldn't that be something? Yeah.
5: Do you like the noises tennis girls make?
1: Yes.
5: Christy.
4: That's it.
7: Does it do anything? Yeah, at one point, didn't they say that they asked them to cut it out?
4: Who was the girl back in the 90s?
2: Monica Seles.
7: Oh, yeah.
2: She was real.
4: Jennifer Capriati.
2: Oh, yeah. Jennifer Capriati.
4: Oh, my gosh. I would just turn on the TV. Oh, that would. That. Oh, man.
1: Yourself.
4: Her grunting.
2: Yeah.
4: Oh, yeah.
5: And I get, don't you? I kind of get why they do it.
2: Sure, I do too. Absolutely.
3: I'll have what he's having.
1: What would you do with $2.5 million? Well, someone decided to use $2.5 million to purchase a one-of-a-kind Shohei Ohtani rookie card a couple of days ago, according to Golden Auctions with an I, not an E. Ohtani 2018 Topps Chrome Super Fractor rookie card. Graded 9.5 out of 10, sold at public auction, $2,562,229.
5: Man.
1: The card is one of one.
5: Well, enjoy it, Todd McFarlane.
1: One of a kind. Or maybe Charlie's out of the baseball card business. Ohtani Rookie of the Year with the Angels in 18, and $2.5 million for a baseball card, Tom.
7: It's a lot of money.
1: Don't you... You have all the baseball cards and things when you were a kid, right?
7: Oh, no.
1: What?
7: All gone.
3: What happened?
1: You had quite a collection, as I recall.
7: I don't
2: Did
7: know.
2: Did your mom sell them?
7: No, I think they just wanted to do a dumpster.
2: Oh.
7: They were just, my brothers had some 50s vintage stuff, but nothing serious.
3: Babe Ruth rookie card.
7: Yeah. You know, the Babe Ruth rookie card signed.
5: Going to get a new pack of baseball cards was just awesome, man.
3: It was so cool.
5: Loved it.
1: And
5: We would ride our bikes to the 7-Eleven.
1: Something about that time you even enjoyed the gum. And the gum was horrible. But
2: oh,
1: man,
2: I used to get monkey cards.
5: No. Monkey cards?
2: The band, the Monkees. Yeah. Yeah, really? We collected the Monkees.
1: Monkey cards.
7: This might be worth a buck or two.
5: I bet.
1: Oh.
5: Hey, and then it was Garbage Pail Kids for me for a while there.
1: Oh, yeah.
5: Because that really thumbed a nose at society. I really...
1: They had something to protest.
5: Yeah, polite society. Take this.
2: I always wanted the Davy Jones cards.
5: You never got it?
3: You heard this a lot.
2: Oh, I got one.
3: Damn, I got a torque again.
2: Yeah, I did. Exactly.
1: Torque.
5: I'll trade you three Nesmiths for a...
1: Now, I remember Peter Torque being in here.
2: I do, too.
1: I think we all do.
5: I would have liked to have met him.
7: He was nice.
3: Oh, yeah.
1: He was okay.
7: He was the better player of any of those guys.
5: Oh, no kidding?
7: Oh, yeah.
1: Oh.
7: He was a better guitar player.
3: Mike Nesmith?
7: Yeah, absolutely.
5: Oh, huh. I'd love to get Dolan.
7: Mike Nesmith always admitted that Torque was a better player. Yeah, Peter Torque was a folk guy with Bob Dylan, and back in the day in the 60s in Greenwich Village with Stephen Stills. They were buddies. I think Steve Stills is the one that told him to go audition.
2: For the Monkees?
7: And Stills didn't get the gig. Although, obviously, Stills the superior musician, certainly, but... Yeah, because of his bad teeth.
5: No way. Stills could have been a monkey.
3: He auditioned. So did Charles Manson.
2: So did Charles Manson, yeah.
3: Well, that would have been a different show.
7: Yes. Yes.
3: Yeah. Here we come.
1: Here I come. It's another Pleasant Valley Sunday.
7: Hey, Squeaky, where's the knife, bitch?
3: Hey, not your stepping stone.
5: Take the last knife to the Palisades.
7: Okay, let's just...
1: Hey, where are my Fisher people at?
7: We'll be finding out that in a few minutes return. These are the O'Reilly Auto Parts Studios. 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
11: Good morning. I'm Kirk Montgomery with 6 News. The Detroit Lions release cornerback Terrion Arnold just hours after he appeared in a Florida courtroom. He was given a $1 million bond in connection with a robbery and kidnapping case. Police say back in February, he lured 3 men into an apartment believing they robbed his Airbnb. The men were robbed, beaten, and held at gunpoint. Last Wednesday, Arnold turned himself into the Orient Road Jail, where he was arrested and charged with 4 counts of kidnapping and 4 counts of armed robbery. He still denies any wrongdoing. Meanwhile, the Lions announced Arnold's release on social media and have not made any further comment. The extreme heat continues for all of mid-Michigan, prompting the city of Lansing to issue its Code Red Extreme Heat Emergency Plan. Cooling centers are available in both Lansing and Jackson for people trying to find relief from the heat. For the latest news, weather, and sports, watch 6 News.
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24: Hey, Mid-Michigan, this is Ian Kress from the WLNS Sports Department. The Detroit Tigers began a series with the New York Yankees in the Bronx yesterday. The Tigers would win last night 7-3. Behind a gem from pitcher Casey Mize, who pitched 7 innings, struck out 10, gave up just one hit, no walks, and no runs. The Detroit Lions released Terrion Arnold yesterday after he was arrested last week on felony charges of armed robbery and kidnapping. Arnold had his bond set for $1 million on Monday by a judge in Florida, and the news of his release came shortly after that. The Lions do begin training camp in less than a month. Have a good Tuesday.

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0: Yeah, that key word, by the way, is birthday. 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
1: 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Christy Lee at the news desk.
2: Hi.
1: Pat Godwin.
3: Hello.
1: He's right there in his swell black shirt that matches his black sling.
3: And my black mood.
1: Oh.
3: No.
1: There's Jeff Oskey.
4: Hello.
1: There's Josh Arnold.
4: Are you guys as shocked as I to learn off the air that Christy had a crush on Charles Manson?
1: That was surprising.
4: Yeah.
3: You said you wished he was in the Monkees.
4: Quite a confession.
1: Oh, classic. A confession. Classic behavior.
2: No.
1: There's Ace Cosby.
2: I like Bad Boys, but not that bad.
0: Well, he's no longer with us, fortunately.
4: Thank goodness for that.
1: Yes. Hello, Tom.
4: You should have been off the media.
2: No joke. Yeah, evil.
3: It would have changed those songs quite a bit.
4: Mm. Oh, then if you were in the Monkees?
3: Then I saw her face. I grabbed a meat cleaver. That would have been a...
1: Charlie.
0: Once again, Charlie Manson auditioned for the Monkees, didn't get the gig.
4: Thank goodness.
0: And isn't that good?
2: Yeah.
0: Can you imagine what would have happened? I believe we're still in the middle of a sportscast.
1: Yes, we are.
0: On a side note, we had talked about John Cena, who's shaved his head, getting a second hair transplant.
4: Every time you say his name, that trumpet song, if it is a trumpet, his theme song enters into my head.
1: Okay.
0: All I'm getting is Patty G going, "Baby, have you seen her?" That's stuck in my head.
2: Can
0: now.
2: We play that? So
4: the Chi Lights?
2: I love that song.
0: It's great already song. In any event, he's a great guy, and he's got the world record for the most Make-A-Wish visits with kids. But I mentioned this story. I dug it up here. John Cena actually flew to the Netherlands to meet a disabled teenage fan from Ukraine. This kid's mom was able to get him out of Ukraine, and he's disabled, unable to speak. But when Cena read about it, he got on a plane and flew over there.
4: That's amazing.
1: Well, it's not just like he flew coach.
0: Are you kidding?
1: I mean, he flew.
0: What a great guy.
5: I'm sure it's a tax write-off.
1: Yeah.
4: You guys you're saying that he did it for the miles?
1: I think he might have.
0: Okay, shut up. I'm sorry I brought it up. You dicks. Okay, what do you got over there?
4: No, he's a great guy, undoubtedly.
1: Where are my fishermen people at?
4: I'm a fisherman person.
1: A Russian shopping center is set to open the world's first indoor fishing pond.
4: Nice.
0: Really?
1: That's what it says.
5: Give the husband something to do.
2: That's a good idea.
1: Moscow's Gagarinsky Shopping Center announced it'll offer an indoor pond.
4: It's the Russian for Bass Pro.
2: Look at that.
1: Oh, it's long and narrow, 32 feet by 10 feet.
4: It is small.
3: Looks like a funeral.
1: It'll be.
0: They've got. Yeah, it's it the pond. Like the pond is black.
1: That is the Aquaman's funeral. Is what that is. Holy hell!
0: There are chairs and fake grass.
1: You know, they
2: really
1: had me,
4: it's a good place to throw a frog.
1: You know, they had me say a few words at Aquaman's funeral.
4: Oh, really?
1: Bloop bloop bloop bloop bloop.
4: Not a dry eye in the house.
1: Bloop, bloop. Oh, I had him eat on my hand. Bloop bloop bloop. Gagarinsky Shopping Center, 32 feet by 10 feet pond. It'll be filled with various species of fish, including carp, bream, perch, catfish, tench. These must be Russian fish.
4: Bream, bluegill, some shad, that kind of thing.
1: Oh, okay. Well,
0: this would be cool. And you just take it over to Sbarro or whatever it is, Panda Express, have them fry it up for you.
1: Well, now, Tom, they thought of that.
0: Little shore lunch.
1: The fish need to be returned after they are caught.
0: That's not fun.
4: I mean, you can't even properly cast in that pond. It's not.
1: No.
4: So it's not like you can test out equipment before you buy it, per se.
2: It's a bobber only.
4: It is.
5: Yeah.
1: there are folding chairs with fishing poles set up around the pond. It can accommodate up to 16 people.
0: Well, they have the. Aren't there Bass Pro Shops that have a little pond inside?
2: Yeah, but you don't fish in them.
4: Yeah.
1: I was going to say.
4: Big aquariums.
1: I'm going to say.
2: With freshwater fish in
1: them. The first indoor fishing pond.
0: Yeah, come on.
5: Well, like the boat sport travel show we go to, they set up like a little pond inside for the kids to fish.
4: Yeah.
5: And they have real fish in there.
4: Right.
1: Right.
2: There you go.
0: And Bezos probably has one next to his bowling alley. And
1: Bezos is filled with mermaids. And
4: Yeah.
5: Well, no, there's a race car driver who has a stream going through.
2: Tony Stewart.
5: Right. And you can fish in his house, right?
2: You could.
5: In the stream.
2: Yes, you could. It's only about this deep. But
5: that's all you need.
4: Mm-hmm.
2: Yeah.
4: That's
2: but awesome. He has a tank like Bass Pro Shop.
5: Oh,
2: like
5: I know. I've heard you went swimming in it.
1: Yeah, with
2: I
1: no
2: did
1: clothes
2: not,
1: on.
2: But people have.
4: They have?
2: Yes.
0: Oh, that's fancy.
1: Have you kissed Tony Stewart? Yes.
2: No.
4: Have you kissed a fish?
6: Why did your face get all weird when you said that?
2: Have I kissed a fish?
1: Yeah. Does your husband know that?
4: Sometimes I'm tempted.
2: I don't think I've kissed a fish.
1: You know, Tom, there are people who are turned on by fish.
4: If I would kiss a drum, I think. They have big lips.
5: Oh, those are the worst.
2: But they are scary looking.
4: No, they're not too bad.
1: Fish with teeth always freak me out.
2: Yeah.
1: I'm not sure why. Cameras are going to be installed in the pool, broadcast the underwater action on a large big screen TV.
4: Oh, that's kind of fun.
1: So you can fish along with the people. Let's see. This is not a record. A 98-year-old sports car enthusiast was treated to a fast-paced joyride at a racetrack in the United Kingdom.
2: Aw.
1: Patricia Elliott, 98 years old, was driven...
4: Man, she's hilarious.
6: Where am I?
2: I love it.
1: She was driven in an Aston Martin.
2: Nice.
1: At Thruxton Race Circuit in Andover.
2: Oh.
1: Ms. Elliott and the driver reached speeds of 130 miles per hour on the racetrack.
2: That's cool.
1: She didn't drive the car, though.
2: Well,
0: she still
2: rode in it at 130
6: yeah,
2: miles
6: I wouldn't
2: an
6: have
2: hour.
6: Done that.
2: That's...
1: Patricia said, "I've been around for quite a long time now, but this is one of the those memories that'll really stick with me."
2: You don't have to memorize.
0: Boy, she's got the window open, so I bet her fun bags were slapping her in the face.
1: Oh,
4: no kidding! All that loose, saggy skin.
2: Oh my god!
4: It's what doctors call epidural flutter.
1: Yes.
2: God forbid you guys get old.
1: Well, she said,
4: "Don't worry, I won't.
1: I'll remember this." The 98-year-old said, "I'll remember this until the day I die."
2: Yeah,
0: she probably forgot already.
1: Which is sometime next week.
4: Good for her. I bet it was a thrill.
2: Of course it was.
1: Oh, man.
0: Especially when the guy driving it goes, "All right, lady, ass or grass?"
1: That's right. Nobody rides for free.
0: Gas, ass, or grass, old lady.
1: And I'm excited about this. I really am.
4: All right. Well, we'll be polite.
1: A bird from South Carolina has officially been named the world's oldest living parrot.
0: This is from Charleston, South Carolina.
2: Oh, I love you, Charleston. See you in a couple weeks.
1: Guinness World Records reports that the parrot named Spoodles.
4: Spoodles?
1: Like noodles with an SP.
2: Oh,
0: that is a
2: cute.
0: Great name for a parrot.
1: Yes, it is.
0: Doesn't that sound like a jam band?
1: Oh, yeah.
0: You know?
1: Yeah.
5: This is the Spoodles.
0: Hey, Humphreys McGee and Spoodles.
1: And Fish and Spoodles going to be there. And...
2: Isn't their band Spoon?
6: Spoon, yeah.
2: Yeah.
1: Spoon.
6: Out of Texas.
2: Spoon cake.
0: Spooge.
4: I don't know if there's a band Spooge.
0: Oh, I bet there is. Oh,
4: yeah, you know what? There is. Yeah.
0: I bet there's one in every town.
1: Spooge. Spoodles earned the title at the age of 32 years, 86 days. Old, double the 15 to 20 year lifespan of a parakeet in activity.
0: That's a beautiful bird.
7: Probably want a hip replacement.
2: Does he talk? Do we know?
1: That almost looks fake. The green, neon green.
0: Yeah, it's kind of a neon
4: looks
0: green.
4: Good.
0: Purple
4: mm-hmm.
0: head.
4: For her age or his age?
2: Does he have a big old...
1: Spoodle's owner, Amanda Beth.
4: Oh, it's a guy. I can see his pecker.
1: Was given. Boy, look how sharp that pecker
2: beak.
1: Is.
4: Oh, a beak. Sorry.
2: Yeah.
0: What's the difference?
1: A pecker.
4: Here, I'll show you.
1: Well, first of all, pecker.
0: Hey, can I see a bigger one?
2: I think a pecker sticks straight out and the beak curves down.
0: is that really the distinction?
5: Sometimes a
2: no
5: pecker
2: idea.
5: Will curve up or to the right
2: yeah,
5: or left.
2: Know, sometimes.
5: It depends.
1: Yeah, the ones that curve up always freak me out.
4: Mine has a slight curve.
6: Oh, yeah?
1: No.
4: You don't have a... Yours is completely
1: straight. As an arrow. That's
6: oh, yeah.
1: right.
6: Oh,
1: 13
6: yeah.
1: inches long, straight as an arrow.
5: That's right, buddy.
6: But same here.
1: But pencil damn right.
6: 18, though, for me.
1: The way Jesus straight. Meant them to be shaped. And trimmed back, because I'm modest.
0: So we've determined that a beak and a pecker are the same thing?
1: Oh, peckers!
4: You
1: on
4: can
1: your
4: peck
1: face.
4: With a beak, but you can't beak with a pecker.
6: Oh, I love that song.
0: Oh, thank you. Is that like old wisdom?
4: Right.
1: That's just
0: like my grandpa used to say,
1: front porch wisdom with Josh Arnold.
0: So I'm sorry. The cock. What is this? A cockatoodle? What is it again?
1: Spoodles, living parrot.
0: Spoodles is the name. That's a great name.
1: The owner, Amanda Beth, was given Spoodles in 1997.
0: Polly Wanda Werthers.
1: When in 97, Amanda Beth was 23 and the bird was only 3. She says, though, Spoodles has quieted down as he's gotten older, but he still greets each morning with, kiss my ass. No, with a pretty bird. And then chirps.
2: I believe I'm still alive.
0: Euthanasia.
7: Yeah. My God, just snapped my neck already.
0: Help me now. Give me the needle.
1: My quality of life is less. The bird chirps an imitation of their microwave until his cover's taken off of his cage.
4: Man, that's funny.
1: When he wakes up.
4: Yeah, I think
1: the
4: popcorn's done. Yeah. Damn it, bird.
1: However,
2: what?
1: Wait a minute. Okay, a bird from South Carolina has officially been named the world's oldest living parrot.
0: Living bird.
4: Okay.
0: The end of it's about a bird that had the record for the longest.
4: Oh.
0: You don't want to read that part?
1: Now. Well, yeah. So it's a bait and switch. This isn't the oldest living bird ever.
0: No, it's the oldest living bird
2: currently
0: alive.
1: Well, I still.
2: Okay, yeah. What's the longest?
1: Spoodles has a way to go. The oldest parrot ever. Cookie, he was a Major Mitchell's cockatoo who was at least, is this right, 82 years, 88 days old.
4: Yeah.
0: Whoa.
1: When he passed away in 2016.
4: Oh, 82 and a half, yeah. Essentially.
2: Oh, bird?
8: Spoodles only needs another 50 and he'll be.
1: Yeah, 50 years, he'll be 82.
4: So that guy's young.
1: Yeah.
2: He's not even middle age yet.
1: This isn't a record at all. And I was excited about it.
0: It is the oldest bird currently alive.
4: Yeah. Boy.
0: Much the way you're the greatest sportscaster currently alive ever since.
1: Everybody else died?
0: Red Auerbach died. Whoever the
2: Red Auerbach. Red Auerbach.
0: I don't know. Who's your favorite sportscaster?
1: You can reach back and find anything from the.
2: Maybe Howard Cosell or.
0: There we go.
1: Yeah. Speaking of.
0: Who's your favorite sportscaster of all time?
1: I don't know.
0: It's dead.
1: I don't know.
2: That's dead.
4: He's dead. Yeah, whoever it is, he's dead.
0: Gib Shanley.
1: Yeah, who? Gib Shanley.
6: About Shanley.
1: Cleveland Brown broadcast.
2: By the way, there's no anatomical difference between a beak and a pecker. Just so
4: I beg to differ.
6: You want to see my beak?
0: Pat will show you his beak.
1: Show you. Yeah.
0: Josh will show you his pecker.
4: Yeah.
0: You tell me if you can figure out the difference.
4: I'll give you here's a picture of Jamie Farr next to John Holmes. I see a difference.
0: Who has the biggest pecker in this room? I mean, I meant to say, who has the biggest beak in this room?
1: Well, you probably.
6: We all have kind of tiny beaks.
4: Nobody's got a big nose.
0: I think looking around.
1: Oh, the biggest nose?
0: Wouldn't you say Oscar has got the biggest nose?
4: Maybe Oscar, but it's not. Nobody looks at you and goes, look at that
6: not
4: nose.
6: At all.
2: No,
6: yeah.
2: Not at all.
4: But compared to ours.
0: No, okay, now we'll go around the horn. Biggest pecker. just shout out a number.
1: No, you're
0: centimeters, Pat. It'll make you feel better.
8: I'm one of those.
4: I had a bladder scope yesterday. Mine's still in witness protection. Christie's is bigger than mine right now.
8: I'm one of those rare fellows. I'm neither a grower or a shower.
2: He's just always there?
8: Yeah, he's just there.
0: We had the guy yesterday that was a searcher.
1: There.
0: Remember the guy yesterday? He's literally started a GoFundMe.
2: Because he has a micro penis.
4: Oh, yeah.
0: Because he's got such a small one.
2: 0.38, I think.
1: It's the same size as a penny when erect.
4: And it wasn't a GoFundMe. It was a dick starter.
0: I wonder, because that made the national news yesterday. I wonder if.
4: It did?
0: Yeah.
1: What?
0: Absolutely.
4: I wonder how much money he's up to.
0: That's what I'm kind of wondering.
1: He had
2: 35,000 out of 50.
1: News anchor had to read this story?
0: No, but it was on our news feed.
8: I think he needs to raise $60,000 for the adidectomy surgery.
0: No, that's appendectomy.
8: I'm confused.
0: So we'll dig into that and find out what's going on there. I will take this opportunity while Christie looks something up to remind you of a couple things. Patty G's comedy special is out there right now in the ether. You'll find it if you go to the Dry Bar DRYBAR, the Dry Bar website or the Dry Bar app, which you can download and watch Pat's comedy special. And there's a code word. It's Pat Godwin, all caps, no spaces, to get the free preview. Also, while I'm at it, we have a brand new set of T-shirts and hats. You'll find them at our pop-up store. Won't be up for long, so you better check it out now.
1: So cool, man.
0: We've got the hoodie. It's Camp Radio Wood, and it's kind of cool. Check them out at the website, bobandtom.com. Christy Lee, what do you got over
2: there?
0: As
2: of yesterday, he had raised $13,000 of $22,000 needed. So I'll try to find a follow-up on that.
4: Is it Michael Phillips?
2: Michael Phillips of North Carolina, correct, Josh?
4: How about that?
2: 0.38.
4: Well, he's halfway there. So if he were to stop now and get the surgery, he'd have a semi.
2: Yeah.
1: Oh. Which apparently
4: there was a lot of silence.
0: If you were having another surgery, he'd have a semicolon. If they had to take out
1: what
0: half
1: does it
0: of
1: tell
0: it.
1: About the biggest laughs we get in here is when we fail.
6: Because we love each other.
1: Isn't that interesting? Yeah.
4: It stings.
1: Absolutely.
0: I got nothing from my brownie joke. I'm still pissed. Did I tell you I told this to my buddy at the camera store?
2: Yes, you told
0: him. He howled. You know any photographers, you tell them that brownie joke, you're going to kill them.
1: I bet he's not your friend either, as long as your credit card clears.
2: Hey.
1: I'm just saying.
2: While the world is watching the stars of the FIFA World Cup.
1: The whole world's watching.
2: Yeah.
1: The whole world's watching.
2: Hyundai has its eyes on the next generation of talent. Future stars already turning heads at the age of 14. Because Next doesn't wait for an invitation, neither does Hyundai. Hyundai has always moved the future within reach. They did it when they made advanced safety standard on every vehicle and engineered EVs with ultra-fast charging capability. Because the future isn't some far-off concept, it's already here. Next starts now. Hyundai, an official partner of FIFA.
0: Thank you very much, Crystal Lee. We heard a really cool story about what a great guy John Cena is. A couple of other great guys, a handful of them. Metallica in the news for doing something really cool and really nice. Also, we have updates on a new trend in drinking. I guess we'll put it that way. We have an update on the cottage cheese shortage.
4: That one brand particularly has been hard to find.
0: Don't say it out loud.
4: I won't, but I love it.
0: I'm going on a run today.
4: Nice. Yeah.
0: what we should do is what is the most you've ever gone? How many stores is the most you've ever gone to on one run trying to find one thing?
1: That's a great question.
0: I've done 4 grocery stores looking for cottage cheese.
1: And how many
0: for my girl?
1: How many phone calls did you make?
4: You're a good man, Tommy.
0: We have something coming up involving vampires in the news,
4: and one of us is a vampire, and we will expose who it is when we come back.
0: Oh, okay.
1: You son of a bitch.
4: Well, there's your hint.
6: How dare you?
0: These are the O'Reilly Auto Parts Studios, and this is the Bob and Tom Show.
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6: It's the Storm Tracker 6 forecast on Q106.
7: I'm Storm Tracker 6 meteorologist Katie Nicolau here with a look at your forecast. Extreme heat warnings are in effect through Thursday across our area, and today is going to be a hot one. High temperatures will be in the mid-90s with feels-like temperatures around 100 to 105 degrees. It'll also be mostly sunny, so we'll have very little shade, and then tonight will be mostly clear with lows in the mid-70s.
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3: Hello.
2: There's Pat Godwin.
4: Hey, Chick.
2: How's that shoulder? Is it getting better there, Pat?
4: Incrementally better every day, getting
2: all
4: better.
2: Right, yeah. All right. There's Jeff Hoske.
5: Hello.
2: There's Josh Arnold.
6: I'm inviting all of you to a summer party at my house. I don't have a pool, but I'm inviting you all to come over and run through my sprinkler.
3: Oh, that'd be fun.
2: Yeah. That would be fun.
3: Which kind of sprinkler do you have?
7: Exactly.
3: You have this kind?
6: The rainbow kind that just goes back and forth.
4: Is your sprinkler bent?
6: I'm sorry?
4: Is your sprinkler bent?
6: No, why?
4: Because you said it was bent before.
6: Oh, my wiener?
4: Yeah, your wiener. Your wiener sprinkler. Now I got the vacuum.
2: There's Ace Cosby.
8: I have no idea what the
2: I'm Chick McGee. Hello, Tom.
8: I got a life-changing letter here.
2: Let's hear it.
7: Goodness.
8: From Mr. Roske.
6: Oh, good. Someone wants to give me their inheritance.
8: Ethan. Ethan writes, so my wife and I got home late last night from a day of traveling. Neither of us were in the mood to cook. We weren't sure what to do about dinner. Then I was reminded of Jeff Oske's hot dog trick.
2: Mm.
8: Do you want to explain the hot dog trick?
7: You just take a hot dog from the refrigerator, you put it in a bun, you take a single paper towel, you wrap that hot dog in the bun, 30 seconds in the microwave, delicious ballpark Frank.
3: Boom, baby.
8: He goes, it worked perfectly. My wife and I were very impressed. Thank you, Jeff. I can't wait to make hot dogs like this for the rest of my life. Life-changing, yeah. Ladies and gentlemen.
7: It's a time saver.
8: P.S. I tried to give my wife a different kind of hot dog later that night, but she wasn't in the mood.
4: Smothered in underwear?
8: Hey, Ethan, we can only do so much for you.
3: Put that in the microwave, by the way.
2: If there's anything funnier than tube steak smothered in underwear, I don't know what it is.
8: Yeah.
2: That's beautiful.
3: When do boys come up with that?
4: Third grade.
2: I wish I'd have been there. They say the first atom bomb? No. I want to be the kid. You know what this is?
8: It's probably Jack Kennedy probably said it.
3: Really?
8: Oh, yeah. Marilyn, would you like a
3: tube
8: steak wrapped in underwear?
2: Well, they say if I don't, they'll kill me. Okay.
4: Spit take over here with Chris.
2: What do you mean? I thought I was a ladies' man.
9: Jack Ruby said I wouldn't do anything bad.
2: You know, Jack and Lee knew each other. You know that. Intellectually, you know it was a conspiracy.
8: No, they didn't.
6: Clay Bertrand introduced them.
2: Yeah, exactly right.
6: Or Clay Shaw, depending on
2: And they looked like the FTD man. Remember that? They were all painted gold with wings on his
6: that's
2: head.
6: That's right.
4: Hell of a party.
8: Today's most obscure trivia. The band, known as The Band, Robbie Robertson, et cetera, et cetera.
2: Levon Helm, thank you. No one else was in the band, as far as I'm concerned.
8: The band once played a gig at a nightclub in the South. And it started raining indoors, and their equipment got messed up. It was Jack Ruby's club.
2: The Carousel.
8: Yeah, before, it's kind of a cool story. In any event.
3: I thought it was a strip club that he owned.
8: That was a different place.
3: Oh, okay.
8: That was indeed a...
2: No, they had bands Friday and Saturday night, strip club.
8: It was a different
3: place.
6: Why would Ruby have done it if he weren't hired?
2: Exactly.
6: No, there's no motive there.
2: He was so affected by the president, he loved it.
6: Right. You know the truth, Tom. Okay. Overcome.
8: Christy, could we get off the topic?
4: Remember Ruby's strip club?
3: Uh-uh.
4: Ruby's Movies?
6: I ask you, I like it. Ruby's Movies.
8: Don't honor that.
2: I'll give it up here to Ruby's Movies.
8: Tonight's special, the Lee Harvey Wallbanger.
2: Christy Lee makes the stage. Christy.
8: Anything in the news?
3: We've been talking about beaks and peckers. More men are looking to get so-called vampire penis facials.
8: See, this is one of those...
6: What is this?
8: I've never heard of this.
6: We know what the vampire facial is.
3: Right.
6: It's when you take your own blood and rub it into your cheeks and all that stuff.
8: And aren't they saying that's causing horrific problems with people?
3: It depends. Yeah, it has. Dr. Saeed Nedim Abbas, a London-based plastic surgeon, told the Daily Star he's been inundated with requests for the procedure known as a pee shot. It involves removing blood from one part of the body, inserting it into the penis to increase the size and improve performance.
8: How's that going to work?
3: Dr. Abbas attributed the huge rise in pee shot patients to the adult entertainment industry, as a lot of men are making comparisons to what they see in porn, which sets an unrealistic standard.
6: It does.
3: And that has a real effect on how they feel about themselves.
8: So it's called the vampire what?
3: Penis facial.
8: I want a bigger pud.
6: Pud! Pud!
8: This is ridiculous.
4: Down for the count takes on a whole new meaning.
3: Yeah.
8: Yeah, wouldn't the blood just be absorbed?
6: Yeah, like you're just taking, it's all, I don't get it.
3: The same place. It wouldn't stay there very long, would it?
6: No.
8: Well, the doctor says you're going to feel a small prick. So are you, Doc. That's why I came over here. I don't know.
6: If I have to inject anything into that, I'm done using that. Like,
8: who wrote that, Bram Stoker?
6: Yes. Yeah. Bram Stoker's Jacula. That's a pretty good movie.
3: I bet that is a movie, isn't it?
6: There's probably a Jacula.
5: Remember there was Blackula there?
3: Yeah.
5: Percy Rodriguez, I think. Mm-hmm. He's a big-time voice guy. Yeah, he was about...
3: Guys, you're fine just the way you are. Don't worry about it.
5: See, that's
6: see,
5: a lie.
6: Now I don't... you're lying.
3: I am not lying.
5: Women say you're fine or you're perfect.
6: Yeah.
5: It's too small.
6: It's perfect for me.
4: Ooh, yeah, that's the kiss of death right there.
6: I get it. Right in your face.
10: I get that that's a...
5: The clock is running.
10: That's never bothered me, though.
5: No kidding?
10: Yeah.
5: All right.
10: If you don't like what I'm working with, get out.
3: Yeah, there you go.
8: Yeah, you're being paid. What do you care?
5: You're a matter-of-fact guy, aren't you?
8: You're being paid.
5: Yeah.
3: Airport officials in Colombia have arrested a couple caught trying to smuggle live monkeys in their underwear. The pair were apprehended at Rafael Nunez International Airport while transporting two white-faced capuchins and one howler monkey attached to their body.
10: Yeah, so it's 2026, and these monkeys are still doing whiteface? It's just a shame.
5: Isn't it time?
3: The 27-year-old woman and 28-year-old man, both native Colombians, were charged with illegal exploitation of natural resources and wildlife trafficking.
8: Wouldn't they be moving around in there?
10: I know. Think. How are they staying still at all?
3: They must have taped their little mouths shut.
6: They gave them a couple of Benadryl, a parent taking their kids on a trip to Disney.
8: It sounds like one of those things your grandma would say. Now you stop moving around like you got monkeys in your underwear, Billy.
6: Yes.
8: What are you doing down there?
5: Gentlemen, we are here at the dawn of Grandma Griswold.
4: Or more.
5: That's wonderful.
8: I never met either of my grandparents, both dead before I was born.
5: That's great.
8: Didn't have a chance.
3: You know, I had a realization this morning. I told Oskay, you have surrounded yourself with white trash people, and you hate white trash.
8: Why don't I enjoy white trash people?
3: You make fun of us all the time.
10: And I take umbrage with that
3: Do
10: term.
3: You?
10: It's Caucasian garbage.
3: Okay, there you go.
5: Oh, that's
4: and it's
5: over
4: Irish
5: too.
4: Scumbag, please, for me.
3: I mean, you just think about it.
5: It's pale refuse.
3: Oh,
10: I see.
3: I like that.
10: That's where. Yeah.
8: What are the names of the monkeys?
3: There were two capuchins and a howler.
10: You got Peter Tork, Michael Nesmith.
5: Mike Nesmith.
8: Did the howler monkey give him away?
11: Hey, I'm in his pants.
3: That's why I think they took their little mouth shut.
5: Is he howling down there?
8: I guess they must call him a howler monkey. For
3: some reason.
8: I assume it's because they howl, not because they look like Allen Ginsberg.
10: Wow.
8: Wait a minute.
5: Did you tell me you went to a howl one time with you and a bunch of your hippie friends? Isn't that right?
3: Did you really?
8: No. We used to hang out at the same bar where Allen Ginsberg hung out with.
5: Oh, so it wasn't
8: the West.
5: Get together.
4: One of those bars, huh?
8: The West End.
5: Yeah.
8: Not those friends. No, with Kerouac. And,
10: Your Merry Men or whatever the hell.
3: Did you ever go to a beatnik night?
8: On purpose? No.
3: Okay.
6: There's a lot of snapping.
3: Yeah.
5: Was there like a poetry readings, like freestyle poetry?
8: Oh, occasionally. Yeah. Hey, that's big now.
5: Yeah.
6: Mike Myers. Woman.
5: Whoa man.
4: I love that.
5: Get me off this crazy thing called love.
8: A couple things. We've got our pop-up shop popped up. Go to bobandtom.com. Got some cool new T-shirts. The Camp Radiowood T-shirt collection is out there with a hoodie. Also, the Pat Godwin T-shirt. That's very nice.
5: That hoodie is badass,
8: and
5: man.
8: Patty G's comedy special is on the Dry Bar Comedy Network. You can find it on their website or on their app, the Dry Bar Comedy Act. Right now, let's talk about your money, ladies and gentlemen. Maybe you need some extra cash right now. One of the ways to do it, if you own your house, it's probably worth more than it was just a few years ago. For some reason, that's happening all over the country. A 10-year-old house, if you've owned it for 10 years, probably doubled in value, but you don't have to sell it to take advantage of the increase in the amount of value of your home. 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
3: I'm Storm Tracker 6 meteorologist Katie Nicolau here with a look at your forecast. Extreme heat warnings are in effect through Thursday across our area, and today is going to be a hot one. High temperatures will be in the mid-90s with feels-like temperatures around 100 to 105 degrees. It'll also be mostly sunny, so we'll have very little shade, and then tonight will be mostly clear with lows in the mid-70s.
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2: 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We're in the O'Reilly Auto Parts Studios. 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
3: Hello.
2: There's Pat Godwin.
4: Hey, Chick.
2: There's Jeff Oskey.
5: Hey, man.
2: There's Josh Arnold.
6: Hi.
2: Tom, Pat and Jeff are drooling over girls over here.
7: What are they doing? Sorry,
2: they're not including
7: something.
2: Me. There's Ace Cosby.
8: Hey.
2: I'm Chick. Hello, Tom.
7: You were talking about what was the latest thing that the influencers are calling the vampire
3: penis facial?
7: The vampire penis facial.
5: Taking blood from one place, injecting it into their weens.
3: Yep.
7: That can't work.
5: I don't think it does either. But
2: But doesn't it make sense to your brain somehow that it?
7: No.
2: Maybe it does work
5: in a little bit, just because.
2: Yeah.
5: We know erections are formed when blood goes to that area that fills the chambers, I'm very skeptical.
7: But there's also the so-called vampire facial. I was reading about this.
3: Yeah, but that's kind of gone away because it's so dangerous.
7: Yeah, they were investigating a unlicensed spa in New Mexico, you know, right away. I'm not going in. Apparently a woman tested positive for HIV after getting one of these.
5: It's not her own blood? You can use other people's blood to have that?
3: I don't know about that.
2: I think so, yeah.
5: Really? Wow.
2: Yeah.
5: Mm. Or did they just find out
7: maybe
5: that's just how she found out?
7: I think
5: out.
7: Maybe the equipment wasn't properly sterilized. But,
5: Yikes.
7: And that involves lots of needles in the face?
3: I'm out. Needles in the face. Needles anywhere, I'm out.
7: Wow. Okay, no thank you.
3: I don't have Botox.
7: So let's move forward here
3: it's
7: history time.
3: Oh,
7: sorry.
3: History.
7: What day are we? Oh, it's
3: June
7: a good
3: 30th,
7: one.
3: Last day of the month.
7: Great day.
3: Oh, is it?
7: Great day in history. One of my favorite things.
2: Last day of June, everybody.
3: What happened?
2: 2026.
7: In 1859, the famous daredevil, Charles Blondin.
2: Oh, yeah, sure.
7: Crossed Niagara Falls on a tightrope. And this guy would go on to do this several times in his life. He was a Frenchman, and he did unbelievable things dangling over the gorge of Niagara Falls.
3: Crazy.
5: He dangled over the river part just before the falls?
2: Right.
5: So that doesn't count.
3: No.
4: That's not
3: He's not over the
4: no.
3: big...
5: No.
7: No, he
5: no.
7: was...
5: Oh,
4: fell, he took a little
7: wow.
4: dip.
7: Technically, he was downriver from
3: okay,
7: the falls.
3: Okay, that's not the same.
7: But he was a couple hundred feet off the ground.
3: So what? He'd land in the

0: water.
1: Good diver.
2: But oddly, he slipped and fell in the shower and had a skull fracture.
3: He called them ascensions. He would advertise them. 5,000 people witnessed it the first time he did it.
4: A whole 5,000, huh?
2: Wow.
3: Well, in those days, getting 5,000 people together
4: was easier. There was less distractions. There were
1: that wasn't
4: less competition.
0: Yeah, but how did you promote it?
3: I understand. I understand. He had 7,000 Instagram followers. 1850. No, he crossed from Canada to the U.S. That's pretty impressive.
0: Okay.
3: I heard he brought over.
2: We can go watch the Frenchman on the near Niagara Falls, or we can go. The Arnolds have planting a new tree today.
4: Yeah, want to go? Like a risk consumption.
3: Okay,
4: go watch this guy.
3: How about this one? This is something. In 1908, a large mysterious explosion flattened 80 million trees near Stony Kunguska River. Anybody remember this one?
4: We know what it was.
2: The mighty Kunguska, huh?
3: It's in western Siberia.
2: Oh.
3: Which I'm sure you're familiar with.
2: Sure.
0: Oh, an underground bomb.
2: I have a summer place there.
4: That spaceship is still there under the ice.
3: That's how Putin got here, I'm thinking.
0: Was this?
3: 1908. They think it was a meteor.
5: Mm. Isn't there a famous picture?
3: Yeah, 80,000 trees down.
0: Yeah.
3: And that's the origin of the toothpick.
4: silly. Hey, we can use these for...
2: You know what? That's fun. Yeah.
3: It
4: was a spaceship.
3: Tunguska River. It's very rural.
0: I bet.
3: It's in the middle of nowhere.
2: Well, it's when the Ural and the Nile, they come together and form the...
4: Oh, sure. Yeah, you got the forks there with the mouth and
2: And the delta.
4: Don't forget the delta.
3: Very few people live there, so it's fortunately...
0: Mm-hmm.
3: Yeah, the pictures are amazing. It just leveled an entire forest. 1938, Action Comics issue number 1. And Christy, do you know why that's famous?
0: Superman.
2: On this day in 1938.
3: Yeah, it's the first Superman. It sold for more than $3 million a few years
4: ago. Isn't he carrying a car?
3: Yep.
4: You know, as a kid, you see that, you go, I got to get that.
3: Wow.
4: Yeah. That man is carrying a car.
2: I think it's part of the plot that he was... throwing the car.
4: Yeah, he's like getting ready to. Yeah.
3: I don't know, he was valet parking.
2: That was Clark's job, was it?
3: No, but. Of course, you know what Superman represents?
4: Yes.
2: Truth, justice, and the American way.
3: That's right. When we still had those things. 1955, Johnny Carson's show debuts.
6: We're going to try something tonight, and we'll see.
3: I've got an obscure trivia fact. That of course was before he was on the Tonight Show. Johnny Carson had a show based in New York. Did you know that
1: Little Birdie backstage?
3: Christy Lee, and you know the famous scene where Jack Nicholson goes, "Here's Johnny."
0: Of course, in The Shining.
3: That was an ad lib by Jack Nicholson, and they were editing the film. Stanley Kubrick had been living in England for whatever 3 decades. He didn't get the joke. And they weren't going to put it in. And one of the other people working on it said, no, you got to put that in. That's really funny.
1: I wish they didn't.
2: Me too.
1: It's too campy.
2: Me too, Pat. Yeah.
4: It doesn't totally work.
2: Absolutely.
4: It's famous, but.
2: It kind of takes me out of the movie a little bit.
4: I don't believe he would have said that in that instance.
2: Right.
3: Yeah. I kind of see what you're saying. But it is the most memorable.
1: Absolutely.
0: Yeah.
3: But it,
2: Well, there's famous ad-libs. I guess we'll need a bigger boat.
4: I don't believe that was an ad.
2: Really?
4: I know that's exactly what they
2: claimed. That's the story.
4: Yeah, that seem, because he even calls it back later.
2: Yeah.
3: That's in the Mount Rushmore of ad libs. That's always Google what's the greatest ad lib in movie history, that's going to come up.
4: I don't buy it.
1: I'm walking here, Dustin Hoffman.
2: Yeah, that's supposed to be
1: pretty famous, right?
0: What's that from?
3: Midnight Cowboy.
0: Mm.
4: And he's not actually walking.
0: I've never seen
2: it. Do you remember Mad Magazine's Midnight Plowboy?
3: Mad Magazine was the greatest.
2: Yeah,
3: just
2: pretty good.
3: Really made you realize what a joke our society is.
2: It made you feel like a boy.
3: Yeah.
2: I know that.
3: The best. Yeah, that's kind of a cool Stanley Kubrick story, but I kind of agree with you, Josh. It does sort of take you out of the moment. Where were we? In 1967, Robert Henry Lawrence, a distinguished scientist, becomes the first black astronaut.
4: Wow.
2: Year? I'm sorry?
3: 67.
2: Okay.
3: Did not make it to space, sadly.
4: Get your black astronaut in that shuttle. is what
3: his mom said to him.
4: Yeah. Mm-hmm.
3: You get your black astronaut in that shuttle, buddy. Let's see. This is important. I know you remember this day, Pat. In 1997, a leap second was added to synchronize all the atomic clocks on Earth.
4: And thank goodness.
0: Oh, wow. Man.
4: The threat's over.
0: Yeah.
2: Yep. Nothing can go wrong now.
0: No.
3: In 2016, the IKEA Museum opened in Sweden. Anybody?
0: Yeah, I'm a big fan.
3: Of the IKEA, not the store, the museum.
0: Yeah, but
3: took
0: I can understand why.
4: The museum's great.
1: You know, I bought a leather couch there once.
0: Yeah?
1: They sent me two cows and an Allen wrench. What do you think, Chick?
2: You must have had the deluxe.
3: I like that.
2: I just got the one cow. Oh, well, I'm sorry. Mine was a love seat. I'm sorry.
3: Happy birthday, you know this is, Christy? Stanley Clark?
0: Stanley Clark. He's a jazz musician, right?
3: He's a bass player,
0: yeah.
3: Of course.
2: The bass player, some say.
0: Right.
3: Yeah, yeah.
4: He was in Primus.
0: Primus?
2: That's right.
0: The band?
2: Les Claypool and Stanley Clark.
4: Right. Hello. Bass.
3: Jazz fusion.
0: Jazz great, yeah.
3: That's like kind of a R&B jazz.
0: Mm-hmm. I enjoy his work.
3: As opposed to jazz fission.
4: Yeah, that was...
3: That's when a jazz band breaks into two different...
1: Separate bands.
3: We like to do the...
4: That's very good.
3: We like to do the physics jokes here on the Bob and Tom Show.
2: That's right.
3: As someone who practically flunked every science course.
4: I love jazz fusion. They fuse a melodic noise with boring.
2: Well, they really do.
1: Yeah, they do.
3: Friend of the show, David Alan Greer, born in this state in 1956. By the way, a great actor, a terrific stand-up comedian. Have you ever seen his stand-up?
4: I have never seen David Alan Greer stand-up.
3: It's amazing.
4: He's but in, I agree, he is.
3: And his show, I think...
2: St. Dennis.
3: Wasn't that
2: he's
3: just...
2: on a hospital.
1: Yeah, he's funny in it, yeah.
3: Did that just get canceled?
2: I don't know.
4: He's a really good actor.
3: And he's been in here a couple of times. Really nice guy.
0: Mm-hmm.
7: I had to drive him around for a week, and I had like a broken-down 96 Honda, and we were in the hood, and these people pulled up next to us, and they're like, holy crap, are you David Alan Greer? And he's like, yeah. And they go, why are you in such a piece of...
4: yeah, he should be in a limousine.
7: Yeah, and he goes, yeah, man, this is my driver. And they're like, oh, that's pretty cool. And we like turned at the next corner. But yeah, they're like, what are you doing?
3: Oh, now this guy, I don't know how to pronounce his name because I've never heard it said out loud. He's a terrific actor. Born in 1959, Vincent... D'Onofrio.
4: D'Onofrio. Yeah.
3: Oh,
4: man, he's a great
3: He's the guy from Full Metal Jacket.
2: Private Pyle. Yeah.
3: You ever seen that, Christy?
0: No.
3: Imagine a darker...
4: Stripes?
3: Gomer Pyle. No, he's like a...
4: They even call him Gomer Pyle.
3: Yeah.
0: He's a badass. Like the goof.
2: I think
4: he's not a badass.
1: No,
0: he's like a goof, right, in the movie?
4: Well, it's sad.
1: Yeah, it's a tremendous piece of film,
2: though.
1: I
2: think Full Metal Jacket is Kubrick's best horror movie.
4: There's an argument there. Yeah. That's interesting.
1: It's a great movie.
2: Instead of The Shining.
3: What else has he
2: Are you
3: been
2: with
3: in?
2: Me or not?
4: Oh, a ton. He was in Men in Black. He plays the
3: there
4: guy.
3: That's
0: oh,
3: one.
0: Yeah.
4: Who's the bug?
1: The creature.
2: He plays Kingpin on the reimagined mm-hmm. Daredevil.
3: That's right.
2: Yeah. With Charlie Cox? I forget. I think that's his name.
3: Happy birthday, friend of the show, Mike Tyson. Born in 1966.
2: Oh, man, if he would have...
4: The Chicken Baron.
2: He wanted to... Punch Tom's.
3: Never get into an argument with a guy whose nickname is Iron.
0: No.
1: I love that clip.
3: Right away.
2: Remember
3: right
2: what away. He, one of his famous quotes was, everybody has a plan until they get punched in the face.
4: Yeah. You know, there's more wisdom behind that than
2: oh,
4: you
2: yeah.
4: realize.
2: Oh, yeah.
3: Tell you what, he was in here. He talked my ear off.
2: He wasn't imposing.
0: He was sweet.
2: Because he's like 4 or 5 inches shorter than me and Tom, I would guess.
3: Yeah.
2: But his hands were as wide as a dinner plate. They were just unbelievably.
4: He doesn't have much reach, does
2: large.
4: He?
2: No.
4: But gosh darn it, you watch footage of him.
1: Oh,
4: it's insane.
1: Geez.
3: Happy birthday, Michael Phelps, the great swimmer. Made a lot of stoners feel good.
4: Yeah, hard to keep those joints lit underwater.
3: But I mean, there's a really good athlete that's also.
2: Oh, no, I'm thinking of the Thorpedo, Ian Thorpe. Phelps didn't have a nickname like the Phelps goose or something.
4: They called him the Phelps screwdriver.
3: Happy birthday, Fantasia Barrino.
4: No idea.
0: She was on American Idol.
3: Singer, right?
0: Yeah.
3: Perfect stripper name, but she's a singer. And lastly, happy birthday, Sally Griswold, my daughter.
4: Oh, wow. Sally! Oh,
3: one of my many girls.
4: She was my braces buddy for a while. We both had braces at the same time.
3: She's turning 19.
0: Wow.
1: 19.
0: Wow.
1: 19.
4: That's baffling.
3: Yeah. Well, you're telling me.
4: Yeah.
3: I got two more to go.
2: Hey, 19.
3: Thank you very much for indulging us. And what do we have coming up, Christy Lee?
0: Coming up, we have a new Gen Z alcohol trend. We have lemonade stands in the news. 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
0: Yeah.
4: Oh, okay.
3: It's got a different name in my world. We'll get to that coming up from the O'Reilly Auto Parts Studios. 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
11: Good morning. I'm Kirk Montgomery with Six News. The extreme heat continues for all of mid-Michigan, prompting the city of Lansing to issue its Code Red Extreme Heat Emergency Plan. Cooling centers are available in both Lansing and Jackson for people trying to find relief from the heat. The Detroit Lions released cornerback Terrion Arnold just hours after he appeared in a Florida courtroom. He was given a $1 million bond in connection with a robbery and kidnapping case. Police say back in February, he lured three men to an apartment believing they had robbed his Airbnb. The men were robbed, beaten, and held at gunpoint. Last Wednesday, Arnold turned himself into the Orient Road Jail, where he was arrested and charged with four counts of kidnapping and four counts of armed robbery. He still denies any wrongdoing. Meanwhile, the Lions announced Arnold's release on social media and have not made any further comment. For the latest news, weather, and sports, watch Six News.
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24: Hey, Mid-Michigan, this is Ian Kress from the WLNS Sports Department. We had some thrilling round of 32 games in the FIFA World Cup yesterday. Brazil took down Japan 2-1. Paraguay defeated Germany in penalty kicks 4-3. As for the United States, they take on Bosnia on Wednesday at 8 o'clock. The NBA's free agency period begins today, and the Pistons appear to not be in line with signing center Jalen Duren to a max contract. As a result, Duren, according to ESPN, is seeking a sign-and-trade deal with the Sacramento Kings. The 22-year-old was an all-star and selected to the All-NBA third team. However, he underperformed in the playoffs, which led to the Pistons not wanting to give their young star a supermax contract. So we'll see how that all plays out in the coming days. Have a good Tuesday.

0: studios, there's Christy Lee.
1: Hi.
0: Cleaning her glasses. There's Pat Godwin.
2: Hello.
0: There's Jeff Oskey.
3: Hi, Chick.
0: There's Josh Arnold, who I'm going to come back to in a second.
2: Okay.
0: There's Ace Cosby.
4: Howdy.
0: I'm Chick McGee, and Tom, I hope you caught some of that. Josh was regaling us with fantastic facts about his...
5: Does he want to discuss this on the radio?
0: Penis examination yesterday.
2: Yeah, I can discuss this. Yeah.
5: Now you had a the genital equivalent of sword swallowing.
2: Now that sounds gayer than you meant it to.
1: Yeah, that is.
5: No, I mean you
1: let
5: had
1: Josh explain. Yeah, he was
5: I'm trying to set this up for our. They don't understand what happened to him.
0: They don't understand words.
1: That's why you let him.
5: That's why
1: tell
5: that they were
2: a bladder scope. I don't know what the technical term is, but they scoped my bladder, meaning they had to feed a camera through my penis into my bladder.
6: Was it a brownie?
2: It was a yellow.
5: No, that's for the other exam.
0: Anyway,
6: go ahead.
2: Yeah, and examine the bladder. Everything's fine. They found I do have some.
5: You know what kind of camera it was?
2: What?
5: A Hasselbladder. I want to say hello to the one guy out there that gets that joke.
0: You know, the problem was Josh said, you know, I did have a problem with. And you jumped in with Hasselbladder.
2: But what is now? You have to explain Hasselbladder. I don't know what it
5: Hasselblad is. Hasselblad is the camera. The camera they took to the moon.
2: Okay,
5: it's the most famous.
2: The most famous.
0: The most famous camera ever.
1: I think Polaroid beats it.
2: Were you guys familiar with the Hasselblad?
1: No.
0: I'm aware of the brand name. Yeah.
2: Okay. Cool. It's a valid joke. It's just
5: Just I knew no one would get it. I just thought maybe we had a
0: see, and that's the problem. That's what's so. We're curious. Why do you purposely do things? That
5: because I don't talk down to the audience.
0: Yeah.
2: Are you nuts? That. It was an important exam, but
0: anyway, what did they?
2: All's
0: find?
2: Well. All's well.
1: Good,
2: yeah.
1: Good,
2: I've got
1: good,
2: some,
1: good.
2: You know, some things that just come with age. But it's just unpleasant. It wasn't. It didn't feel good.
5: Now it's kind of like having your oil checked, right?
2: Yeah. Yep. It's like they put the dipstick in.
5: Yeah.
2: And I got to watch. I mean, I saw. I waited until it was all the way in before I looked. I didn't want to see.
1: And it comes up like on an ultrasound screen or something?
2: No, like a really high def.
0: Yeah.
1: Really?
2: Monitor, yeah.
5: But really cool would be. If
1: there in
5: would,
1: color?
5: It'd be really cool if all of a sudden across the bottom of it was a news feed.
2: Yeah.
5: Or today's weather.
0: Hey, yes. Well,
5: temperature's expected to be.
0: Doc, could you leave that in? The baseball scores are coming up.
2: Here's Trey Yanks from the kidneys.
1: Yeah. Oh,
2: it was cool. But it was odd. He goes, all right, I'm in the bladder. You can take a look. And he goes, now I'm going to turn the camera around.
0: Oh.
2: Which he's able to do that. And that was painful. And and he goes, here's the opening of your bladder. You can see there. And then as he was pulling it out, I watched. It was like a tracking shot.
1: Oh, God.
0: Whoa.
2: Yeah.
6: Wow.
2: That was wild.
0: So the opening of your bladder, did they have like a red carpet? And,
2: yes, yeah, and have some stanchions.
5: Mm-hmm.
1: Did it stretch it out so now you have a bigger hole?
2: Oh yeah, I could just, a pencil would fall out of it. Now.
0: Well, you just have to work.
5: How big is the tube, if you will?
2: A little smaller than
0: a drinking straw.
2: It's a little larger, I should say, than your average charging cable.
1: Okay.
2: For your phone, but the microphone. They didn't need audio. Is that an orca? The camera was the thickness of maybe a pen cap.
1: Mm.
5: Ooh.
2: So, yeah.
1: Mm.
2: But they did a great job.
5: So the end of it's thicker than the.
2: Yes. Yeah.
0: Thicker than a Snicker.
2: But it's odd. I mean, a nurse is holding me. Not. I mean, he's holding down there while the doctor's.
0: No, it's you.
2: And then he's, you know, when the camera goes in there, he manipulates it so you feel everything kind of.
3: How are you here today? I would have taken the next month off. Like, you're shoving things there. No.
5: Yeah, I have to confess, I have had this same procedure. And I've told the story
2: it's
5: many
2: times. It's not pleasant.
5: Yeah, and in my case, I was a lot younger than I am now, but they did it in one of those theaters you see in the movies with the.
2: Oh, like an operating theater?
5: Yeah, mm-hmm. With, you know, bleachers, the whole deal.
1: Mm-hmm.
5: I wasn't expecting that. I was at a large university hospital, and the doctor said to me, hey, do you mind if I bring in a medical school class?
2: Oh, wow, yeah.
5: So I thought, man, why would I care? Mm-hmm. And then you go in there, and it's, uh-oh, a lot of people here. including a girl I'd gone to junior high school with.
4: Oh,
5: because
4: no.
5: She was a medical student at the time, so that's awkward.
2: And yeah. Your face was covered, but she goes, "Hey, Tom Griswold."
5: Yeah, hey, aren't you? But yeah, I it was weird, and then
2: yeah, but you just go, "Hey, I'm being examined. Whatever." It's
1: you think the technology's improved since you had it done?
5: Oh, now? Yeah, since I had it done, it looked like one of those old TV cameras you see on NBC in the 50s. I don't know how they got that thing in there. Yeah, but
1: oh, don't be modest.
5: It reminds me of this news story. This comes to us from Vietnam.
0: Oh,
5: where
0: the fun is.
5: Headline, charger removed from teen's bladder. Doctors removed a phone charger from a teen's bladder after he inserted it into his urethra.
2: Oh, yeah, he was sounding. Yes. He was doing it for sexual pleasure.
1: So you would not get any pleasure out of that.
2: Gosh, no.
1: Yeah.
2: I don't know how they do.
5: Wow.
1: That was going to be my question. Yeah.
0: And people probably...
1: Yeah, we have stories like this a lot.
0: Ends up being stretched out.
1: Yeah.
2: Gosh, I don't get it, but boy.
5: That's a USB P.
0: Oh, not USB A or C. USB P.
1: What if it feels different if you're in full attention?
2: I think it would have longer to go.
1: Yeah.
5: I would hope. But I don't think...
2: I wonder if they'd even do it.
4: They probably wouldn't, no.
5: No.
0: Would they just stand around and wait for it to go down?
2: I guess. What but who would even...
0: Think about Ayn Ramsey. Come on, hurry up.
4: Owen.
5: Owen. Wow. Well, I'm glad you're doing okay down there.
2: Yeah, thanks, yeah. Nothing that's not normal for a 48-year-old,
0: that
2: apparently.
0: That gives me the squirmies. It's me like a
1: too,
0: catheter.
1: I don't even have one.
0: Remember the catheters? Oh.
2: Yeah, that can't be pleasant.
0: You remember your first one, I tell you that.
5: Yeah.
2: I don't want to do it again. I hope to not to.
5: Did they tell you you'll ever have to do it again?
2: No, he did not say so. You know, you just play.
5: Did they give you a coupon and say, by the way, the 10th one's free?
4: Did you have the option to be knocked out?
2: No.
0: Hmm.
2: It lasted 2 minutes, I'd say. So it's quick, but
5: did you do any jokes?
2: No, at one point I exclaimed, yowza, because and he goes, yeah, yowza, I bet.
5: Hey, Doc, can you get HBO on that cable? It's a show I want to watch. Coming up in the news, Christy Lee?
1: We have Metallica doing some great things in the news. We have our lemonade stand. We have a new alcohol trend. As Tom says, I don't think it's really that new.
5: Yeah, I'm calling BS on that one.
1: Yeah.
5: And now, what's the new phrase we learned today?
1: Refrigerator cigarette.
5: Which is a?
1: Diet Coke.
5: Diet Coke.
1: Mike, I'll go have a
0: or
1: Coke Zero.
0: Diet Pepsi, you're going to let me get away with.
5: Yes,
0: right?
5: I think it's okay. You can go get a fridge cigarette, and it's a Diet Pepsi.
1: A fridge
5: cool.
1: Ciggy.
5: Right now, let's talk a little bit about
0: Ciggy.
5: Let's talk about weight loss once again. 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
17: It's the Storm Tracker 6 forecast on Q106.
18: I'm Storm Tracker 6 meteorologist Katie Nicolau here with a look at your forecast. Extreme heat warnings are in effect through Thursday across our area, and today is going to be a hot one. High temperatures will be in the mid-90s with feels-like temperatures around 100 to 105 degrees. It'll also be mostly sunny, so we'll have very little shade, and then tonight will be mostly clear with lows in the mid-70s.
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2: So we are in the O'Reilly Auto Parts Studios. Christy Lee at the news desk.
3: Hello.
2: Pat Godwin is here. There's Jeff Oske.
4: Hello.
2: There's Josh Arnold. Hello, Ace Cosby.
5: Hey.
2: I'm Chick McGee, and hello, Tom. What you got cooking over there, bud?
6: Just reviewing some news and some stuff we got coming up.
2: All right.
6: Jeffrey, I don't know if you saw this story yesterday, but somewhat controversial. We were talking about body parts, and this auction house was criticized for selling a 3,000-year-old mummy head.
4: Oh.
6: Yeah, because, you know, it's that was a real person.
4: Right.
6: And should that be sold?
3: Well, if they want a curse, as Josh said yesterday.
5: It's a good way to get one.
3: Yeah. Man, I can't imagine.
6: I mean.
2: That would be creepy.
6: I'm trying to look at the. Does it say what it sold for?
3: Yeah, it was like $3 million.
5: $3 mil?
3: No, was it?
6: What?
5: Is that? Oh, $300,000?
6: Okay, okay. Well, that's more reasonable.
2: Oh.
5: $3 billion.
6: Yeah, and once again, mummy head is a category on Pornhub, very popular at Halloween.
3: But I just wanted to know if it was wrapped in the 3,000-year-old mummy head. It doesn't say how much it sold for, actually.
6: Hmm. Huh. Oh, what if it costs more than Hugh Grant paid on Sunset Boulevard that time?
3: Brown. What was her name?
6: She became kind of famous.
3: That was a different one.
6: Okay.
2: Somebody now, Brown, right? Vanessa Brown?
3: No.
6: Now, Christy Lee's, we got a new term out there that I'm calling BS before you even do the story. I don't buy this.
3: Okay, it's a Gen Z thing, ladies and gentlemen. Food and Wine Magazine reports Gen Z is foregoing the traditional nightcap in favor of the so-called day cap. According to Bacardi's 2026 Cocktail Trends report, the new habit is part of a macro trend dubbed afternoon society, a marked shift towards a preference among consumers for low APV cocktails, earlier going out times, and more purposeful drink decisions.
6: So, I mean, what, happy hour, maybe?
3: Food and Wine notes that unlike the concept of happy hour, Tom, which marks the beginning of an evening out, a day cap denotes the end of the day, just like a nightcap finishes
6: the night. So it's day drinking.
4: Yeah. Right. Yeah.
3: Day cap. I'm thinking of you.
2: Dreaming, and I'm thinking.
3: Oh, not day drinking?
2: No.
3: Oh, darn.
6: I don't know.
3: Well, maybe it's you just have like a buddy cocktail.
6: I got a buddy with 5 DUIs that I think perfected the day cap.
3: You just have one drink at 5 o'clock when you get home.
2: Wait a minute,
5: Pat,
2: you have 5 DUIs?
7: I don't know why he said that in the air.
2: My God.
5: No, he has 2 DUIs, 3 DWIs.
2: Oh.
7: I was in different states of inebriation.
3: Yeah, when did that change?
5: They are two different things.
3: Oh,
5: it's
3: they
5: weird.
3: Are?
5: Driving while what? Intoxicated and driving under the influence. I forget the distinction.
8: I think there's influence could be anything.
5: Gotcha.
3: Oh, okay.
6: Oh.
8: Like drugs or...
2: Right.
6: Intoxicated alcohol. Is strictly booze?
8: I thought so.
2: Well, one's while intoxicated and under the influence.
8: That's,
2: I guess.
6: Okay, they're switching things up on us. Yeah. This is like the STD thing.
5: These have existed concurrently for a long time.
6: But isn't the STD, what is it, what's the other
5: one? Yeah, now it's STIs. Because it's not technically a disease, it is an infection, typically.
6: Okay, all right. But I don't know, I'm old school.
5: No, I'm with you.
6: If I get the clap, I want to get the STD.
5: UFOs, no UPI. Or
6: I hate that one.
5: Yeah,
6: that's a conspiracy right there. They don't want you to know.
5: Mirrors.
6: Yeah, they don't want you to do your research.
2: No, I think UPI is more accurate.
3: Unidentified what?
5: Phenomenon. Or UAP. Phenomenon. Unidentified aerial phenomenon.
3: Ah,
6: yeah. They just want to cloud up the research so you can't find out what really happened. Mm-hmm. They're clouding up the truth, Christy.
5: Absolutely.
3: Michigan lawmakers have passed a bill that makes it easier for children to run their lemonade stands.
5: Well, good. It should be easy. There should be no complications at all.
3: Bill?
2: I say you have to get a permit.
3: Well, CBS News reports House Bill 6007
2: there we go.
3: Would amend the Michigan food law chick to allow minors to host a temporary food business on private property without a permit or pay a fee. The sales had been limited to lemonade or non-alcoholic beverages that do not need to be temperature controlled for safety. The lemonade-style temporary business must also bring in less than $5,000 a year.
6: Well, if your kid's bringing in $5K from his lemonade stand.
2: First of all, he's not selling lemonade.
6: Yeah, he's
2: okay.
7: How do you like your lemonade, soft or hard?
6: He's at the dispensary.
3: After passing the Michigan House and unanimously, the legislation now has moved to the Senate in the state of Michigan. I have a dilemma about lemonade stands because I don't carry cash anymore. Very, very rarely.
8: Most of them have a tap now.
3: Yeah.
2: Really?
3: Yeah.
8: I'm not even joking. Yeah. The kids
2: swipe,
8: in my neighborhood did.
2: Swipe card.
7: Swipe it?
8: Yeah.
7: Yep.
3: Honestly, I haven't stopped because I didn't want to be embarrassed.
8: Yeah. No, they had the tap. Here, just tap your phone
7: Venmo.
8: On the phone.
6: Yeah, last time I bought it, I handed the kids cash and took the lemonade and started walking away. And they goes, Mister, hey, come back here. That's our only glass.
5: Boy, they are keeping overhead low, aren't they?
2: Oh.
5: Yeah.
3: Wonder how many people drank before.
8: Yeah, exactly. How many customers have you had?
5: This is delicious lemonade. Oh, what is that? A piece of pretzel?
6: I always like whenever I see.
2: Hey, hurry up! Bleeding gums, Murphy's coming back.
6: Whenever I see high school kids doing a car wash,
3: right?
6: I will always go in and have them wash the car because cool. They're raising my.
2: Don't you boss them around too? You like that?
6: No.
7: I invariably
6: drive right from there to the car wash.
2: Right.
6: Okay.
2: Sure.
3: Right.
6: I often will get the lemonade stand, but not get the lemonade.
3: Yeah,
5: exactly.
3: Sure.
5: Hey, you guys are doing good. Keep this up. Great job.
6: But if you're going to do a lemonade stand, ice.
5: I don't need your lukewarm.
6: For God's sake, ice is the key.
2: Your piss temperature.
5: Yeah, you're stirred with your crayon finger.
3: Yeah, sadly, I don't have that anymore. Do you get them in your neighborhood? Because you have a neighborhood that I would think lemonade stands would
5: be. I am surprised that I have not seen one yet in my neighborhood. Because they are entrepreneurial. They'll go around shoveling snow and mowing grass. And, yeah, I said snubbling.
7: I loved it.
6: Now, snubbling means you're shoveling and you're having nose issues at the same time.
2: Yeah, exactly. You're shoveling and sniveling.
6: You're sneezing into there's mucus in the snow.
7: That'll teach you for when I hit a clam on the piano there, Jeff.
6: Okay. Now, what else have you got, Christy Lee?
3: Metallica recently donated over $25,000 to a Welsh food bank in need. According to the BBC, the band donated the money to the Cardiff Food Bank ahead of their gig at Principality Stadium. The donation comes 2 weeks after the food bank posted an appeal on social media saying they were, quote, very worried because they have never seen the warehouse so empty. They gave enough to help 9,000 people in need, according to Cardiff Food Bank. So it's their largest celebrity donation.
6: And the show was called Master of Crumpets.
5: Isn't that something?
6: Yeah. Yeah. Well, they were going to call it Enter Snack Man, but.
2: You know what? I like Enter Snack Man better.
5: Snack Man.
6: They've been doing this forever. Metallica does this at every show.
8: That's awesome.
3: Yeah, they started a foundation in 2017 to give a portion of their ticket sales to local and national charities, have supported food banks worldwide, and the heavy metal veterans also collaborated with the Welsh Blood Service ahead of their Principality Stadium gig to encourage fans to donate blood and plasma.
6: And Taylor Swift did the same thing. So that's
5: very
6: really
5: nice.
6: Cool.
3: Very nice.
5: Where's Tom Jones?
2: Yeah.
5: Sitting on his wallet?
2: Why didn't he step up? He's Welsh, right?
7: They're frugal.
3: Catherine Zeta-Jones.
5: Take that sock
3: Jones.
5: Out of his pocket and then that wallet. And,
3: Welsh. A new high-tech jacket out there actually pulls drinking water from thin air.
2: Here we go.
6: This is really cool.
3: The advancement in fabric technology is purported to collect up to 1.5 pints of drinkable water a day.
2: It's stylish, too, he said sarcastically.
3: Engineers at the University of Texas developed the special threads that harvest water directly from the air. They say the groundbreaking technology could benefit anyone who spends much time in areas without easy access to drinking water.
5: Well, how about a T-shirt?
3: Such as hikers,
5: it's a full
3: campers,
5: coat.
3: Yeah. Runners, well, ag workers, see, and my, soldiers.
6: My theory there. Is you're sweating. Thank you, Pat. You're sweating so much in that thing.
5: Yes.
7: How do you know what's
6: it's converting your sweat.
5: Oh, God, I sure am thirsty. I've been in the desert all day. Wear this coat.
2: Put this coat
5: here,
2: on.
5: Put on this parka.
7: You want some of my jacket?
6: And the pants, the thermal, the thermal crotch. Pot to make soup.
5: Where's my hydration scarf and mittens?
6: Hey, now, this lemonade tastes like ball sweat.
3: Yeah. Now it's in development stage.
5: That's fine, but let us know when it's a tank top.
3: Gotta start somewhere.
6: This doesn't go with my outfit. I'd rather just get completely dehydrated and drop dead.
5: That's Dune technology. They do that in Dune.
2: Oh, yeah. Water's commerce, right?
5: Yeah.
2: Yeah.
3: Social media's so-called protein maxing trend is causing a cottage cheese shortage. The New York Times reports cottage cheese makers are stretching to their limits to try and meet demand amid a health food trend that has consumers prioritizing protein in their diets. Cottage cheese in particular has seen a recent spike in popularity as influencers added to everything from ice cream, smoothies, flatbreads, bagels, pasta dishes. Open your Instagram and you're going to get a recipe with cottage cheese in it. Trust me.
5: I enjoyed it. You guys like it?
8: You like it?
5: I do like cottage cheese.
3: Me too. I can't eat it.
7: I don't.
3: No.
5: It's one of those things I didn't like as a kid. Now
6: yeah,
5: I love.
6: I was going to say, when I was a kid, I thought, why would anyone ever eat that?
3: Yes. Yeah.
2: It looks bad.
6: And Josh and I were talking about, there's a certain brand, I don't want to say it because I'm going to probably go on a mission to get today. I went to two different places Sunday. They were both completely out of it.
5: And it's one of those things where I was like, oh, this is just an influencer hyped brand.
3: Yeah.
5: And it's really good.
8: I just got cottage cheese for the first time like 2 weeks ago. I didn't like it. Like, it makes a horrible grilled cheese.
6: And then I'm kind of with you, Pat.
3: I can't.
7: I don't
3: even
7: like it at all.
6: I'm over the maxing.
5: Well, yeah, it's easy to be over that.
3: Well, maxing is they're putting protein in everything now.
5: I feel like protein maxing was the first time I heard maxing.
3: I think you're right.
5: A year or
3: two
5: ago.
6: Who's the guy that we had him the other day? The
8: Clavalier or whatever.
3: Yeah. That
5: clavicle, please. Show the proper response.
6: Clavicle?
8: No, I showed.
5: No, it's clavicular.
2: Clavicular.
5: Yeah.
6: And he's a beauty maxing? Is it? What is his thing?
5: Looks
6: maxing.
8: Douche maxing is what he is doing.
6: How about
5: that? I got a girl who won't stop TJ maxing.
6: Oh!
2: Oh!
6: I bet you don't have a girl that won't stop climaxing.
2: Maxing.
5: And when I catch the guy who's doing it,
2: that's going to be another maxing climax. You wait and see.
5: Climax maxing?
2: Yes.
6: Oh, God, I can't stand it. I get all my health tips from
2: clavicular.
6: Steroid-infused bodybuilders on TikTok. They know how to live.
8: Dude, he openly talks about he does crystal meth every day.
6: He does?
8: Yeah, that's part of his maxing. Yeah.
5: Wow.
3: How does he look so good? I thought meth heads looked terrible.
8: Well, you got to...
2: That's what the media...
5: It's funny. He doesn't look bad, and he doesn't look extreme.
3: No.
5: He just looks like kind of a good-looking guy. I don't get it.
8: Hate him.
5: Yeah, I mean, I don't know that I'm going to have lunch with him.
6: What's coming up, Christy Lee?
3: Coming up that's a great question, Tom. We're going to get into the archive.
2: Oh, boy.
3: You too? At two, Bruce?
2: We're right at this part of the show.
3: We have a dog sniffing out raw meat. We have chimps love crystals.
5: A dog sniffing out raw meat?
3: Yeah, at an airport.
5: So we have a dog.
6: If you want to see if your dog is a vegan, here's what you do. You take a box, fill it full of ground up roast beef. Take a box, fill it up with beets. If your dog goes to the beets, it's a cat. Let's see. Where was I? Oh, I know. Money, money, money, money, money, money. How about some money?
3: Yeah.
6: Well, let's see now. You own your own house? Sure you do. Well, guess what? It's worth a lot more than it was 5 years ago, and if you want to take advantage of that, what they do at American Financing is they can hand you some cash without even buying your house. 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
4: It's the Storm Tracker 6 forecast on Q106.
5: I'm Storm Tracker 6 meteorologist Katie Nicolau. Here with a look at your forecast. Extreme heat warnings are in effect through Thursday across our area, and today is going to be a hot one. High temperatures will be in the mid-90s, with feels-like temperatures around 100 to 105 degrees. It'll also be mostly sunny, so we'll have very little shade, and then tonight will be mostly clear with lows in the mid-70s.
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2: Hey, it's the Bob and Tom Show. We're in the O'Reilly Auto Parts Studios. There's Christy Lee at the news desk.
3: Hi.
2: Put your phone down.
3: I was watching somebody fry an egg on a pan sitting on a windowsill in France.
4: That never works.
2: Again? It sure does.
3: All right.
2: It sure does work. Yes, it works. Hell yeah.
5: Oh.
3: Yeah.
5: They are frying an egg in a pan.
6: Well, isn't it 111 degrees?
5: It's in France.
3: Yeah.
5: And okay, you know it's France because
6: they're smoking.
5: The ambulance is running.
2: Now, I heard the ladies in France have no underpants. Is that
5: well, would you in this heat?
2: Yeah, probably not.
3: Yeah, be all sticky. Yeah.
2: There's Pat Godwin.
7: Hello.
6: Be all sticky.
3: Gotta air it out.
2: Yeah.
5: Oh, yeah. Otherwise, please.
2: It needs to breeze.
5: Lukewarm grilled cheese sandwich.
7: Yeah. Smoke out of that thing.
2: Sometimes. All right. Sometimes you have to give that CPR.
7: Okay.
5: Clear.
7: Could we?
2: Hey, Jeff Hoskey's here.
8: Hey, I am.
2: Josh Arnold.
5: There's some woman with her legs in the air with a bellows.
2: Oh, yeah. There's Ace Cosby.
9: Hello.
2: I'm Chick.
6: I thought you were doing that. One of those, every radio station does that thing where they send their, you know, the boy wonder out to the parking lot to fry an egg.
3: No.
6: That never works.
3: This was in France.
6: Okay. Record temperatures in France. Pretty toasty here in some spots in the U.S. of A. I heard part of a conversation I wanted during the break you guys were talking about, the self-checkout. I'm a fan, especially since I discovered the gun.
3: Yeah.
5: Oh, yeah, the gun's fun.
6: You don't have to sweep over the glass and look like you're at a men's room trying to get the paper towels.
5: Have you gone exclusively gun?
6: Oh, yeah.
5: Wow.
2: I thought you had a gun to hold up the grocery store.
7: That's a speedy check.
5: That's a good hack.
7: You take out a pistol.
6: Everything's free.
2: Yeah, right.
6: No, it's the handheld thing.
2: Sure.
6: Well, that's great.
2: I've never used one.
5: I only use it for cases of water. Kind of thing.
6: Use it for everything.
2: Wow.
6: Because the glass thing, you got to get the right angle.
3: I thought you had to put it on the weighted thing, or it beeps that you didn't.
6: No, you can still throw it in the bag. It depends.
5: You do have to weigh some produce.
3: Okay. No, you know what I mean.
5: Oh, yeah, that has kind of gone the wayside.
3: They don't do that anymore?
5: Right.
3: Like, it doesn't. Okay.
5: And, which is great.
6: Quite literally, the non-wayside is what you meant to say.
5: I did, yes.
6: So technically. Now, so I heard part of the conversation.
3: Uh-huh.
6: Now, what happened to you, Josh? You were going through a regular grocery line.
7: Josh and I were shopping the other day, and Josh says that he loves the speed and convenience of the self-checkout. I got my items and was waiting for him for about a half hour.
5: So Pat goes to the actual cashier. I go to the self-checkout. And I'm just,
7: take it forever.
5: It's a thing for me. I bag how
7: He's
5: I
7: very
5: want.
7: Organized. Uh-huh. Very
5: and
7: organized.
5: And I look over and Pat's standing there.
7: The cake is in one bag. The pies are in another.
2: That
7: makes sense.
6: I got it.
7: Go ahead.
5: I look over and Pat goes, yes, the speed and convenience of the self-checkout. Sitting there with all his bags waiting for me.
2: Well, didn't you have a favorite cashier that you went to?
7: Oh, yeah.
5: We are the favorite customers of a cashier, and we love her. Yeah.
7: Yeah.
5: Yeah.
6: Where's this?
5: At a grocery store
3: near
5: us. Yeah.
3: Yeah.
5: And,
6: this is a traditional grocery store.
7: Yeah. Yeah. Yeah.
6: Now, where was the place where you were?
2: They had comments about
6: semi.
5: Oh, that was also a traditional grocery store.
2: Mm-hmm.
5: I was eating healthy, and I was eating better.
6: Mm-hmm. So you went to the regular cashier, not the
5: store. And I'm putting my vegetables on the conveyor belt, and I'm putting my lean chicken and my ground turkey and all this stuff. And I'd never met this cashier before. No, she had never seen me, but she looked up at me. She was ringing out all my healthy stuff, and she goes, "Oh, making some changes?"
7: Bravo.
6: I'm sure she's trying to be nice.
7: I love it.
5: She was.
6: That's brilliant.
5: She was trying to be
7: hilarious.
5: Nice.
7: Hilarious.
5: From then on, it was self-checkout, right?
6: That reminds me of a classic story. A friend of ours who was a really good musician was having a over the course of a couple of years, was having some issues involving internal areas of his body that required.
2: Good Lord, whatever was wrong with him, you make it sound way worse.
3: Well,
6: but as you know, who I'm talking about, Chrissy?
3: I don't know. Maybe
6: he

0: had to have a series of prostate exams.
1: Okay. Extensive procedures.
0: Right. And other procedures back there.
2: So he wanted to keep the clean house? Is that?
0: No, but anyway, he went to the doctor one day. Because you just had this awkward procedure in which you had to have a camera inserted into your male member. What was that called again?
2: The bladder scope, we'll call
0: it. Right, right. And once again, for those that are just joining us, the doctor used a Hasselbladder camera. Thank you very much. I'd like one of you photographers out there to acknowledge that joke, please. but it has to be a little awkward for your doctor, right?
2: Yeah, it's awkward for all.
0: Okay,
2: yeah.
0: So my friend is having this rectal exam, and he it was in the wintertime, and the doctor, while in there, says to him, "So, I guess you've been going to a tanning bed."
2: Notice some tan lines?
0: Because, I mean, look at it from the perspective of the doctor. It's awkward for him, too.
1: Sure, of course.
2: He didn't get up
0: that morning and say, I think I'm going to have an omelet with sausage and mushrooms, and I can't wait to cram my hand
2: right.
0: up. It's awkward.
2: Yeah.
0: So these things happen.
1: Yeah.
2: Yeah, no, they're important things.
0: Yes, and I'm glad that your bladder scope went well.
2: Oh, yeah, thanks. Yeah.
0: Did you bring us pictures?
2: I can ask him to send me the movie.
1: No, that's okay.
2: Journey to the Center of Josh.
0: Wouldn't it be cool if
1: they have a little light on that? It had to.
2: Absolutely.
1: Yeah.
2: All illuminated.
1: Man.
0: You know,
1: Did you see other things?
0: Yeah, wouldn't it be cool if there was went in there and there was like a little man? Or like a little primitive cave carving of some sort?
2: Yeah, if there were some sort of cave carving.
3: So not Raquel Welch or any from Fantastic
0: Four. No, but like a little car. Do you remember the story about a guy? It was a doctor.
4: Signed his name?
0: Yeah. I think it was in England. And he was reprimanded for when he'd be in there. He would, I don't know if he took a laser or whatever, but he'd like put his initials and stuff inside people's bodies.
2: I have no problem with that.
0: I don't either.
1: I don't either.
0: No kidding. I've had I've had doctors inside my heart while on a heart lung machine. Doc, if you can put a tattoo of your wife in there, I don't care. You're saving my life. Go for it, buddy. Have some fun. You can juggle over my almost corpse. Go ahead. Yeah, he got in trouble for that.
5: Yeah, how great would it be if the next surgeon goes in there and there's like a mark was here, like just tattooed on.
0: I know you've done a lot of work on houses and stuff, as have I. Have you ever done this when you're like putting up paneling or something? You write a bunch of stuff and then you put up the.
5: Oh yeah, well the thing they're doing now, they hide skeleton like those plastic skeletons.
3: Oh, okay.
5: They hide them like in the cabinets or behind the walls.
2: That's funny.
5: Or in a crawl space.
0: Yeah, hilarious.
5: Yeah, who tears it apart?
1: Oh, you would.
3: When's the last time you hung paneling?
1: Yeah.
3: When?
2: Yeah. Has paneling made a comeback?
3: Yeah. First of all, paneling.
0: Yeah. I'll have you know, when I was in high school, I paneled my room.
1: Okay.
4: Well, you're a woodworker too, Ben.
0: Not
3: this century.
0: My buddy Roy and I wrote a bunch of stuff on the wall.
2: Oh, that's fun. So anybody who takes that paneling down, which I'm sure happened 20 years ago.
1: Uh-huh.
2: When it became good.
0: It was a nice walnut.
2: At the time.
1: Uh-huh.
0: It might have been a little trendy with my red shag carpet. I hope Jan, my sister, is listening. She remembers that.
3: Do you have red shag carpet? That's
0: I did.
3: So cool.
4: On the wall?
0: Yes.
4: Like Elvis?
0: No. The red shag carpet on the floor. Then I had all.
1: The walnut paneling in your room?
0: Yeah.
1: You could have lived in a trailer. You are
2: ahead of
1: your time.
0: And remember, I never slept in my room. After my sister moved out when I was a real little kid, I always slept in her room. So my room was like my office.
3: Yeah.
0: So I had my Jefferson Airplane posters, my Beatles posters,
3: red shag carpet and
0: paneling. But underneath
3: that's a panty.
0: Roy and I wrote on the. It wasn't even drywall. It was plaster.
1: What'd you write?
0: I'm not saying it might have been a drawing, a primitive drawing of a cannabis leaf. It's possible.
3: All right.
0: These things may have happened.
3: There you go. See, you can still surprise.
0: That was Don't Hassle Me Man party, Tom.
3: That's right.
0: Yeah.
1: Damn
3: right. Fuzz. Get the fuzz out of here.
0: Yeah. You leave your mark.
1: Okay.
0: Don't you hate that? Like you're in the middle of the woods and you think to yourself, man, no man has ever set foot in this spot. Then you find a Kit Kat wrapper.
2: Well, all right.
0: I guess I'm not the first one to go up the Abitibi River in a canoe. Okay. Well, what's coming up, Christy Lee?
1: Coming up? We're done.
0: Oh, what's coming up?
3: Wednesday show's coming up.
0: That'll be fun. I'll look forward to that.
3: Let's do it.
1: Get some sleep.
0: Okay. Well, thank you very much.
2: Do we still have a guest tomorrow?
1: No.
0: He had to cancel a dental issue.
2: Oh, okay. Well, we hope to see him soon.
0: Yeah.
2: That guest was Tom Hanks, but for those listening.
5: That was going to be a good one, too.
0: The Camp, the Camp Radiowood t-shirts are out there in our pop-up shop. 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

The Warning with Kerosene on Miskin's Rock Station Q106. There at latest is part of opening up our time together today with me, Span, which will include the 9 to noon, brought to you by Game Day Men's Health of Brighton, Feeding Frenzy, Quick and Dirty at 1:30, 4 4-packet tickets to the Lansing Lug Nuts at Jackson Field, and a big penny to Truck Getting Bridge t-shirt from Superior Color and Collision at Lansing, the 2K at 2 in an hour, and then some commercial FQ fresh out of the Bob and Tom Show, which will include us doing the last for this year run of Invasion of the Ticket Snatchers at 10:30 for your chance to win your way into Upheaval and maybe even score VIP tickets. But it can't be you if you haven't at least signed up today for Invasion of the Ticket Snatchers. I have Guns N' Roses and Beck coming after your Jackson Field August 1st Rock Lansing headliner Nonpoint. Chaos and Earthquakes is in an hour, and then some commercial free Q on Michigan's Rock Station, Q106.

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Set it off, Rotten Omiskin's Rock Station Q106. The last band that those shape-shifting aliens morphed into with our tickets. In Invasion of the Ticket Snatchers, who will it be next? And who will win by getting it right? We're going to do that soon after Tesla signs. 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
1: I'm finally available.
2: Nice. Sharon, I have these upheaval tickets. Would you like to try and win them?
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2: 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Click on the Invasion of the Ticket Snatchers panel, the one with the aliens on it. And when you're ready, ask me your yes or no question.
1: Do they have long hair?
2: Does the band have long hair? I'm going to have to look close. Okay, I am looking close. I can't tell. I'm going to give you a different question then.
1: Okay.
2: Yeah.
1: Is there any girls in the band?
2: There are no girls in the band. All right. So you kind of know two things. So with that, which band do you think is actually the shape-shifting aliens that stole our tickets?
1: Papa Roach.
2: Is it Papa Roach that stole the tickets? It is not. But you've finally been called. You finally had a chance.
1: Yeah.
2: Because you can finally pick up. And we got three more to go. And who knows, random number generator, other people not picking up could result in you going in again and having another chance to win your way into upheaval and maybe even VIP tickets for the same through Invasion of the Ticket Snatchers. Okay, Sharon?
1: All right. Thank you for your time.
2: I got Blink-182 and Godsmack coming and three more instances of Invasion of the Ticket Snatchers. 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

Eye of the Storm from Five Finger Death Punch on Michigan's Rock Station Q106 in an hour, and then some of commercial free Q. Gonna get a Trey U in here and Blink 182 after Godsmack when Legends Rise on Q106.

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Bill Murray with A Day to Remember always lets you down on Miskin's Rock Station Q106. I'm Span, and check out one of the other bands performing at Rock Lansing August 1st. This is Power Man 5000 with Bombshell, after which we'll do some Invasion of the Ticket Snatchers chatter on Miskin's Rock Station Q106.

0: Van Halen, JB's Crying, Michigan's Rock Station, Q106, Invasion of the Ticket Snatchers. Baby, it's your chance to win your way into upheaval. Today is your last day. We just did the 10:30, still got the 12:30, 2:30, and 4:30, giving you the chance that if you pick up and you ask your yes or no question and you guess the band, you could win your way into, well, no, if you guess the band, you are in upheaval. You could win VIP for the same both nights at Belknap Park in Grand Rapids, July 17th and 18th, where you can see Gojira, Poppy, Autumn King's Ginger, and so many more, like Valerie Uphold of Waldron, Tony Prado from Jackson, Daniel Reams of Charlotte, and so many more, or Charlotte, as it were. Yeah, I'm still needling you guys over that, but not over Invasion of the Ticket Snatchers, where you could still win your way into upheaval. 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
2: It's the Storm Tracker 6 forecast on Q106.
13: I'm Storm Tracker 6 meteorologist Katie Nicolau, here with a look at your forecast. Extreme heat warnings are in effect through Thursday across our area, and today's going to be a hot one. High temperatures will be in the mid-90s, with feels-like temperatures around 100 to 105 degrees. It'll also be mostly sunny, so we'll have very little shade, and then tonight will be mostly clear with lows in the mid-70s.
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Skid Row 18 and live on Michigan's Rock Station Q106. I will be changing your life tomorrow as opposed to Thursday, doing one thing I'll explain after the Pretty Reckless when I wake up is on Q106.

0: They're pretty reckless. When I wake up on Michigan's Rock Station, Q106, I'm Span, and tomorrow will be our pet of the week, where I introduce you to a lovely animal that will change your life should you choose to adopt. And it's a life change that you sign up for. Of course, it's kind of nice that Empire covers the adoption fees. But the key is that you are partaking in a lasting relationship filled with love and happiness through our Pet of the Week program, with an animal brought to me by Hannah or Richard or somebody else from Ingham County Animal Control and Shelter. And then you please make sure you watch that video we make on our Facebook page, filmed at Empire Motors of Lansing on MLK, just north of 96. So you know that when you go through the process to take care of the dog, it is a match made in hope with Michigan's Rock Station Q106.
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Today's Grace, Kill Me Fast on Michigan's Rock Station, Q106. I'm Span, and I have your 90s at Noon brought to you by Game Day Men's Health of Brighton and Feeding Frenzy. 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
0: 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They deliver a modern, personalized approach that helps you feel stronger, sharper, and more control of your health. Your comeback starts now. It was back in 1996 when Collective Soul dropped their debut self-titled album, and one of the singles was Where the River Flows. And that song sounds like maybe a hiking trip, maybe some other type of explanation along those lines, but no, the whole point is self-discovery. The song talks about pain and frustration, and in the end, he's saying, find somebody else who agrees with you and go to where the river flows. Because the river just exists. It just flows. Your life is a river. But if you're fighting the current by not actually listening to yourself and focusing on yourself and figuring out what you like and where you would like to go with your life that is a river flowing, don't stop it up. Don't get in its way. Don't cause yourself pain. Choose to live where your happiness goes, to where the river flows. From Collective Soul, it is your 90s at noon, brought to you by Game Day Men's Health of Brighton, this Tuesday on Michigan's Rock Station, Q106.

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0: Dead Sugar and then the Prey on Michigan's Rock Station, Q106. I'm Span, and if you like money, good. 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
13: I'm Storm Tracker 6 meteorologist Katie Nicolau here with a look at your forecast. Extreme heat warnings are in effect through Thursday across our area, and today is going to be a hot one. High temperatures will be in the mid-90s with feels-like temperatures around 100 to 105 degrees. It'll also be mostly sunny, so we'll have very little shade, and then tonight will be mostly clear with lows in the mid-70s.
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15: 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What up? 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

0: The Bottom from Daughtry on Michigan's Rock Station Q106. I'm Spanner. We're scraping the bottom of the braille trying to get some winners in Invasion of the Ticket Snatchers. Will we be successful?
1: It's Invasion of the Ticket Snatchers.
2: Hello.
0: Hello, this is Spanner with Q106 looking for Christina if they're available.
2: This is her.
0: Hey, Christina, you want to try again at some upheaval tickets in Invasion of the Ticket Snatchers?
2: You know I want to try.
0: All right.
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2: All right. Is the band in front of a pizza place?
0: Is the band in front of a pizza place? No, they are not.
2: Okay. I am going to choose Autumn Kings.
0: Is it Autumn Kings that took the tickets? No, it wasn't.
2: Darn it.
0: Yeah, well, Christina, you got two more chances. Cookie called again and have another chance to win your way into upheaval. So don't lose hope yet, okay?
2: Will do. Thank you.
0: All right, you're welcome. Good luck, Christina.
2: Thank you.
0: We're doing this again at 2:30 and 4:30. I hope you signed up at Q106FM.com because we are almost done. In the meantime, I'm not done with rocking you with Evanescence and this Metallica. One is on Michigan's Rock Station, Q106.

Kiss, rock and roll all night on Miskin's Rock Station, Q106. I'm Span, and we will be rocking and rolling all weekend, and I can't wait for it. Let me tell you what's up after Evanescence. Who will you follow? Their latest is on Q106.

0: Evanescence, who you follow on Miskin's Rock Station Q806. I'm spanning Capital City Comic Con is going down. Lansing Center, July 10th through the 12th. Gaming, cosplay, comics, arts, game vendors, celebrities like Tony Moran, who's the original Michael Myers from Halloween, or Tawny Newsome from Space Force, Star Trek Lower Decks and Starfleet Academy, Allie the Bunny from AEW and TNA Impact as a pro wrestler and comic book artist, and so much more galore. 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

Lansing Zone of Virtue with the Death of the Altar on Michigan Rock Station, Q106. I'm Span. And coming soon, we're going to do the Quick and Dirty at 1:30, where you can win your way into a 4-pack of tickets to the Lug Nuts and a Big Penny the Truck Hitting Bridge t-shirt from Superior Color and Collision in Lansing. 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

Beartooth Free on Miskin's Rock Station Q106. I'm spanning a little bit later this hour. We're going to get quick and dirty at 1:30 for your chance to win your way in two. A 4-pack of tickets for the Lugnuts for any game you want at Jackson Field and a big Penny the Truck Getting Bridge t-shirt from Superior Color and Collision in Lansing 2. If you answer my question true about Poppy. But we'll get to that after we talk about you winning your way into upheaval after Motley Crue. Girls, girls, girls is on Q106.

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0: Sublime Santeria, Miskin's Rock Station, Q106, I'm Span. And we are doing this, baby. You can win your way into Invasion of the Ticket Snatchers. Today you get two more chances at 2:30 and 4:30, where we will call you and you'll pick up and you'll ask a yes or no question. And then you'll try and guess which band is actually shape-shifting aliens who stole our Upheaval tickets. Guessing correctly gets you two tickets into Upheaval, both nights, July 17th and 18th, Belknap Park, Grand Rapids, and get you eligible for VIP for the same, where you will see Gojira, Poppy, Bill Murray, Set It Off, and more in style. 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
2: It's the Storm Tracker 6 forecast on Q106.
13: I'm Storm Tracker 6 meteorologist Katie Nicolau here with a look at your forecast. Extreme heat warnings are in effect through Thursday across our area, and today is going to be a hot one. High temperatures will be in the mid-90s with feels-like temperatures around 100 to 105 degrees. It'll also be mostly sunny, so we'll have very little shade, and then tonight will be mostly clear with lows in the mid-70s.
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0: You damn right it is. It's that game where you answer a rock news question correctly by text for a chance to win your way into a show. And this week I got tickets for the Lansing Lugnuts, any game you want in Jackson Field, and a big pen in the truck getting Bridge T-shirt from Superior Color and Collision in Lansing 2. If you answer my question true about Poppy, who's had quite the year. It started last year when her latest album dropped, and this album has turned over hit after hit after hit. And part of that is not just her songwriting or her team. It's the inclusion of Jordan Fitch from Bring Me the Horizon, one of the key hit makers for that band. And he brought his talents to Poppy, and Poppy has turned them into smash after smash after smash, so many of which we are playing right now. My question for you is, what is the name of her album? Text the name of her latest studio album to 517-694-QB06, 517-694-7106. The name of Poppy's latest album, which will include this song from her, New Way Out, on Michigan's Rock Station, QB06. Eva Under Fire, Maria Brink team up next on QB06. Poppy.

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AC/DC Thunderstruck on Michigan's Rock Station, Q106. I'm Span. Just a word of note. Poppy's song New Way Out is not on her latest album that you texted to 517-694-QN06, but it is so popular, it feels like it is, but no, it was on her previous album. Go ahead and make of that what you will. I want you to know, though, that you can win tickets by texting with us, and I'll tell you how to do it after Eve Under Fire with Maria Brinkman in this moment. Villainous is on Michigan's Rock Station, QN06.

0: Villainous, featuring Maria Brinkman, this moment from Eva Under Fire on Miskin's Rock Station, Q106. I'm Span, and I know you can win tickets a lot of ways with us, but the easiest way to do it is by texting. So, if you had texted ROCK to 517-694-Q106, ROCK to 517-694-7106, every now and then you'll get alerts in your phone of what we're up to. 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

The Pretty Reckless Ryan Death on Michigan's Rock Station, Q106. I'm Span, and I got your 2K2 coming after the latest from Nonpoint. You will hear this song August 1st at Rock Lansing, and you can win your way in pretty soon. They are your headliner with Is It on Michigan's Rock Station, Q106.

0: Black Label Society, Name and Blood on Michigan's Rock Station, Q106. I'm Span. And imagine what it's like to be a young person who is just trying to live your life and people keep messing with you and making you feel smaller and smaller and more awful and more awful. And you're already dealing with some nonsense at home you want to be dealing with. It just kind of makes the despair compound on itself. So what do you do? How about you write a song about it? Let's go back in time.
1: Taking you back to the first decade of the new millennium. 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
0: From Korn's fifth album, Untouchables, Jonathan Davis writes a song called Thoughtless that is essentially talking about bullying from the point of the victim's mind. And that's good, because it's perspectives like that that really increase our empathy and our sympathy and make us more willing to hear from those who feel like they're being persecuted simply because they don't have the strength or the capacity or the will or the courage to fight back against the people making them feel lesser than. Which is why we should step into the breach and take care of people who have been bullied. So for every time you didn't step up for somebody when they were being bullied, for every time you did not stand up for someone who was in a difficult situation, listen to this song and think of ways to be better about living your life, as Korn reminds you of the awfulness of bullying in the song Thoughtless for your 2K at 2 this Tuesday on Michigan's Rock Station, Q106.

0: Def Leppard poured some sugar on me on Michigan's Rock Station, Q106. 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Just got to be like Thomas Jones from Osseo and Lindsay July from Lansing and get them surveys in on time. 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
12: I'm Storm Tracker 6 meteorologist Katie Nicolau, here with a look at your forecast. Extreme heat warnings are in effect through Thursday across our area, and today is going to be a hot one. High temperatures will be in the mid-90s, with feels-like temperatures around 100 to 105 degrees. It'll also be mostly sunny, so we'll have very little shade, and then tonight will be mostly clear with lows in the mid-70s.
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0: The irony. The sheer irony of what's about to happen here.
1: Okay, so what had happened was...
0: By the way, this is Michigan's Rock Station Q106.
1: Yes, there is so much going on right now, but in that, I forgot to record the call with Chris Rugg. So Terry and I are going to do our own presentation of the phone call with Chris Rugg, with Terry being Chris Rugg.
0: Bring. Hello.
1: Wait, I'm Chris. I'm not Chris. I'm Spam.
0: I'm Chris Rugg.
1: Oh, okay.
0: So
1: cool,
0: I'm the phone ring. I'm doing an impression of the phone company and Chris.
1: Okay.
0: Bring. Hello.
1: Okay. This is Spam with Q106. I'm looking for Chris if he's available.
0: Hi, you've got him.
1: Hey, Chris. We're looking to play some Invasion of the Ticket Snatchers.
0: My favorite game for my favorite station? Absolutely. I would love to play.
1: That's what I like to hear, Chris. So how this works is, we need to figure out which one of the bands is actually shape-shifting aliens that stole our tickets. So you have to ask us a yes or no question to figure out which member up to figure out which band is actually shape-shifting aliens. So when you have a yes or no question, Chris, and Chris alone, who I'm talking to.
0: Yeah, what is you're definitely yes no, talking to Chris
1: yes,
0: right now.
1: What is your yes or no question?
0: I just love the fact that you've been busting people's chops for not picking up the phone for like a month, and
1: yes.
0: you didn't hit record. This
1: yes.
0: is great. This
1: yes,
0: is great.
1: That is irony.
0: He's fallible too, fam. He's fallible too.
1: Yes,
0: but I'm
1: I
0: back
1: am.
0: To being Chris now.
1: Oh, yes,
0: let me check
1: you,
0: out
1: Chris.
0: Of being Terry for a minute there. So, yes, my wife played this game last week and failed miserably.
1: Oh, that is terrible.
0: I am going to avenge my family by asking a yes no question about the tickets. Snatchers, are there three or less people in the band?
1: Are there three or less people in the band? No, there are not.
0: Hmm.
1: So when you are ready, Chris, as you totally bring back all the glory to the family name in winning tickets in Invasion of the Ticket Snatchers, which band do you think stole the tickets?
0: Is Still Remains the Ticket Snatcher?
1: No, it is not, Chris. Oh, Chris, no, put it down.
0: Failed.
1: Put it down, Chris. Put it down. We're good. We're good. You'll survive.
0: Well, thank you for calling me for Invasion of the Ticket Snatchers. I am going to play again. I hope you call me again.
1: Yes, we're doing this again at 4:30, and there, who knows what the random number generator might do, and you might have a chance to go again. And when you're way into upheaval and maybe even VIP tickets through Invasion of the Ticket Snatchers with Michigan's Rock Station, Q106.
0: Can you believe that we actually won Station of the Year at one point?
1: We really did.
0: All right,
1: actually, no. Did we win it twice in a row?
0: We won it twice in a row, and this ain't going to be our year this year.
1: No. No.
0: All right, fam.
1: I'm submitting it, though, because I think somebody deserves this giggle.
0: All right, fam. We're going to play again at 4:30. Spam's going to hit
1: hit record.
0: I run the board during when I'm on. So
1: I've done this game way more times than you and faithfully recorded every time, except for this one. Oh, my God.
0: All right. I got to do some more show prep.
1: All right.
0: Thanks for listening.
1: Yeah, and I'll get the warning on after Pantera Cemetery Gates on Michigan's Rock Station Q106. We're out of our minds.

0: The Warning with Kerosene on Michigan's Rock Station, Q106. I'm Span, and thanks to you, knowing where the shows are, you have supported so many at Gray Wall Hall and at the Green Door. And we list them at Q106FM.com for you for that very purpose. For those of you who did not know, well, that concert calendar is brought to you by Me Southern Barbecue in Old Town and Muffler Man Auto Service Center on South Cedar in Lansing. And if you, and I know you would like very much to go to shows that are in Lansing or anywhere else in the state, keep checking that concert calendar because it's got two for you right now. Dinosaur Jr. at Great Wall Hall, July 24th, and Rock Lansing on, October 1st. It's on August 1st, August 1st. Rock Lansing is at August 1st at Jackson Field. And, of course, other shows like Motley Crue at Acrisure Amphitheater, August 27th. There are so many shows listed to make sure that you know exactly when the events you want to be at are going down. Keep checking that concert calendar and know what's going on with Q106.
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I prevail into hell. Oh, Michigan's Rock Station, Q106. I'm Span, and I'll be back with Terry after this latest 3 days grace. Don't want to go home tonight. It's on Michigan's Rock Station, Q106.

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2: 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That has been driving us crazy.
4: It started when I woke up this morning and decided, yes, I will go into work and be responsible. Since then, it has just been a panoply of what the bleepity bleep all day.
2: You'll have that. So yeah. Much like our tickets, much like Span's mind, much like my patience.
4: Yeah, bro.
2: The theme of today's 3 of 3 is lost. We will start with fitting. The late Chet. Very fitting.
4: Yes.
2: I put this together like 2 days ago. I had no idea.
4: What does that say about a workplace environment?
2: You're not wrong. All right. Yeah, we'll start with the late Chester Bennington and Lincoln Park with their loss on Q106.

0: I always feel like I'm playing like an old Sega Genesis game when that one comes on, because there's that kind of like 8-bit thing in the beginning. The
1: I hear that's probably 8-bit, but I also remember those Tiger games where you're playing like dots and dashes football.
0: Yeah, yeah.
1: Where I don't know, I still don't know how to play that thing, but I saw kids intently just, oh yeah, I'm trying to win this game. And I'm like, it's dots and dashes, dude. And that's the music that I hear.
2: Back in my day, that's all I needed to play video games was dots and dashes. I had to walk uphill both ways through 3 feet of snow and broken glass.
1: I hated those games so much.
0: Yeah, they weren't very good. They
1: were
0: aged.
1: So dumb.
0: They have not aged well. Anyhow, that's Bring Me the Horizon and Lost on a very Lost 3 of 3 on Michigan's Rock Station Q106. 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
1: Michigan strong.
0: You all right there? But now he's fired up.
1: Yeah, I'm going in a different direction this time.
0: Chugged a monster between two songs. Let's see. 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Lost is our theme and the 3 of 3. So we heard Bring Me the Horizon Lost, Linkin Park Lost, and we owe you one more Lost song. And this one's going to be tough to sing along to. This is a part where you say, why will it be so... I'm trying to cue you.
1: I'm giving you... I'm totally doing a dumb radio thing to be looking at you, but I feel like a dad joke is coming so my eyes...
0: No, it's not a dad joke. It's tough to sing along to unless you speak Mongolian. For you see...
1: Fair enough.
0: Do you speak Mongolian?
1: I don't speak Mongolian. I definitely don't...
0: Case closed. The Who Lost Soul, Q106.

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0: Five Finger Death Punch, Eye of the Storm on Michigan's Rock Station, Q106. I'm Terry Stevens. He is Spam.
1: I sure the hell am.
0: I would welcome a rainstorm. I would welcome anything that cools things the hell off.
1: Oh, what? You don't want to be cooking inside your guts every time you walk outside the front or back door?
0: I feel like I'm basting as soon as I walk outside.
1: Man,
0: dude.
1: I'm a sweater, too. So, like, I step outside and I'm like, oh, this is great. I'm going to be swimming in my t-shirt in about 3, 2, 1.
0: Right, bro. Brutal. All right, fam, we're going to check that Storm Tracker 6 forecast in just a sec. We've also got something else that we need to attend to today. Somebody's got to win.
1: Please.
0: Invasion of the Ticket Snatchers.
1: Please.
0: This afternoon. I guarantee someone is going
1: Please.
0: To win tickets. We're going to make it happen, and I think it's going to be you. So be
1: Please.
0: Ready to pick up your phone and play. We're going to blow out these tickets, because I want to start giving away Rock Lansing tickets.
1: Yes!
0: That's coming up fast, man.
1: Yeah, I feel like we've been doing this since February, and can we just, like, give out the last of tickets and move on to this event that will literally be in our backyard? It's going to be bananas. I cannot wait to be involved. And no shade to upheaval. It is amazing.
0: Yeah.
1: But we got some local love we got to share.
0: Absolutely.
1: And I want to get involved ASAP.
0: Hell yeah. So, Invasion of the Ticket Snatchers. Make sure you are all studied up on the board. You've heard all the bands that have been incorrectly guessed. And I'm surely you have this narrowed down. I believe in you. We're pulling for you. But first, we got to see how much longer we're going to sweat. Next on Q106.
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3: It's the Storm Tracker 6 forecast on Q106.
20: Mostly clear skies continue for the overnight hours tonight, with low temperatures getting into the mid-70s and highs for tomorrow getting into the mid-90s. Clear skies continue tomorrow and our feels-like temperatures are getting into the 100s once again and up to 105 degrees. For Storm Tracker 6, I'm meteorologist Daniel Namus.
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0: From Ashes to New. That's Drag Me with From Drag Me From on Michigan's Rock Station from Q106. I'm Span.
1: That was quite the outro there from Span.
0: Well, I try to be from a place where I am directly fromming so that these bands get all the from that they deserve, just like From Ashes to New From.
1: You can score prizes from Q106, from Terry's Triple Play, which will be coming from your speakers in about 10 minutes. Did we set the record yet for froms in one radio break?
0: I have more. I will have at least one answer from my brain that will indicate that I'm once again from the ilk of fromming triple play champions, because we going from the hell out
1: right.
0: As I from my way into...
1: This is me tapping out. This is me tapping out. You out-dad joke me. Top-tier performance from Span, but first it's Godsmack on Q106.
0: From Godsmack.

0: They're pretty reckless when I wake up. Catch them at the Fillmore in Detroit on July 13th on Michigan's rock station Q106. I'm Terry Stevens. He is Span.
1: And we have tickets for that show that you could probably win if you come see Terry wherever the hell he might be pretty soon.
0: Well, wherever I'm going to be, I'm going to be sweaty. Good Lord, it's hot outside.
1: It is a very large entity's butt crack outside. That's what it is.
0: So, after that tasteful segue, let's give away some tickets.
1: Yeah.
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0: Very large entity.

0: get up on that roof and it's nothing but sunshine. If it's 60 degrees out, it feels like 100 up on the roof, even if it's 60 degrees out, dude.
1: Dude, brutal. When we had our roof done, we had about like 30 gentlemen and one woman from the southern country beneath the United States. Mm. And they were speaking Spanish and they was doing their thing. Some of them had jackets on, but they was moving. They did our roof in a day.
0: Dad,
1: but I was like, you have to be a special type of fortitude having individual to do roofing. So God bless all of you.
0: Absolutely,
1: please,
0: man. 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Now, Terry's Triple Play is an easy game. Span's going to say three words. You're going to find one word that you can combine with those words to form new words or new phrases. When you figure out the answer, text it to 517-694-7106. That's 517-694-Q106, and you could win a pair of tickets to see Weird Al at Acrisure Amphitheater on July 3rd, which is this Friday, man.
1: Ooh.
0: All right, Span, what are today's Terry's Triple Play clues?
1: Okay, so hay, like hay from a farm.
0: What we feed animals and stuff.
1: Yes, yeah. Smoke, like smoke when stuff is on fire, like hay. And up, as in the direction the smoke from the hay would be going.
0: There you go. You tied it all together there. Well done.
1: Thank you.
0: Well done. Okay.
1: So, hay, smoke, and up.
0: If you know the word that's connected to all three of those words, text it to 517-694-7106. That is 517-694-Q106, and get ready to win.
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0: Wolf Van Halen, Mammoth, The End. It's on Michigan's Rock Station, Q106. I'm Terry Stevens. He is Span.
1: I am.
0: And we say that we are Michigan's Rock Station.
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0: You know why we're Michigan's Rock Station? Because we're about that Michigan-made rock. They're going to be playing Jackson Field, part of Rock Lansing, Lansing Zone, Heart Sick, My Funeral, Q106.

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0: He's coming to upheaval in just a few weeks. Bill Murray teaming up with the Day to Remember. Always Let You Down. It's on Michigan's Rock Station, Q106. I'm Terry Stevens. He is Spam.
1: Doing squats to make sure I can do that hill if I got to see Bill Murray up on that top shelf hill at Belknap Park.
0: Yeah, here's the thing. We got to keep doing those squats because those steps at Jackson Field, those are no joke, man. We're going to be, you got to be the Stairmaster master, man.
1: That's a good point. When I used to work over there, I'd take them steps all the time to go sit behind the backstop. It was lovely.
0: But you know what? It's worth it because Jackson Field, home of Rock Lansing, that is the place to be Saturday, August 1st. We're going to start giving away tickets very, very soon so you can see Non Point. It is Breaking Skin on Q106.

0: AWOL Nation, Sale, Michigan's Rock Station, Q106 Overdrive. It is all the rock you need for the ride home. I'm Terry Stevens. He is Span.
1: I am.
0: And we are going to give away. We are.
1: Going to give away.
0: One more pair of Upheaval tickets. And then somebody's winning VIP.
1: VIP tickets, people.
0: You know you want to be in on that. So be ready to pick up your phone. If you don't, well, I don't know. I'm going to give the tickets to, do you have a dog? No, you have cats.
1: No, I have two cats.
0: I'm going to give the tickets to Span's cats. The cats are going to go to Upheaval. And then
1: they'll do some with the tickets. I don't know if getting to Upheaval's one of them.
0: They probably have an easier time climbing up that damn hill than I do, that's for sure.
1: They will definitely have an easier time climbing up that hill.
0: 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Span, what were today's Terry's triple play clues?
1: They were hay, as in something that horses eat. Or is it cows? Whatever.
0: Both.
1: Smoke. Oh.
0: Well, yeah, they're not picky.
1: Go figure. Okay, smoke, as in something that happens when you start a fire, and up, the direction the smoke goes when you start a fire that causes smoke.
0: And the answer?
1: I want to say stack.
0: You got it!
1: Get out!
0: Yeah.
1: I told you I'm the triple play champ, sucker!
0: Haystack, smokestack, and stack up. If you texted stack to 517-694-7106, 517-694-Q106, keep an eye on your phone. You may have just won tickets to see Weird Al Yankovic at Acrisure Amphitheater in Grand Rapids this Friday from Q106. You're very proud of yourself for this one, aren't you?
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2: It's the Storm Tracker 6 forecast on Q106.
13: Mostly clear skies continue for the overnight hours tonight, with low temperatures getting into the mid-70s and highs for tomorrow getting into the mid-90s. Clear skies continue tomorrow and our feels-like temperatures are getting into the 100s once again and up to 105 degrees. For Storm Tracker 6, I'm meteorologist Daniel Namus.
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0: Dayseeker, Pale Moonlight. It's on Michigan's Rock Station, Q106 Overdrive. It is all the rock you need for the ride home. I'm Terry Stevens, and he is still Span.
1: Damn it, I want a winner.
0: Let's get a winner. Let's
1: Please.
0: Get a winner. Let's
1: Please.
0: Get a winner.
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0: Hey, this is Terry from Q106 and Span from Q106. We're looking for Rick Woodruff of Hillsdale.
3: Chris says, guys, what's up?
0: All sorts of stuff, Rick. My blood pressure, my blood sugar. I'm a mess, man. But you know what's going to fix me up? Giving you tickets to Upheaval. Let's play Invasion of the Ticket Snatchers. Rick, I want to give these tickets away so we can move on to the next contest.
1: Yes, please, dear God.
0: So, Rick, I need you to take a look on whatever screen you have available at the Upheaval lineup that we have for you at Q106FM.com. We got mugshots of every one of these extraterrestrials who have disguised themselves as bands on the Upheaval lineup. I need you to ask a yes-no question about their physical appearance, and then once you narrow down who the suspects may be, make your accusation, win those tickets, and take it home, baby. Take it home to Hillsdale.
3: Do two of the band members wear glasses?
0: I mean, enhance.
1: That is a specific question.
0: My, hang on. I'm not wearing my glasses here. Let me take it. I'm not wearing my glasses, so let me zoom
1: in.
0: Yeah,
1: we got
0: here, real
1: to
0: tight.
1: Investigate in that case.
0: Hang on. I feel like I'm in CSI here. CSI Lansing in the house.
3: Right?
0: No one is wearing spectacles of any sort in this band photo. So, keeping that in mind, Rick Woodruff of Hillsdale, who do you think the ticket snatcher is?
3: Is it Landmarks?
0: It is not Landmarks. Those French boys did not do it. Rick, we got to move on to the next player, man. Thank you for trying, though, man.
3: Thanks, guys.
0: You're welcome. We are moving on to the next player. We are giving away a pair of Upheaval tickets today. Even if we have to stay until 3 a.m., Span.
1: What the hell's wrong with you?
0: How much time you got?
1: Okay, you and your toxic internal narrative aside, we ain't staying here till 3 o'clock. You stay here till 3 o'clock.
0: I'm clocked in and I'm locked in, baby. It's Ozzy now on Q106. Be ready to answer your phone. Another Invasion of the Ticket call going out next on Q106.
1: You're serious?

0: Dead Sugar, Inland the Prey. It's on Michigan's Rock Station, Q106. He is Span. I am Terry Stevens, and I am on a mission.
1: Okay.
0: I'm on a mission, Span.
1: So we're doing this again, seriously.
0: We're going to do this until I give away these tickets.
1: Oh, my gosh.
0: All right, let's call somebody up. Here
1: people,
0: we go.
1: People, listen, please.
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3: Hello?
0: Hey, it's Terry and Span from Q106. We're looking for Troy Pierce of Jackson.
3: Hey, that's them.
0: Hey, Troy, are you driving right now?
4: He's definitely driving.
3: I'm driving.
0: Are you able to pull over for a minute?
3: Yep. Give me like 2 seconds.
0: All okay. Good. Careen across all four lanes if you have to. It's
1: no,
0: fine.
1: That is bad
0: Everything's
1: advice.
0: Everything's fine.
1: That is bad advice, Terry.
0: Your truck's bigger than them.
1: It's actionable material, Terry.
0: Oh, wait a minute. You're right. I am incriminated.
3: What's the sense of pulling over if I'm going to go across four lanes?
1: Oh, God.
0: Well, if you don't pull over, the cop's going to pull you over, so it works out either way. There you go. All right, let us know when you're safe and sound there, Troy.
3: All right, man, I'm safe and sound.
0: All right, Troy, we're playing Invasion of the Ticket Snatchers. So, Troy, what I need you to do is look at those band photos from the upheaval lineup at Q106FM.com. Ask a yes-no question about their physical appearance, and let's give these doggone tickets away, man.
3: Is one of the singers in the band bald?
0: Let's see. Enhance. God, I just really need to wear my glasses when we do this. No one in this band is follically challenged. So which hairy musician do you think is secretly a ticket-stealing extraterrestrial, Troy?
3: We're going to go with Papa Roach.
0: It is... Not Papa Roach.
1: They always guess Papa Roach for some reason.
0: It's still not Papa Roach. This was truly the fall of Troy. But Troy, at least you didn't do this while you were driving.
1: God.
0: Thank you for staying safe on the road, man. And thank you for setting me up for that fall of Troy bit. That was funny.
1: I
0: thought it was funny. I was amused.
1: Yeah, you.
0: Why aren't you laughing? You should be laughing.
1: That's low-hanging fruit.
0: All right, we are going to call another Invasion of the Ticket
1: Seriously?
0: Snatchers. Well, yes, I want to give away these tickets. It's going to happen. I feel it in my bones.
1: People, you need to listen or we will be trapped in this unending loop of calling you to give away upheaval tickets. Please, for the love of God, listen as people play so that you might select the right question that will give you the right pick.
0: You really want this, don't you?
4: I do. I really do want
0: to. Let's make it happen on Q106.
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0: They are the baddest of omens with Spectre on Michigan's Rock Station Q106, where Span and I are endeavoring to, I'm using all the $5 words, endeavoring,
1: yes, you are,
0: to give away Upheaval tickets. Let's go!
2: It's Invasion of the Ticket Snatchers.
3: Hello?
0: Hey, it's Terry and Span from Q106. We're looking for Sabrina Stefanik of Jackson.
3: Who's this?
0: Did I pronounce your last name properly?
3: Stefanik.
0: Yes. I did it. I'm hooked on Stefanik. That's what I did.
1: Oh, my God. I can't believe you had that in your pocket.
0: I always got a good dad joke in the chamber, baby.
1: God.
0: Always a good dad joke, and a bad one most of the time. Sabrina,
1: yes.
0: We didn't just call you to tell you dad jokes. We called to give you tickets to Upheaval. We got one more pair left with Invasion of the Ticket Snatchers. I'm calling people until somebody finally wins these things. So, Sabrina, I need you to ask a yes-no question about the physical appearance of these ticket snatchers that are at Q106FM.com. So take a look at that lineup. Sabrina, what is your yes-no question?
3: Okay. Are there 5 people in the band?
0: No, there are not 5 people in this photo. So keeping that in mind, Sabrina, who do you think the ticket snatcher is?
3: Enemy?
0: Let's see here. Is that how you pronounce that? Oh, no, that's Enmi.
3: Enmi.
0: I think it's
3: okay.
0: I think it's funnier if we call him Enmi. Their name is probably Enmi.
1: Yeah, it's probably Enmi.
0: Enmi's funnier, though. I think we can all agree that Enmi is the funniest name for that band.
1: Hysterically so, yes, absolutely.
0: Sabrina!
3: Yes?
0: Enmi and or Enmi is not the ticket snatcher.
1: Oh, my God! You're going to keep doing that.
0: I'm going to keep calling people until somebody wins this damn thing. Buckle up. Sabrina, thank you for playing with us, man. Take care.
3: Thank you.
0: Those guys from Enemy or Enmi are going to show up at the station like, heard you've been talking about her name, bro.
1: Yeah, they look like they're 4'3" in the picture, so I'm not really scared of them. But please, dear God, somebody be...
0: Stan, you sound like you're about to go off. It's almost as if you're like a time bomb, baby. Tick, tick, boom, which is also the song from the Black Moods on Q106.
1: Why do I like you?

0: Evanescence, who will you follow? It's on Michigan's Rock Station, Q106 Overdrive. It is all the rock you need for the ride home. I'm Terry Stevens with the beleaguered span.
1: Following Terry over the cliff into this nonsense, trying to hook you up with these crazy young people tickets. Somebody win them.
0: Somebody's got to win now,
1: please.
0: Man. Let's go.
2: It's Invasion of the Ticket Snatchers.
3: Hello.
0: Hey, it's Terry and Span from Q106. We're looking for Kimberly Burnett of Potterville.
3: This is her, Terry. What's up, Span? Okay.
1: No pressure, Kimberly, but you have to win this, or my long national nightmare of calling people for this contest will never end. Because Terry has decided that we're just going to keep doing this until we get a winner. So you have to be the winner. No pressure.
3: I heard you guys say that. I've been listening to every call. I really hope that I've got this.
0: The struggle is real for Span, let me tell you.
1: Oh, my God. I just want to quit and take a nap.
0: All right, Kimberly, you know the drill. You know how this game works. Let's pull up those mug shots of those extraterrestrials disguised as bands. Ask your yes-no question, and let's bring it home to Potterville, Kimberly.
1: I'm still getting over a cold. You have to save me so I can lay down.
3: Oh, I'm shaking right now. You have no idea. Okay, my question that I was going to ask, physical appearance of, I guess, what they're kind of doing, are any of the band members' arms crossed or, like, together?
0: No. No one has their arms crossed in this photo. Their body language is rather open. Like, when someone's got their arms crossed, that means that, you know, they're kind of like, you know, that's a little kind of... kind of a mean mug almost, you know?
1: But pretend tough.
0: Yeah, there you go, right?
1: Like, arms crossed across your chest automatically thinks you a sucker. That's what I think.
0: There you go. No one has their arms crossed in this band's photo. So keeping that in mind, Kimberly Burnett of Potterville.
1: No pressure. Please do this.
0: who do you think the ticket snatcher is?
3: Oh, my God. I'm really hoping you guys didn't do a repeat offender, and I hope this is it. Is it Kingdom Collapse?
0: Kimberly Burnett of Potterville. Kingdom Collapse is the ticket snatcher. You did it!
1: I get to have a nap. Oh, my God.
3: Yes.
1: I get to take a nap. Thank you, Kimberly. Dear God, thank you.
0: Span's long national nightmare is over. Sorry, I'm going to turn down your mic before you snot all over it.
3: We
0: got to get you on a CPAP. That is rough, dude. Holy moly. All right, Kimberly, you just scored tickets to Upheaval, where Kingdom Collapse will be in just a couple of weeks. Congratulations.
3: Oh, God, thank you guys so much. I was dying to win these tickets.
4: Oh, you're welcome.
0: Well, you're awesome. Turn your mic down again. Snorkel still skin. All right, well, look, and not only that, Kimberly, you were also in the running for those VIP tickets. We're going to draw those here in just a minute, so who knows? You might be getting another call from us. Kimberly, thanks for playing with us.
3: Thank you so much for calling me.
0: That's part of how you win, answering the damn phone.
1: Right?
0: Thank you, Kimberly.
3: Yeah, not a problem. Thank you, guys. You rock.
0: You rock, too. You all right there, buddy? All right, well,
4: Span's dealing
0: with an episode of Narcolepsy. So while he does that, let's enjoy some music from Kingdom Collapse. This is Unbreakable, Q106
4: awesome.
0: Overdrive.

0: Alice in Chains again, Michigan's Rock Station, Q106 Overdrive. It is all the rock you need for the ride home. I'm Terry Stevens with the freshly be-napped Span.
1: Oh, man, I need it so bad. Thank you so much.
0: Did you get some Z's in? You good now?
1: I got Z's. I got some Y's in there, too, and maybe a D or L in there, too. I don't know.
0: All right, fam. So Invasion of the Ticket Snatchers, that is wrapped up. Congratulations to all of our winners. Thank you to everybody who played. We're going to draw the VIP winner in just a sec, and then we're going to tell you about the next big thing coming up on Q106. That would involve Rock Lansing. You ready?
1: It's about time. I can't wait to get those tickets in people's hands.
0: All right, hang out. It's going to be lit.
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3: It's the Storm Tracker 6 forecast on Q106.
8: Mostly clear skies continue for the overnight hours tonight, with low temperatures getting into the mid-70s and highs for tomorrow getting into the mid-90s. Clear skies continue tomorrow and our feels-like temperatures are getting into the 100s once again and up to 105 degrees. For Storm Tracker 6, I'm meteorologist Daniel Namus.
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0: Grace. Apologies. Michigan's Rock Station, Q106 Overdrive. I'm Terry Stevens. He is Span.
1: Thank God Adam Gontier's back.
0: Matt was doing a fine job holding down the fort. I'm just saying.
1: I don't know what fort he was holding down. That fort's pretty booty as far as I'm concerned.
0: Good grief. Haters going hate. All right, coming up, we've got the Upheaval VIP winner plus deets on the next big giveaway. But first, it is Q106 AM.

0: Michigan-made rock coming straight out of Detroit. Eva Under Fire teaming up with Maria Brinkovin this moment. That is Villainous on Q106. I'm Terry Stevens. He is Span.
1: I am.
0: Let's call a VIP.
1: We will.
2: Hi. If you record your name and reason for calling, I'll see if this person is available.
0: Hi.
1: This is a Google screener. I know
0: what this is.
1: Yeah, okay. So Terry, Span, that's who's calling you. Pick up your phone. Go ahead.
0: We're from Q106, in case you're not sure what we do.
1: Yes.
0: But you should really pick up your phone.
1: Yeah, it's in your best interest.
0: Be super
1: to pick up the phone.
0: If you did. Be a lot cooler if you did.
1: Yes. She's getting this message. That's how it works for me.
2: Yep. Please stay on the line.
0: Okay.
1: Well, oh, sometimes they send audio, too.
0: Such pleasant music.
1: Yes.
0: This isn't really bop as hard as the Cisco Hold music.
1: No, it doesn't. That stuff, man, I'm surprised no one has made a song out of it yet.
0: I mean, we could make the song. We could do it right now.
2: I'm sorry, this person is not available. If you would like
0: to leave
2: an additional message,
1: please reply
2: after the tone.
1: Our bad.
0: Yes, we would love to leave an additional message after the tone.
1: It's just tone, so we're talking.
0: Tone. We're talking. Hi, yes. It's Terry and Span from Q106, Elizabeth McClure.
1: Yeah, Elizabeth, what's up?
0: We called you, and we have spoken with your robot assistant, and we're here to tell you, you won VIP tickets to all people!
1: Not your robot assistant, you did.
0: Yeah, the robot, I mean, the robot can, I guess the robot can come with you. I mean, it just sits in your phone in your pocket. But you and your robot are going to Upheaval, VIP style.
1: Yeah, you can even upload that thing into some type of weird robot consciousness and hold its hand right through the front gates of Upheaval. It'll be delightful.
0: Get an exoskeleton, yes.
1: An exosuit, yeah.
0: You can be like Ripley from Alien when she gets the big mech suit. Absolutely.
1: Oh, I was thinking more Iron Man shucks. If you're going to put an intelligence in it, go ahead and get the Mark 7.
0: Get you some Jarvis. That's what I'm talking about.
1: Jarvis.
0: Let's go. Yeah, Elizabeth McClure will be like the Tony Stark of Upheaval. Absolutely.
1: There we go. That's exactly what she's going to do.
0: So, Elizabeth, if you had picked up your phone, you wouldn't have to listen to this silly-ass message. Oh,
1: it's over.
0: Her voicemail's like, I'm tapping out. That's hilarious. All right, well, now I'm hanging up. All right, congratulations to Elizabeth McClure. She is going to Upheaval VIP style with Invasion of the Ticket Snatchers. Stick around. We're going to tell you how to win the next thing on Q106.
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0: Story of the year, gasoline. It's on Michigan's Rock Station, Q106 Overdrive. It is all the rock you need for the ride home. Now that we've given away, well, we got a couple of tickets left, but we'll get to that later.
1: Yeah.
0: Now that we've given away the vast majority of our upheaval tickets where you can see Story of the Year, it's time to move on to the next thing on Q106.
1: Okay.
0: And this next thing will be a race. It is a race to score the most points. And the Rock Lansing 250, brought to you by LaFontaine Chrysler Dodge Jeep Ram. It's going down at Corrigan Oil Speedway, where you will race for Rock Lansing Sweet Tickets. We're going to put you and a friend in the Q106 suite. You'll get to hang out. We'll let you out of the suite too if you want to go down and be on the rail.
1: I mean, it's kind of legally we have to let them out.
0: That's true. We're not allowed to imprison you. There's laws. So here's the deal. Starting Thursday, the Q106 Rock Lansing 250 begins. When you hear the Rock Lansing 250 race cars zooming around Q106, every time you hear that happen, text the word race to 517-694-Q106. Every time you do that, you earn a point. Our top 10 players will race for the big prize at Corrigan Oil Speedway.
1: Okay, so this is the first time I'm hearing any of this. So I'm kind of like, once we get to the top 10 people, isn't it like a special type of training they have to do in order to actually race cars on Corrigan Oil Speedway or something?
0: I mean, we're going to use slot cars because our lawyer said we couldn't let people race very dangerous fast cars.
1: Yeah. Okay.
0: So here's the deal, fam. If you want to be in on this slot car race tournament, you need to be in the top 10 of points acquirers. That's all going to start Thursday. The Rock Lansing 250. It's all brought to you by LaFontaine Chrysler Dodge Jeep Ram of Lansing and Okemos. They've got cars in both locations, swearsies. And also, we've got Corrigan Oil Speedway getting in on this. You know, Q106 night's going to be there before terribly long. If you want to win one of the raddest prizes when it comes to Rock Lansing, be ready to text in and win as you race for the finish. By the way, we will also take last-minute qualifiers at Corrigan Oil Speedway that day. So if your boss gives you the stink eye when you're on your phone at work... We want you to get in on this thing, okay? All the deets are coming soon to Q106FM.com. It's a Treyu. 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

0: Beartooth Free, it's on Michigan's Rock Station, Q106. I'm Terry Stevens, he is Span.
1: I am.
0: Bringing you another round of brilliance and war crimes, heavy metal birthdays on deck. We're pretty low on war crimes this time around.
1: Good. I saw some people, I was like, okay, I definitely have some nice things to say about them.
0: There are some crimes, but not war crimes.
1: There's always crimes when it comes to people for some reason.
0: But first, we blow up your speakers with Skindred on Q106. Just give me that!

0: Pretty Reckless, Heaven Knows, it's on Michigan's Rock Station, Q106. I'm Terry Stevens, he is Span.
1: It's about that time.
0: Take a deep breath, we are blowing out some candles.
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0: If today's your birthday, you share with some people who are a pretty big deal.
1: Yeah, I want to talk about this guy.
0: Okay.
1: 1919, Ed Yost, American inventor of the modern hot air balloon and known as the father of the modern day hot air balloon, born in Bristol, Iowa. 2007, he died. And who would have thought, of all our modes of transportation, that's the one that would survive to this day. That right. is crazy that we still do that.
0: Also, if you think we're full of hot air, you should see that guy. But and Tess. All right, you also.
1: How dare you?
0: You also share your birthday with a Michigan native. You might have actually owned one of his magic kits as a kid, Harry Blackstone Jr.
1: I'll bet he made more money off them kits than actually doing his magic.
0: Oh, yeah, yeah. A native of Three Rivers, Michigan. It's amazing how many famous magicians are from Michigan. I mean, Harry Houdini is from Michigan. You know, you. In fact, the. Do you know that there's a town in southwestern Michigan called Colon? They literally pronounce it Colon, and it's the magic capital of the world.
1: I'm going to say the fact that you've been living in this state for 7 years and you know way more about this state than I do, I'm starting to feel a little embarrassment.
0: All right,
1: I am. That's also a fascinating fact.
0: Tell you what, Spam, one day I will take you on a trip to Colon, and you can explore Colon.
1: That would
0: be... And the magic
1: no.
0: of the Colon.
1: No.
0: You also share your birthday with...
1: Hell no.
0: You also share your birthday with Robert Ballard. He's a guy who... He's an explorer who discovered the wreck of the HMS Titanic in 1985.
1: Oh, for real? It was discovered in 1985.
0: Yeah.
1: So they knew it had gone down, but they couldn't figure out exactly where it was.
0: Yeah.
1: Until he did.
0: Yes, sir.
1: I wonder how many dollars that got him. I'm guessing zero.
0: Did he get any? Hopefully the movie got him some royalties, man.
1: You know, I'd like to hope so. But, you know, considering the main story, the main thrust of the plot
0: yeah.
1: is the lady throwing the valuable necklace off the back of the ship.
0: And I think we could agree there was room for both of them on the door. There was room for
1: was
0: both
1: room for
0: of
1: both
0: them on,
1: them
0: the,
1: on
0: door.
1: The door. Yes.
0: Yeah, the Kate Winslet, you're a murderer. All right, you also share your birthday with Hollywood peeps like Detroit, Michigan native David Alan Greer. Love this dude on A Living Color, man.
1: Dude, the fact that he wasn't more famous seriously indicts the whole entertainment industry, but now he's on this show called like St. Denis Hospital or something.
0: Oh, yeah, yeah, he's great in that.
1: He's great in everything. It's just now I know he's getting a fat check for it.
0: Yeah,
1: so good for him.
0: Deserved, very well deserved. You also share your birthday with a whole bunch of stars of the squared circle, like wrestlers from the classic era, Ed Strangler Lewis and Man Mountain Dean. You also share your birthday with modern superstars like Cody Runnels, who you may better know as Cody Rhodes, the American Nightmare.
1: Yeah, I don't like his style at all, but he definitely deserves all the accolades he's getting, having built himself up from just being, was it his brother's, was it Goldfish?
0: Stardust.
1: No, what was this?
0: Gold Dust.
1: Yes, yeah. He was just Goldust's little brother, and I was like, okay. And then he did Stardust, and I was like, ugh.
0: He hated that gimmick so much, dude.
1: There's a lot to hate about all that such and such dust gimmick.
0: Right,
1: but
0: right.
1: I mean, he turned it around, and now he's a superstar in his own right.
0: Dude, he bet on himself, man.
1: Yes, good for him.
0: Mad respect for that. You also share your birthday with Victoria Crawford, who you may better know by her professional wrestler name, Alicia Fox.
1: Didn't they fire her out of there because she kept injuring other girls?
0: Yeah, she was
1: hot while she did it, though.
0: Yeah, she was.
1: help me.
0: You also share your birthday with another combatant, a guy who made his mark in boxing as the youngest ever heavyweight champion, Iron Mike Tyson.
1: Never mind the fact that he's literally still feels to be the most dangerous man on earth. The fact that he has the quote, "Everybody has a plan until you get punched in the face."
0: Mm-hmm.
1: It's one of the most, it's perfect for everything.
0: Yeah.
1: We have totally underestimated this man. So good for him.
0: Absolutely. You also share your birthday with music peeps like Dan Jacobs, guitarist for Atreyu. You also share your birthday with Shredmeister extraordinaire Yngwie Malmsteen, man.
1: Only a guy who learned guitar would have people learn how to say a first name that looked like that. If he was a drummer or bassist, they'd be like, he's the drummer or bassist for that band. Don't worry about his name.
0: You also share your birthday with one of the most legendary frontmen in metal, Philip H. Anselmo of Pantera.
1: Did you purposely skip one?
0: No.
1: Okay.
0: Oh, wait, I did miss one. Oh, like, how did I miss this guy? All right.
1: Because he stinks, but go ahead. Go ahead.
0: You know what? I can't believe I did. And also, wow, this is a hot take you got here.
1: Oh, just you wait.
0: You also share your birthday with one of the most highly decorated Olympians of all time, swimmer Michael Phelps.
1: Make no mistake, he was born into something with a body that gave him more access to speed and water than anything else. His only other skill was eating lots of pasta. Aside from that, the fact that he has like 40 medals just indicts the entirety of swimming. The idea that you swim 40 feet, you get a medal. 60 feet, you get a medal. 67 feet, you get a medal. Look, you deserve recognition for moving fast in water, something we're not really concerned about in any real regard to society anymore. So if we're going to give you recognition, I'm glad for that. But the idea that you would get like 40 medals for doing 7 different races and they're all just maybe 8 feet longer than the previous one? No. Go eat some pasta and shut up, Michael Phelps.
0: Oh, man. It is safe to say Span is not in the pocket of Big Swim.
1: I had to get that out. When you skipped it, I was like, no, man, we going back. We going back.
0: Oh, my God. You also share your birthday with cool Michiganders who may or may not swim fast. I don't know. Norman Morton of Adrian and Daniela Kelly Velasquez of Lansing. If today's your birthday, make it a happy heavy metal one, unless you're Michael Phelps, I guess.
1: You ain't getting 40 medals for one skill.
0: This song's for you. Where did my show me on the doll where Michael Phelps hurt you, man?
1: For one skill.
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2: It's the Storm Tracker 6 forecast on Q106.
10: Mostly clear skies continue for the overnight hours tonight, with low temperatures getting into the mid-70s and highs for tomorrow getting into the mid-90s. Clear skies continue tomorrow and our feels-like temperatures are getting into the 100s once again and up to 105 degrees. For Storm Tracker 6, I'm meteorologist Daniel Namus.
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0: Hailstorm like a woman can on Michigan's rock station, Q106. I'm Terry Stevens. He is Span.
1: And if it was up to me, Michael Phelps would have to arm wrestle to defeat every gold medal decathlete in order to keep every single medal. So he got like, what, 703 medals for his one skill? He needs to beat 703 decathletes in arm wrestling individually to keep. Now, I can't enforce this, but that's how I would lend my acquiescence to his claim.
0: Would it make you feel better if he did a triathlon where he had to swim and run and bike? Would that assuage your...
1: No, because again, that's just pasta and endurance. Skip him. No. Now, if he did an ultramarathon and he came in leagues ahead of everybody else, an ultramarathon, for those of you who don't know, is 100 miles, and usually those things are over, like, awful terrain. So, if he did that, I'm like, you know what, Michael Phelps? I'm okay with 3 of your medals. Congratulations. The other, like, 700 of them can do something.
0: Do you ever think he gets tired of swimming? I mean, he's, like, really, really good at it, clearly. But do you think he gets bored with it?
1: I don't think so because, well, I used to work at a bar in Ann Arbor.
0: Okay.
1: And this is a bar that he would frequent.
0: Oh, my.
1: And he...
0: we're about to get the hottest of tea.
1: I mean, it's this. His stilo was walk in being Michael Phelps, walk out with 5 women being Michael Phelps. That's what he did. That was his stilo. I have nothing else to report. I don't know what lines he gave. I don't know anything else. When he was a star for the University of Michigan swimming team, which is one of the premier in the world, the minute he walked in the room, because he's like 6'7", he's like one long, weird-looking dude. But whatever, whenever he walked in the room, he was like, oh my God, is that Michael Phelps? Oh my God, is that Michael Phelps? And then he just walked out with like half the girls. And that was Michael Phelps' life as a swimmer. So I'm sure he appreciates his swimming for that particular benefit.
0: You know, he completely destroyed one of the things we count on in dating. You know, when you're dating, it's like, if it doesn't work out, it's like there's plenty of fish in the sea. No, there aren't. They have all left with Michael Phelps.
1: Yes. You can have that dad joke in this circumstance only.
0: You're welcome. You know what else you could have? Rock Lansing tickets. We'll tell you how to win them after Rock Lansing headliner Nonpoint on Q106.

0: The blackest of label societies, a name in blood on Michigan's rock station Q106. Nonpoint before that, they're headlining Rock Lansing with What a Day. I'm Terry Stevens, he's Span.
1: And Zach Wild has a much more important skill in his one skill in singing, emphasis on the singing, than Michael Phelps does swimming.
0: Wow.
1: I could do this all day, man. I'm gunning for him, for real.
0: So
1: let's focus. I'm
0: Michael
1: sorry.
0: Phelps, if you would like to join us at Rock Lansing, you're pretty fast when it comes to racing in the water, but what about on the slot car track? Let's see what you got, Mr. Phelps. I mean, granted, he could probably buy out the entirety of Rock Lansing's tickets because they're really affordable. But here's
1: yes,
0: the thing.
1: Yes, probably.
0: About a week before Rock Lansing, we're going to have a slot car tournament. Like, you know, the little race cars, the little electric ones with
1: yes,
0: the triggers and stuff.
1: I know those things. So, I'm awful at it.
0: So we are bringing a slot car track to Corrigan Oil Speedway.
1: That's
0: so
1: crazy.
0: We're like exhibit in Pimp Your Ride. Yo, dog, we heard you like racetracks. So we put a racetrack in your racetrack so you can waste, so you can racetrack while you racetrack. But here's the deal. You weren't expecting that deep cut, were you?
1: That was good.
0: So if you want in on this slot car tournament, okay, you gotta do some preliminary racing with the Rock Lansing 250. Starting on Thursday, you're going to hear the Rock Lansing 250 race cars brought to you by Corrigan Oil Speedway and LaFontaine Chrysler Dodge Jeep Ram of Lansing and Oakmas. When you hear those suckers go off, text RACE to 517-694-Q106. Every time you do that, you'll get a point. Yeah, it's one of those scoreboard games where you got to race against your fellow Q106 listeners. The top 10 players will be in on this tournament. Now, I want to make this very clear. We will take 6 last-minute qualifiers as well at Corrigan Oil Speedway that day. Look, we get it. So your boss is a jerk and won't let you play around on your phone while you listen to the radio. It's fine. We get it. So we want to make sure that you have some last-minute opportunities to qualify, too.
1: Don't say we didn't give you nothing.
0: There you go. So if you win this tournament, you get a suite for Rock Lansing. What's the temperature outside right now? It is a giga crack.
1: Yes.
0: We established that earlier.
1: Yes.
0: It's
1: hotter than a kaiju's crack outside.
0: That's right. So here's the deal. You want a suite for this thing.
1: Yes.
0: In case you need to escape to the AC.
1: Yes.
0: Have a cool frosty one while you're there.
1: Yes.
0: Dude, Paul Starr is putting this together. You know there's going to be some good ass beers
1: on
0: top.
1: Oh, yes, there is. Dear God.
0: You know it. Okay. So if you want to go to Rock Lansing in just the most exquisite way possible, be ready for the Rock Lansing 250. It's going down Corrigan Oil Speedway, Chrysler Dodge Jeep Ram of Lansing, LaFontaine Chrysler Dodge Jeep Ram of Lansing, and Oakmas. We want to give you the hookup. It starts Thursday. 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

0: Poppy teaming up with Amy Lee of Evanescence and Courtney LaPlante. What the hell did I stumble on that one?
1: It's a hard name to say. Okay, let's break this down.
0: Okay.
1: There's the title of the song.
0: Yes.
1: There's the name of three individual women, first and last, and then the names of their bands.
0: Well,
1: and some of the syllables really do move around.
0: Poppy's easy to say. It's not like her name is Poppy McPopperton or something.
1: I didn't say it was all
0: Wait a minute.
1: Them.
0: Maybe her name is Poppy McPopperton. We don't really know her full name,
1: she
0: do we?
1: She does have her own kind of worship cult or something like that. So maybe, just maybe, that's one of the names for which they find they worship her through.
0: Hey, Poppy called. I wasn't trying to be mean. I don't want to be beaten up by Poppy McPopperton
1: fans. Yeah, you don't
0: fans.
1: Want no smoke with them. They're a very energetic group.
0: Anyway, she's rad. We're playing her on Scary Terry's Saturday Nightmare now because her new song is so angry. And aggressive. It's brutal.
1: Oh my God. I'm not okay. Real talk, people. I like heavy metal, but I don't like all heavy metal. But I like all of the heavy metal in Poppy's new song.
0: Hell yeah.
1: Oh, it hits like seven hammers to the face, clavicular style.
0: Which actually might be clavicular style. Now we have spake him into existence. He's going to come in here looks maxing and mogging or whatever the hell they do.
1: Nothing, because he's soft like 10 puppies in an 11 puppy bag. That's what he is.
0: All right, that's right. We're taking shots at Michael Phelps' ankle vicular.
1: Yeah,
0: Let's see what you got.
1: Oh, I'm getting out of this cold, man. I'm feeling my anger streak coming back.
0: All right. Well, before Span angers any other celebrities who are in way better shape than either of us and who will absolutely wreck us.
1: Wreck you. Not me.
0: True,
1: I'm fine. I got judo, baby.
0: All right. I'm not.
1: And a belly.
0: Then I'm going to hide behind you.
1: Fair enough. I got you, princess.
0: I'm going to cower in fear while you take on all comers. All right. So at any rate, fam, we're all going to hang out again tomorrow between 3 and 7. Until then, may you be safe. May you be happy. May you be healthy. May you live with ease. Your buddy the Q Rocks is up next. It doesn't talk much, but it does play a lot of kick-ass rock like this one. Autumn Kings, gone, gone, gone, like Span and I are now on Q106.

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1: It's the Storm Tracker 6 forecast on Q106.
8: Mostly clear skies continue for the overnight hours tonight, with low temperatures getting into the mid-70s and highs for tomorrow getting into the mid-90s. Clear skies continue tomorrow and our feels-like temperatures are getting into the 100s once again and up to 105 degrees. For Storm Tracker 6, I'm meteorologist Daniel Namus.
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0: WJXQ, Charlotte, Jackson, Battle Creek, Lansing. 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
1: Who is this irresistible creature who has an insatiable love for the